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Diamond 88.7 FM is telling you today is a great day. Stay blessed and enjoy your day.

0: O dinu agiju.
1: Yes.
0: Ni biti ya agba toju.
1: Loruko Jesu.
0: Ogo re pamo si.
1: Oh yes sir.
0: O ya jade nbe.
1: Oh yes.
0: Edua delika.
1: Yes sir.
0: Mo wonu jukujuku ase.
1: Loruko Jesu.
0: Igba aye.
1: Yes sir.
0: Ti won fi di ogo re mole.
1: Yes sir.
0: Bayi lo luwa wi.
1: Oh yes sir.
0: O ya ko fo.
1: Jesu.
0: One of me see you.
1: God bless you.
0: Second best.
1: Benet.
0: Am I BSL? Am I Kibbe?
1: Oh, yes, sir.
0: Assassin Yagba.
1: Assassin Yagba. God bless you.
0: Whoa.
1: Oh, yes, sir.
0: Miruba.
1: Jesus.
0: Assassin Yagba.
1: Assassin Yagba.
0: Come on, me let go to go.
1: Come on, me let go to go.
0: F for Jade.
1: F for Jade.
0: If you are a warrior,
1: if
0: you are
1: a yes,
0: assassin, yet,
1: assassin, yet,
0: don't move me less or go to go,
1: don't move me less or go to go.
0: For
1: Jada,
0: oh, yo,
1: assassin, yet, don't move me less or go to go, for Jada, yo.
0: Oruko to ju gbogbo oruko lo.
1: Bello.
0: O so gbo o iwo.
1: Yes sir.
0: A je gbo o wole. Ati fun wa loruko kan.
1: Yes sir.
0: To ju gbogbo oruko lo.
1: Bello.
0: Oni ni oruko Jesus.
1: Yes.
0: Ki gbogbo e kun ma wole. Mo kede ni oruko
1: Jesus. Loruko Jesus.
0: Iwo iya agba yi.
1: Yes sir.
0: O fa orun ba.
1: Hey, DJ.
0: Yes, sir. One jade lo pa yagba.
1: Jade lo pa yagba.
0: Sogbon ti mo wi.
1: Yes sir.
0: So pe
1: aran si yagba.
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1: Ogo.
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0: Olorun gbogbo agbaye.
1: God of the whole universe.
0: Awon eyan re.
1: Your people.
0: Ti o ran wa si.
1: That you have sent us to.
0: A to ti pade lenu.
1: We have met again today.
0: Gbogbo eyan.
1: Everybody.
0: To ba ti lore ofe ati gbo wole.
1: What you have the grace of hearing your prophet.
0: Ohun akoko ni pe.
1: The first thing is.
0: Koko dupe po wa laarin awon alaye.
1: Thank God that you are among the living.
0: Awon to ku agbon ju won lo.
1: Those that are dead, we are not wiser than them.
0: Assignment won lo
1: pari. But their own assignment has finished.
0: Okun to ti ku o leyin.
1: And the dead cannot praise him.
0: Oni ojo agbara.
1: Today is the day of power.
0: Saturday agbara.
1: Saturday of power.
0: Saturday yanu.
1: Saturday of miracles.
0: Owo re yen mo fe koju.
1: When you begin to wait.
0: Tori o ni fi gboku omo
1: si. Amen. You not bury your child in that.
0: Owo yen mo fe koju.
1: Wave those hands.
0: Ogo ni danu mo
1: lowo. Amen. Amen. Those hands.
0: Owo re yen.
1: Those hands of yours.
0: O ni fi gboku omo
1: si. Amen. Those hands of yours.
0: Owo re yen.
1: Those hands of yours.
0: O ni gbabode.
1: Will not be weak.
0: Owo re yen.
1: Those hands of yours.
0: Gbogbo aje nirun.
1: Every devourer.
0: Ninu owo yi.
1: In those hands.
0: Ko ma gbinu.
1: Amen. Kajwaya. Every witness and chant in those hands.
0: And
1: only what is right there. Anything working on your hands. That
0: don't
1: allow money to stay.
0: Catch
1: fire.
0: Let's say,
1: instantly.
0: The
1: hands be blessed.
0: They
1: come blessed. Everything you touch. Shall prosper.
0: Ibi to ba ti gbawo ilo.
1: Anywhere you go with this thing.
0: Wa mu rebo.
1: You come with goodness.
0: O ni pasan.
1: You are not go empty.
0: O ni pofo.
1: You are not go empty.
0: Bankof se wule ko cheap.
1: No matter how cheap hand comes maybe.
0: O ni wonu awo
1: re. You shall not enter your hands.
0: Awo re yi.
1: This thing.
0: Ayi o ni get that.
1: Will not be cut off.
0: Mo gbadua.
1: I pray.
0: Gbogbo to ba ti fowo ile.
1: Everything you let this hand.
0: Yo ma prosper.
1: Will prosper.
0: O lo ma da bi gita
1: gbe se ti po. Like a tree planted
0: by the water. O ma so ni akoko
1: re. Begin his fruit in this.
0: Ewe re o ni re.
1: Gbogbo
0: to ba de ti se.
1: And everything you do.
0: Yo ma se de. Ninu Deuteronomy
1: 28.
0: Deuteronomy 28.
1: You shall be blessed. You shall be blessed. Let me authorize.
0: Owo yi.
1: This hands.
0: Bo se mi yi.
1: As you are checking them.
0: Lati oni lo.
1: From today.
0: Owo yi o.
1: This hands.
0: Oni je gbese.
1: Yes, amen.
0: Aje ninu oni wo.
1: The same will enter.
0: Loruko Oluwa.
1: In the name of the Lord.
0: Gbogbo eyan ma nlo ja.
1: People do go to market.
0: A fowo kore wale.
1: They gather goodness.
0: Loruko Jesus.
1: In the name of Jesus.
0: Gbogbo to ba ti fowo iko.
1: Everything you gather this hands.
0: Oni tuka mo. Eru ti abiamo kitu o.
1: Killing good things in my life. Destroy them.
0: Any power killing good things.
1: I got don't count ready
0: in my life. Be destroyed.
1: Oh yeah, Karu.
0: So make sure you pray that prayer with all your might. Number two, the agenda of evil people to turn me to nothing. Lost
1: Katayo. Those hearing
0: me,
1: watching me,
0: share
1: this video.
0: Oh, important.
1: Very important.
0: Because
1: the angel of God
0: has
1: sent me
0: back.
1: And don't forget,
0: Sunday,
1: this Sunday,
0: only power Sunday,
1: is our power Sunday.
0: God,
1: the Lord has sent you to the world. You
0: deliver
1: this glory before.
0: Ayo niri amu.
1: You will not be
0: caught up.
1: And you will not catch up.
0: In the name of
1: Jesus. Amen.
0: Now, Bobo, you and Sonny, the
1: people. Everyone go straight to the altar.
0: And you know, me, sir.
1: He that sent me.
0: Oh, Lord, fellow me.
1: Said he wants to use me.
0: Lord, not to lack, but
1: in a mighty way today.
0: Affect, hallelujah, major.
1: Seven, hallelujah.
0: Oh, go, major.
1: Glory, seven times.
0: Hosanna, major.
1: Hosanna, seven times.
0: At sea.
1: Lives, seven times.
0: I want to also repair a point.
1: Seven times to the top.
0: But what we set up,
1: hallelujah, hallelujah, hallelujah, hallelujah, hallelujah, hallelujah, hallelujah, hallelujah, hallelujah.
0: Are you sure? Come
1: to the next place.
0: Ogo niba meje.
1: Ogo, ogo, ogo, ogo, ogo, ogo, ogo.
0: Onakata.
1: Now come to the third place.
0: Hosanna.
1: Hosanna. 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
0: Onakani iye.
1: Iye. Iye. Iye. Iye. Iye. Iye. Adua Keta.
0: Prayer number three.
1: Sorry, I'm Adua Timokowa.
0: You prayer points I brought.
1: Oh, I'm from Bogba. I want to one say, oh, yeah, one logo.
0: If I don't that value what they're doing.
1: One fucking time, one say, come on, go down.
0: They wanted to bring forth glory.
1: One fucking time, say, come where you are.
0: They want to bring testimony.
1: One fucking sign, yeah, Billy.
0: They want that work to be established.
1: One fucking borrow.
0: They want to be great.
1: One fucking call, Lara, and one last
0: sedan. They want to come out from those.
1: One fucking call, Lara, and one to set you run
0: along. Out from those that do it, I cannot make
1: it. One could not understand.
0: You need to understand.
1: If the American war.
0: There are some
1: four
0: categories.
1: See, I'm not willing.
0: They
1: are empty to
0: the water. You want it
1: overnight also? Oh, continue like
0: that. Continue.
1: I, sir. It did anything, sir.
0: Lifting is your portion.
1: See, Mama, one Lord, your Juma.
0: You come every day.
1: We put good on the day.
0: I want to be great.
1: Tori, Mama, Poma, the day.
0: But I know surely you be great.
1: More than my poor good on the day.
0: And I know you must be great.
1: More than my poor did another.
0: And I know you are kidding, forget this.
1: Pogba, but I see only Jack or
0: DJ. How are not like to be great?
1: Cook Bunada. Look, I just cook Bunada. I want my rice, sir. Another one. They must prosper. Mama,
0: Mommy.
1: You need to
0: break.
1: Oh, the God of Kusino
0: is. I have not died sick.
1: No, oh, God of Lodge, I hear that.
0: Use your time.
1: Oh, turn on me one
0: year. That's what I'm saying.
1: Is that everyone
0: you need know? You
1: need to keep it on by
0: one.
1: We put Wally Samuel.
0: That prophet Samuel.
1: At the Bayo
0: Joe.
1: About authority.
0: Authority himself.
1: All on Tiransi.
0: God has sent us
1: here.
0: Hold your head.
1: Let me keep it on by
0: one. You are.
1: Mok Pasha.
0: I decree.
1: Bogbo of Fato
0: Wanwara. Every arrow in your body.
1: Siki Jacko Parin Toba Bere.
0: That don't like to finish what you start.
1: Bog Winada.
0: Catch fire.
1: Of a start but not finish.
0: That arrow start but don't finish.
1: Yeah, man. I labor without achievement.
0: La, is there.
1: Oh, we know that.
0: That's fire.
1: Oh, me long boy.
0: You are hearing my voice.
1: Woli tarnasio.
0: The prophet said to you.
1: We are seeing
0: as you are hearing me.
1: On konto man file loju ala.
0: Those things that put you down in your dream.
1: Oh, tuka final.
0: Yes, yes, yes.
1: Oh, la luyo.
0: You will bless you.
1: Now, I'm not tarata.
0: We are going straight.
1: Sino look. Chapter 18.
0: Luke 18.
1: In verse 3.
0: In verse 3.
1: Luke 18.
0: Luke 18. Luke.
1: Verse 3. And there was a widow in that city. And she came unto him. Saying, avenge of my adversary. Oh, what bad.
0: She kept to
1: me.
0: Avenge
1: why to keep baby?
0: Why did she cry out?
1: Want to suck out giri?
0: They are pushed out to the wall.
1: Sorry, what on gummy?
0: You hearing me?
1: So back for Judah.
0: If you don't
1: turn around, I want to near Lara.
0: I'm suppressing you.
1: Oh, le be on my man.
0: How can I help five to do?
1: God, that they go one
0: man. Of them are bad.
1: You have good business idea.
0: Oh, dear God. Oh, dear God.
1: You have wisdom.
0: Oh, dear God.
1: You have future.
0: Oh, dear God.
1: See, yes.
0: See that.
1: They don't allow anything to work.
0: Oh, my God.
1: Go, go, go, go, go, go, go, go, go,
0: every man can come in life.
1: You need to wake up.
0: You need to wake up first. You need to wake up.
1: Only G will go.
0: He said, I wake up again.
1: He asked G or did
0: they? I be awake.
1: I am a Nabalu Asata.
0: All of you that are spiritually
1: asleep, that God has
0: brought
1: me
0: beside you.
1: Something other people
0: are aware.
1: Once you look at Nigeria,
0: they think Nigeria is bad.
1: They don't know that people are making it. They are succeeding. They are moving forward. But economy to fall duty.
0: But they are blind by economy.
1: What they call a good one.
0: And you are not one to
1: so did they why? And when you want to
0: people that are against you,
1: keep it now.
0: Shout this.
1: Oh, look at Bessam.
0: Oh, Lord, avenge me.
1: Lara, I want to your
0: million. Oh, Lord,
1: oh, look at Bessam.
0: Avenge me, oh, Lord.
1: Lara, I want to.
0: Of my enemies.
1: Egg by a son.
0: Avenge me.
1: Lara, I want to. Lara, I want to. Lara, I
0: want
1: to. Lara, I want to. Oh, Lord, arise.
0: Oh, Lord,
1: arise.
0: Oh, Lord, arise.
1: By a son.
0: Avenge me.
1: Oh, Lord, arise.
0: Oh, Lord, arise.
1: Oh, Lord, arise.
0: Oh, Lord, arise.
1: Bad,
0: my dear,

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1: eri. 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
2: Ni weekend yi.
1: This weekend.
2: O ma ja fun e.
1: Amen. 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
2: Ninu ti ja fun e.
1: He's fighting for you.
2: Ni tesiwaju lo ile leri wa.
1: He said you can get your promise land.
2: Afi ojo ti Pharaoh ku.
1: Until the day Pharaoh dies.
2: Na me surely tesiwaju.
1: God bless you, pray for.
2: Ni irin ajo Kenani.
1: In their journey to Canaan.
2: Iwo na bo se n gbo mi.
1: You guys are hearing me.
2: It become better for mu e
1: de. There's a place you are about to be taken to.
2: Agbara awon ota.
1: But both are enemy binding.
2: Both physical and spiritual.
1: They
2: hold you down.
1: What dear mother?
2: They say you are going nowhere.
1: Follow them because they.
2: But Bible we
1: says.
2: Oh look, balare lagbara.
1: Your redeemer is strong.
2: Let me pray your God.
1: He's saving you. He's saving you.
2: But what to so what?
1: How God that join hands.
2: But what might them Psalm 68?
1: I don't come not to Psalm 68.
2: For it to come, but
1: for them to be scattered.
2: Anywhere they gather. To stagnated your life. They will scatter. Eban wa gbogbo to ni business la.
1: Look how God that happened.
2: Eba wa awon ti won ni career la.
1: Don't have big career.
2: Eba wa awon to se ni office la.
1: Don't have working in promising office.
2: We pe akoko to.
1: That is time.
2: Ti won fe fesi.
1: For them to
2: be like. Ori majemu san wa yen na ni mo wa.
1: I've seen that coming out of someone.
2: Leni pelu Psalm 24.
1: Psalm 24.
2: At 126.
1: Psalm 26.
2: Afi 20 kun leni.
1: At 2020.
2: Ile gbodo gbo ti e.
1: The earth must hear
2: you. Ti Oluwa ni ile ati e
1: ku re. Because the earth of the Lord is not there.
2: Aye ati awon to tebo sinu e. O fi di e sole.
1: He has established
2: lori okun.
1: Upon the seas.
2: Oro lo nje be
1: well.
2: Madaba le
1: akada
2: mo ni ojo meje fele yo yo da fun
1: yes I agree with you
2: fi okan si ase ti mo pa yo
1: yo
2: dara fun
1: me I agree with you
2: wa gba adu eleyi
1: now pray this prayer
2: o rere to je temi
1: that good thing that is mine
2: ti n be lagbo awon ota jade wa o ni du soju
1: kan
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0: awon kan ni oyun company to be dale all this thing has been suppressed and tied inside of
1: them.
0: I went to the idea company.
1: Look at them at the company idea.
0: Oh, kukuri,
1: he cannot be.
0: Mo lua gogo.
1: I see
0: to the man. To ni loko.
1: Every good thing you can see.
0: Oh, my rich.
1: Hey, man, you achieve it.
0: Oh, my rich.
1: Hey, man, you achieve it.
0: Oh, my rich.
1: Hey, man, you achieve it.
0: Oh, my rich.
1: Hey, man, you achieve it.
0: Oh, my rich.
1: Hey, man, you achieve it.
0: Oh, my rich.
1: Hey, man, you achieve it.
0: Oh, my rich.
1: Hey, man, you achieve it.
0: Ekba du eleyi.
1: Pray this prayer.
0: Eleyi lagbara.
1: Give help of.
0: Idajo ti won se ninu okoko.
1: That judgment is darkness.
0: To le alaanu lalara
1: mi.
0: Hey, Oluwa tu idajo na ka. Eleyi need igboya.
1: You need confidence for this.
0: Idajo ibi.
1: That evil judgment.
0: Nibi ti won ti gbo tenu
1: mi. Me.
0: Ti won se idajo
1: and they judge me
0: ti mo wa nje ya
1: and I'm suffering
0: Oluwa
1: oh God
0: e fa iwe idajo
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0: Ojada Baruaha, Elia, Manai Likinda, Olua Foy, Way Dajonaya,
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0: Olua Fire, Olua. Oh, we are what to a Leori, one in Sotele Meta, Asemeta, Sio Goi, Yabaliabashada, Orio Gore,
1: this is the head of the
0: Asemetani, Bogba Yitani, Orio
1: Gore,
0: Bogba Dua,
1: I pray,
0: Orio Gore,
1: that glorious head of yours,
0: Konigba Fawiri,
1: not a match,
0: Niaba Yasha.
1: Thank you. If they shoot
0: down
1: out of
0: his
1: hand, they want to do this to be
0: doing that.
1: They want to move
0: on
1: to be going backwards.
0: A man take wrong step at the right time. And one cut
1: you,
0: you could say no
1: more.
0: Bob Fato to one way.
1: Every arrow that penetrated
0: your head. Don't think she said to come on.
1: To
0: find your daddy.
1: Hey,
0: man, second, you receive
1: only. Only
0: guy was so.
1: Hey, man, you help him.
0: But what happened in bad luck?
1: Anything called bad luck?
0: Didn't worry.
1: In this head of yours.
0: I lick it up. But what back when the bad luck?
1: Ninu
0: ori, ninu ori.
1: My head in your
0: head. But what back when the bad luck?
1: Anything called bad luck?
0: Cause impossibilities.
1: Every possibility.
0: Failure.
1: Every
0: ninu ori.
1: In this head.
0: Come at Bina. Ori by was.
1: You have
0: by was. By was. By was. In the name of
1: Jesus.
0: What go like that?
1: Go
0: to the on the tattoo.
1: Before the tattoo of
0: this. 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
1: as the Lord liveth.
0: See me a wa
1: and the spirit also.
0: O Jerry Adua.
1: Yes, let me benefit from prayer.
0: And what to go let me.
1: Don't you have your head today again?
0: Or what can look?
1: It was the hand that told you.
0: I come
1: with the anointing of the Lord unto you.
0: Oh, ni die.
1: You will not live alone.
0: Oga, Arola.
1: Tomorrow morning.
0: Bobo, I want centers.
1: In all our centers.
0: In all states.
1: In all states.
0: I'm a solely communion.
1: We are going to have only communion service.
0: Tori Kenny.
1: Why, sir?
0: Prayer.
1: Well, thank God for healing.
0: Eh, but you went on just
1: Samuel. You not have heard about Samuel.
0: A man knows.
1: Oh,
0: Lord.
1: He was the one God used to elevate Samuel. God must only use somebody for you. This time, Eli. He was the one that brought
0: Samuel.
1: And Samuel chose
0: Saul.
1: Samuel chose David.
0: When he came in Samuel,
1: I Samuel asked to choose your
0: son. Hallelujah.
1: That's why I'm on the program today. I pray. Prayer number one. What has you planted in me? That has injured my life.
0: Oh, yeah,
1: and by fire. And implanted in my body. And put in my body. Flowing down my journey.
0: In now, Lua.
1: Oh, fire to them. Put them out. Let me go. And let

0: Oluwawa.
1: Amen.
0: Egbadua keji.
1: Prayer number two.
0: Ah, agbara to nfi kun ogun aye mi.
1: Power added to my battles.
0: Oya laina.
1: Catch fire.
0: Bi ogun ba npelu ogun.
1: The battles increasing every time.
0: Ore ki wa.
1: Goodness will not come.
0: Oh, bodo logbogbo ojo aye ni
1: lo. You spend all your day of your life in battle.
0: Ojo wo lo fere ni.
1: When will you laugh?
0: Agbara to fi kun ogun
1: mi. Power added to my battles.
0: Emma expire.
1: Be expired.
0: Emma gbinu.
1: Catch fire.
0: Eyin agbara.
1: Every power.
0: Sem fi kun ti
1: mo la paja.
0: Egbinu.
1: Catch fire.
0: I want to make me like them.

0: Every council of those that gather that shall not be
1: dissected.
0: Scatter.
1: Igbima.
0: Every council
1: to so work
0: that gather together.
1: Lori kimadide.
0: That shall not rise.
1: Ina tuwata.
0: Fire scatter them.
1: Waani sotu sotu.
0: You move to left and right.
1: Wa make ina
0: tuwata. Fire scatter them.
1: I want to pinu.
0: Those that determine.
1: When me Samuel
0: that time I want to get bread.
1: When me onidide
0: lai. I will not be lifted in life.
1: Ina tuwaka.
0: Scatter them.
1: Yo,
0: I escape as suspect. From today,
1: number 23.
0: There shall be no enchantment against me. No divination against me.
1: Oh, yeah, car.
0: Read that place.
1: Look at it. Tubu
0: from prison.
1: In Acts 16
0: also.
1: Adua.
0: In prayer.
1: Paul at Sila.
0: Paul and Silas were delivered.
1: So the Akpade, no Adua.
0: Let's meet in prayer.
1: Back on our Ola.
0: Also tomorrow.
1: Go branch Wakpata.
0: And in other branches.
1: He said Ola.
0: Tomorrow's work.
1: He said to yourself,
0: he's something cannot
1: do. You're down for him.
0: He just
1: said. Ela Keta.
0: Number three.
1: Money Koma Sore.
0: You must be kind hearted.
1: Only receipt will be so
0: bad. There's
1: nothing for you. I think the altar
0: of sacrifice.
1: Pekpa Itori Anu.
0: The altar of
1: sacrifice. Sore Etoyi.
0: For this program.
1: Koba that is Satan.
0: As you do it,
1: why in the cattle to better?
0: Look for someone you are better.
1: Oh, Shelore,
0: I'm better. Be that.
1: But I saw this someone, yeah.
0: Go back to that someone.
1: Psalm 24.
0: Psalm 126.
1: At Psalm 20. Timber to Pariba.
0: Want to finish?
1: Cassio me.
0: Recite the
1: word. Go them, woman.
0: Drink it at
1: your daffo. Mama, let's see.
0: I
1: said, Waluria. I tell that you said,
0: I'm going to tell you.
1: I jump by that. It's your royal pastor,
0: sir.
1: F1 their account number.
0: Their candidate, Unity Bank. 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God bless you.
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0: rakata gada bada gada
1: rakata
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1: gada rakata
0: gada bada gada
1: rakata gada bada
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1: gada rakata gada bada
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1: bada gada rakata
0: gada bada gada
1: rakata gada
0: bada gada rakata
1: gada bada gada rakata
0: gada bada gada
1: rakata gada bada gada
0: rakata gada bada gada
1: rakata gada bada
0: gada rakata
1: gada bada gada
0: rakata gada bada gada
1: rakata gada bada gada
0: rakata gada
1: bada gada rakata gada
0: bada gada
1: rakata gada bada
0: gada rakata gada
1: bada gada
0: rakata gada bada gada
1: rakata gada bada
0: gada rakata gada
1: bada gada rakata gada
0: bada gada rakata
1: gada bada gada rakata gada bada
0: gada rakata gada bada
1: gada rakata
0: gada bada gada rakata
1: gada bada gada rakata
0: gada bada gada
1: rakata gada bada gada
0: rakata gada
1: bada gada rakata
0: gada bada gada
1: rakata gada bada
0: gada rakata gada
1: bada gada rakata gada
0: bada gada rakata gada bada gada rakata gada bada
1: gada rakata
0: gada bada gada rakata gada bada
1: gada rakata gada bada
0: gada rakata gada bada gada
1: rakata gada
0: bada gada rakata gada
1: bada gada rakata
0: gada bada gada rakata
1: gada bada gada rakata
0: gada bada gada rakata gada bada
1: gada rakata gada bada
0: gada rakata
1: gada bada gada rakata
0: gada bada gada rakata
1: gada bada gada
0: rakata gada
1: bada gada rakata gada
0: bada gada rakata
1: gada bada gada rakata
0: gada bada gada rakata
1: gada bada gada rakata
0: gada bada
1: gada rakata gada bada gada rakata
0: gada bada gada rakata
1: gada bada gada rakata
0: gada bada gada
1: rakata gada bada gada rakata
0: gada bada gada
1: rakata gada bada gada
0: rakata gada bada gada rakata
1: gada bada gada rakata
0: gada bada gada rakata gada
1: bada
0: gada rakata gada bada
1: gada rakata
0: gada bada gada rakata
1: gada bada gada rakata gada
0: bada gada rakata
1: gada bada gada rakata gada bada
0: gada rakata gada bada gada
1: rakata gada bada gada
0: rakata gada bada
1: gada rakata gada bada gada
0: rakata gada bada gada rakata gada
1: bada gada rakata gada bada
0: gada rakata gada bada gada rakata gada bada
1: gada
0: rakata gada
1: bada gada rakata gada bada gada
0: rakata gada bada gada
1: rakata gada bada gada rakata gada bada
0: gada rakata gada bada
1: gada rakata gada
0: bada gada rakata gada bada gada rakata
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1: gada bada gada rakata
0: gada bada gada rakata gada
1: bada gada rakata gada bada gada rakata gada
0: bada gada rakata gada bada gada
1: rakata
0: gada bada gada
1: rakata
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0: rakata gada bada
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0: rakata gada bada gada rakata
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1: gada rakata gada
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1: rakata gada bada gada rakata
0: gada bada gada rakata gada
1: bada gada rakata gada bada
0: gada rakata gada bada gada rakata
1: gada bada gada
0: rakata gada bada gada rakata
1: gada bada
0: gada rakata gada bada gada
1: rakata gada bada gada rakata
0: gada bada gada rakata
1: gada bada gada rakata
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1: rakata gada bada gada rakata
0: gada bada gada rakata gada bada gada rakata
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1: rakata gada bada gada rakata
0: gada bada gada rakata
1: gada bada gada rakata
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0: rakata gada bada gada
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0: bada gada rakata gada bada gada
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1: and tell the Lord, don't forget
0: mo so fun yin pe
1: bibeli
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1: the Bible says
0: when ye pray,
1: nigba ti eyin ba gbadura,
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1: se ba wo mo koron yo gbo,
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1: ti kan mi pada,
0: my father, my father,
1: as I begin to pray,
0: mo se gbadura
1: yin, ti kan mi pada,
0: by fire,
1: by fire,
0: by fire,
1: by fire,
0: without considering the activity of the enemy. In the name of God, my father, change my story,
1: change
0: my story, by fire, my father, change my story, change my story, change my story, my father,
1: 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
0: I wanted to cry to God. Say, my Father, my Father, by fire. And every activities of the enemy that is affecting my life. My Father, my Father, by fire. And every activities of the enemy that is affecting my life in the name of Jesus Christ. My Father, my Father, as I begin to pray, and every activities of the enemy that is affecting my life, affecting my children, affecting my business, by fire, by fire, by fire, by fire, by fire, by fire, thank you, Jesus. In Jesus' name we pray.
1: Amen.
0: Praise the Lord.
1: And you are this morning by the grace of God.
0: Jesus, our strong good church.
1: From Jesus, our strong good church.
0: At
1: the first walk
0: behind jump office.
1: Behind jump office. That's why we bring this good news to you.
0: At this
1: hour of
0: healing.
1: I'm praying for somebody listening this morning, that the mighty power of God will touch you in the name of Jesus. I want to read you from the book.
0: From the book of John chapter 11.
1: At New Johan Uriko Kala.
0: I'm start from verse 19.
1: From 19.
0: Please turn your Bible with me.
1: Because
0: the entrance of his word.
1: Into the
0: word.
1: And
0: it is written, he sent his word and he healed from all our destruction. So at the end of this message, at the end of this prayer today, something wonderful will happen in your life. Remember they prayed and they said, Lord, reach out your hand to heal. And at the name of Jesus Christ, let there be a miracle, signs and wonder. And this is happening today in the name of Jesus Christ. And many of the Jews came to Martha and Mary to comfort them concerning their brother. Then Martha, as soon as she heard that Jesus was coming, went and met him. But Mary said, still in the house, sat still in the house. Then said Martha unto Jesus, Lord, if thou had been here, my brother had not died. But I know that even now, whatsoever thou wilt ask of God, God will give thee. Jesus said unto her, thy brother shall rise again. Please listen.
1: Egbo.
0: Martha said, Jesus, if you had been here,
1: Martha so we pay Jesus to bati puti wa nibi ni.
0: My brother wouldn't have died.
1: Arakun mi ba mati ku.
0: But Jesus said,
1: so when Jesus so we
0: pay, I can never come too late.
1: Mi o le pe de.
0: Never.
1: Rara.
0: I can never be too late.
1: Mi o kin pe de.
0: I show up.
1: Mo ma n farahan.
0: When God is to be glorified. In the book of John, chapter 9, from verse 1, there was a man that was born blind. And the people said, is it because of the sin of his parents? Or because of his own sin? Jesus said, just to glorify God. So every trouble is a platform of glorification. Every platform of any trouble. Every trouble is a platform of testimony. So whatsoever thing you are going through, you've heard people saying that you are getting old, that something cannot happen. That is not God. God said to Joshua,
1: Joshua,
0: you are becoming aging, yet there are much to do, and God still walk through him. There is somebody that is hearing me this morning, everything that God has to do through your life, God will begin it now. In the name of Jesus, it will start from now. In the name of Jesus, it will begin from now by the power of the Holy Ghost. In the name of Jesus Christ, in the mighty name of Jesus. You remember Caleb? He said, I am strong as then. Moses was strengthened.
1: Moses only pa
0: ti he died.
1: And
0: that is God. Every strength you need to rise and shine. Receive by fire. Every strength you need. Every resources you need to rise again. Receive by fire. In the name of Jesus Christ. So Jesus said,
1: Jesus,
0: I can never come to you. And regarding to that child bearing, do you still consider that God is too late to Please listen. I don't know why God was waiting for Sarah. And God still showed. And said, now, I want to refill myself over your matter. God will make himself known to the world in the name of Jesus Christ. I don't know why God waited till 4 days before he showed up at the tomb of Nazareth. Why? That his name may be glorified. You are thinking that the matter is getting worse. It's not too late for you. That woman with the issue of blood, she came behind Jesus after she has spent all that she had. Can you imagine a kind of problem, a kind of challenges that swallow everything that a man has? Everything she had has been swallowed by what she was going through. Nevertheless, when grace showed up, Jesus said, I can never come to you. And as he touched Jesus, the trouble disappeared. He touched Jesus. She touched Jesus by faith. And that was the end of that trouble. If only you can believe this one, that trouble will be over. In the name of Jesus Christ. And then verse 24. Martha said unto Jesus, I know that he shall rise again in the resurrection at the last day.
1: Listen,
0: can you hear that one? Somebody who was saying that if Jesus had been here, somebody who was saying that I know whatsoever thing you ask your father, he will give to you. But he was talking about the resurrection. So many a time you think you believe, and yet you do not believe. She said, I know she will come back. She will rise again at the resurrection. And then Jesus, and Jesus said unto her, I am the resurrection and the life you talk about. So I can give it on
1: her.
0: I can give you thereafter. See, I am he that you talk about. And he that believe in me, though he were dead, yet he shall live. Anyone that believes, that business has crashed. That organ is not working again. That part of your body is not working again. But Jesus said, if you believe, that organ will come back to life in the name of Jesus Christ. If you believe, that business will come back to life. If you believe, that womb will carry baby again in the name of
1: Jesus Christ.
0: I've told you that I've heard about a woman that had no womb, and he gave birth to twins. There's another woman. He went for a scan.
1: Oh Lord, let's see,
0: and And when he went for scan, she took the scan to the doctor.
1: Ogbe lo si odo onisegun.
0: And then when the doctor saw it, she said, there is no womb here now.
1: Oh, so he
0: just gave it back to her.
1: To her.
0: And the woman, out of ignorance,
1: she said to me,
0: she said she went back to where they did the scan.
1: Oh, so he said, the
0: doctor said, you do not, the scan is, the womb is not there. So that they should scan the womb.
1: The people said,
0: ah, we too, we are surprised. This is not there. And she went back to God. Praying. One day, she just discovered that she's pregnant. Without one.
1: Light nili omo.
0: That is God.
1: Olorun lo le se.
0: If you believe,
1: to ba le gbagbo,
0: said all things. I am the light.
1: Emi ni
0: and the resurrection.
1: Ati ajinde.
0: I can bring back.
1: Mo le mu wa
0: anything.
1: Ohun gbogbo to
0: wu. No matter how dead it is.
1: Mo se wo ki o na ti ku to.
0: On one condition.
1: Nori idi kan.
0: If you believe,
1: to ba le gbagbo.
0: If you believe,
1: to ba gbagbo,
0: you will see the glory of God.
1: Wa ri ogun Olorun.
0: If you believe,
1: to ba gbagbo.
0: The verse 20 said, and whosoever shall live and believe in me,
1: enike to ba gbagbo ninu mi,
0: shall never die.
1: Ko ni ku lai lai.
0: Believe thou this?
1: Se e o gba yi gbo bi?
0: Everything I've been saying.
1: Gbogbo ti mo tin so fun
0: yi. Do you believe it?
1: Se o gba gbo loto.
0: There are some of us.
1: Opolopo
0: wa. We are praying.
1: O ngba adura loto.
0: But you don't have faith.
1: Sugbon o ni igbagbo ninu re.
0: See, after prayer.
1: Leyin adura
0: gba. And sleep.
1: O lo so ni.
0: You know, there was a time.
1: O ni igba kan.
0: Somebody called me.
1: Eni kan pe mi.
0: And he said this and that.
1: O so pe bayi ati bayen.
0: And I said, Lord, I thank you. But not me.
1: He said me.
0: I do not reply the person.
1: Me o dai ni na lo.
0: But I said to God,
1: so what mo so fun Olorun?
0: I know the thought you have for me.
1: Mo mo ero to ro si mi.
0: Thank God for what you show your prophet.
1: Oluese fun to fi han.
0: Thank God for what you show your pastor.
1: Oluese fun to fi
0: han
1: fun
0: ranse re.
1: So mo fun
0: emi. It is written.
1: Ati ko wi
0: pe, you know the thought that you have for me.
1: Mo ero to ro si mi.
0: There is a glorious future ahead of me.
1: Oni ojo ola to
0: lo. So I lay hold on this future.
1: Mo wa duro lori ojo ola yi.
0: It shall be great.
1: Yo tara.
0: It shall be glorious.
1: Yo ni owo.
0: It shall be mighty.
1: Yo si dinla.
0: And nothing will stop it.
1: O si on Dios. Daduro.
0: And that is how it was.
1: Music
0: over 15 years now. Look at what God is doing. But I'm saying to you, even if the doctor have told you that you are going to die, please know that they are doing their work. But there is an Almighty that can overrule that. So you talk to God and say, Father, in the name of Jesus Christ, by the working of your power, by the operation of your mercy, by the power of your faithfulness, appear now. And remember, when he
1: appeared,
0: everything
1: will
0: be. Everything
1: will be.
0: When he happened, everything will
1: be.
0: Remember when there was storm? When he happened, the storm ceased. Remember the four Hebrews, in the furnace of fire. When he appeared, there was security. Remember Peter in the prison. When he appeared, he was out

0: I shall begin to pray, my Father, appear, and take me out, appear, and take me out, appear, and take me out, appear, and take me out, appear, and take me out, appear, and take me out, appear, and take me out, appear, and take me out, appear, and take me out. In Jesus' name we pray.
1: Amen.
0: We are
1: still praying the same prayer.
0: You are going to pray. The word of God says, for the grace of God has appeared
1: to all men.
0: For the grace of God, when the grace appears, katu bradi anasopre ketekeda nekrupi katasita radia rikapele teri mozofria likrodikita nesaprekeda. When the grace appears, everything will keep quiet. Remember,
1: when
0: Israel
1: was at the sea. Immediately the Lord saw my Israel. The Red Sea parted. When they got to Mara, once the word came forth, the bitterness
0: became
1: sweet. There's somebody listening this morning. In the name of other names, I am praying for you. In the name of other names, I am praying. Now, as you listen to my word, as you are listening, in that
0: congregation,
1: wherever you are listening now, in the name of other names, the Lord will appear. The Lord appear.
0: The Lord appear.
1: You see that man that is paying you in the name of Jesus. As you begin to pray this morning, now, by the mighty hand, the Lord take them. The Lord take
0: it. Kidney problem.
1: That kidney problem.
0: Recapacita.
1: In the name of Jesus.
0: They lose their power. Spinal cord problem. By the power of God. Makaya basata. 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Yeriba.
1: In the name of Jesus Christ,
0: Rakapakadaka, Toba de Baduata, Mofo Yerunje,

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Say I Lee. Once again, I'm telling you, not just Thursday, I'm on Paddy. 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
1: Giyomidani.
0: Come with water.
1: Giyomidani.
0: Come with your word.
1: Wa pelu igbagbo.
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1: Wa pelu ororo.
0: Come with your water.
1: To ba se nbo.
0: As you are coming.
1: Oru nkan to ko le je.
0: No matter what.
1: Olorun gbo.
0: Believe God.
1: You will awesome.
0: And it shall heal.
1: Loni.
0: Today.
1: Ni dande re.
0: Is your deliverance.
1: Jesus Christ.
0: Jesus.
1: Phone number wa.
0: For our number.
1: 0800 66 16 57 22. Lekan si.
0: Once again.
1: 0800 66 16 57 22. God bless you.
0: Amen.
2: Asati ko pe in alafia wa nbe ni ara re ati nitori ina re ati mu wa larada ijo Jesus our strong hope
3: to wa ni ife suwapo community lay jump office oyun ilorin Kwara state
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0: A blessed morning to all of our dear listeners at home, at work, and wherever you are. Welcome you to today's hour of the Gospel of Salvation with the man of God, Evangelist G.O. Olatunji. We pray that as you listen today, may the Lord bless you. May He transform your spirit, soul, and body in Jesus' name. Amen. Let us bow down our heads for prayer. Our Father in heaven, we thank you because you are God. And you will be God in our life and over the world forever. We thank you for the wonderful work you are doing in our lives. You are the only powerful God. No other power on earth can withstand your power. The power that can heal, that can deliver is in your hands. Glory be to your name. We are here today in the name of Jesus. Lord, take preeminence. Holy Spirit, take preeminence. Lord, bow down the heads of every power that stands against the gospel of Christ. Make them powerless. Give your word power and authority. Let it do that which pleases you. Let it do that which you sent it to do. In Jesus' name we have prayed. Amen. We welcome you all to this hour of the Gospel of Salvation. As we read from the book of Romans chapter 8, verse 35. Romans 8, verse 35.
1: Kristi, ipanju ni, tabi wahala, tabi inu nibini. Tabi iyan, tabi oho, tabi ewu, tabi ida.
0: Who shall separate us from the love of Christ? Shall tribulation or distress or persecution or famine or nakedness or peril or sword?
1: Akori ise ranse ti owuro yi ni pe.
0: The title of this gospel is
1: Christian ni akoko ilakoja.
0: Christians in the face of trials.
1: Christian ni akoko ilakoja.
0: Christians in the face of trials.
1: Ope pupo lowo Olorun wa.
0: Our endless appreciation to our Lord.
1: Olori ati alaanu wa won.
0: Our helper and our most merciful God.
1: Won be fun wa ni gbogbo igba.
0: He is always there for us at all times.
1: Olorun ti o le ku, Olorun ti ki waja.
0: Our Lord that is immortal, the one that can never be glory be to your name forever. And we appreciate all of our listeners everywhere. May the goodness and the mercies of the Lord dwell with you forever. Also, we present this radio station to the presence of the Lord. That the great hand of the Lord uplift you in Jesus' name. All the workers in this station, may they experience an upliftment. This radio station will never burn down. May the grace to outstand amongst your equal, may he come upon this radio station. Amen. In today's gospel, of our gospel of salvation, we are talking about Christians in the face of trials. Christians in the face of trials. What is trial? What do we call trial? Trial means challenges. Persecution.
1: Inera.
0: Pain.
1: Isoro.
0: Troubles.
1: Igbogunti.
0: Persecution.
1: Ilakoja tumo si inu ni bini.
0: Trials means persecution.
1: Ideyesi ni.
0: Being persecuted.
1: Or idayafo.
0: Or being in fear.
1: Idojuko.
0: Trials.
1: Iriwo.
0: Persecution.
1: Ipanju tabi inira.
0: Tribulations or pain.
1: Isoro.
0: Challenges.
1: Christians
0: in the face of trials.
1: Gbogbo ti adaruko yi ni awon ilakoja.
0: All of these things we have mentioned are trials that we have in this world. That everyone experienced, even the Christians. Christians experience these trials as well. We are all going to experience trials. We are all going to be faced with trials. This topic is very paramount for all true believers that have experienced salvation, that have experienced a change in their hearts. Be redeemed from darkness into light. Those have been redeemed from sin and the filth of this world. This topic is very important for all believers that made up their mind to walk with God. That are ready to walk with the Lord with the whole of their heart. To eternity in heaven. Christians in the face of trials. A time like this is indeed a time of trial for all believers. Not only in Nigeria. Not only in Africa, but all over the world. Time of trials. Time of pain. The trouble of famine.
1: I need no work.
0: Time of unemployment. Time where there is an economic downturn. Time of war. And fear on all sides. Time of war. And fear on all sides. Time where even the education sector is experiencing a downturn. Time where humans are being slaughtered like animals. Time where human beings are being slaughtered like animals. Time where we have rape everywhere, rampant. Time where people are being punished for no reason. Time where evil is getting multiplied every day. Christians and trials. All of these things that we have mentioned is everywhere, even right in our environment and even far away. Most of these things that we have mentioned is getting multiplied and it will continue to increase as far as this world is still existing. But where we read earlier, that book of Romans chapter 8 verse 35, it says,
1: Tani yo ayawa kuro ninu ife Christi.
0: What shall separate us from the love of Christ? Is it trial or tribulation? Is it persecution? Or famine, or nakedness, or peril, or sword. This is the voice of the Lord. This is the voice of the Holy Spirit to all believers. Those
1: who
0: have gone ahead of us said this by the help of the Holy Spirit. Who shall separate us from the love of Christ? The love of Christ. Christ loves us. The Lord loves us. It is because of this love that God as that is why he sent Jesus to the world.
1: And
0: Jesus died for us and the world because of this love. He has redeemed us from Satan, the world, because of this same love. The Bible says, for the Lord loves the world so much that is why he gave his only begotten Son, and that whosoever shall believe in him would not perish but have an eternal life. This is the true word of the Lord, and for all believers that are hearing this word, that the Lord loves us. And he sent his son Jesus to die for our sins. And that Jesus loves us. And he laid down his life as the Lamb of God. That we should not allow anything in this present world. This is the true word of the Lord to all believers all over the world. That we should not allow anything in this present world to separate us from the love of Christ. To separate us from this narrow way that we have, that path has been put in to separate us from the love of Christ. The love of Christ is there forever to make us overcome the trials in this world. The love of Christ is still there to uphold us in the face of trials and tribulations. The love of Christ is there to establish our feet and make us strong. The love of Christ is there to empower us divinely, in which we can overcome these tribulations and trials. In the book of Romans chapter 5, it says,
1: Romans 5:8.
0: But God commended his love towards us in that while we were yet sinners, Christ died for us. Christ died for us when he was not supposed to die. We were in a condition where Christ should not even die for us, but he died while we were sinners. We were thieves. We were idolatry. When we turned our back to him and we were disobedient, we
1: were
0: being violent towards
1: people.
0: Christ showed his love for us in that while we were yet sinners, Christ died for us. While we were on our way to hell, Christ came and he died for us. And through his death, he redeemed us. He brought us from the way to destruction and brought us to way of salvation. Through his death, he delivered us from the enslaver. And all the family of God on earth, they must learn and they must know the importance of taking their stand in Christ without counting these tribulations, these trials, this fear, all the persecution that we may face in our journey as a Christian. The Bible says in this world we'll face tribulation, but we should be of good cheer because he has overcome the world. Jesus is not lying to us. He told us the truth because he himself is the truth. He said in this world there will be trials. We will face tribulations. We will be surrounded with trials. We will be surrounded with tribulations. And Christians ought to know this. But our power and strength is in Jesus. Our grace is in Jesus. Our strength is in Jesus to overcome all the tribulations of the world. Because whatever a Christian face in this world, Christians should have an understanding that there is nothing that you face that God in heaven does not know about.
1: It's
0: a Christian songwriter says, everything that we are facing on earth, the Lord knows about it. Father and mother hearing my voice, brother and sister hearing my voice, what are are the tribulations you are facing? What is facing you? What are you facing? What pain are you experiencing? You're not the only one experiencing it. Every believer are experiencing it. And our Lord, He never knows about it. He is using all of these things to make us strong.
1: That's what the
0: alagbara. To make us strong.
1: Alagbara.
0: To make us strong in prayer.
1: Alagbara.
0: To make us strong in holiness.
1: Alagbara.
0: To make us strong in consecration.
1: To
0: make us strong in preaching the gospel. To make us strong in preaching the gospel. Making us strong in the love of brethren. My Lord in heaven, your father and my father knows about this. The book of Amos, chapter 3, verse 6.
1: Amos 3, verse 6.
0: Amos 3, verse 6.
1: Ale fun ipe ni ilu ki awon eniyan ma beru to lasi ale wa ni ilu ki o ma se pe oluwa ni o se.
0: Shall a trumpet be blown in the city and the people not be afraid? Shall there be evil in a city and the Lord hath not done it?
1: Ninu iwe ti a ka yi.
0: In this verse that we just read,
1: o si wa loju emi wipe
0: it is opening our spiritual eyes to the understanding that whatever we are going through, that I am going through, whatever is happening on earth, is not without the knowledge of Christ. The Lord knows about it. What you are facing, what you are facing, your trials and tribulations, be it sickness, be it persecution, the Lord knows about it. There are so many examples of believers that face trials just like you are
1: Abraham, Baba Igbagbo.
0: Abraham, the father of faith, he faced his own tribulation. He was surrounded by so many trials, but the Lord helped him to stand. He stand in his trials. He faced his tribulations and he overcame. That trouble did not overcome him. He overcame it. And it is this same God that Abraham had that we also have. And this same God is available to help you and I. He is able to help to strengthen us.
1: Abraham
0: had challenges in terms of bearing children. He waited on the Lord for several years. But when it was time, because God is a faithful God to His word, the old mother Sarah was pregnant and he gave birth to a child. One of the best named Isaac. And Isaac means laughter. You that you are hearing this word of the Lord and you are still waiting on the Lord for the fruit of the womb. Just like the Lord made Sarah and Abraham happy. Just like he made them laugh, the Lord will make you laugh as well. Just like he answered, he will also answer to your case. Just like it not allow this trial to overcome them, you will not also be overcome by this trial. Another person was Moses. Moses faced so many troubles and tribulations. He was given birth to in a time of tribulation in Egypt, where a law came out that they should kill all the male children. That was when Moses was given birth to, but the Lord preserved Moses. In your tribulations as well, and now the Lord will preserve us all. The tribulations of this world will not overcome us. We will overcome it. The Lord commanded him, go and bring the Israelites out of their slavery. He even complained, but when it was time, he agreed to go. And in his journey in Egypt, there were so many tribulations. There were so many persecutions. From the king in Egypt, Pharaoh. And even from the people that he went to go and rescue, he faced countless trials. But still, the Lord was with him. The Lord of Moses will be with you.
2: rẹ́yìn ogun yẹn, ogun yẹn ò ní rẹ́yìn rẹ́.
0: 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You will not be overcome by that trouble.
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0: And at the end of the day, you will have great
2: testimonies. 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
0: You will testify to the powerful hands of the Lord.
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0: How many can we say about Joseph?
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0: Hear this, my dear listener. 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
0: If you believe in this Lord I am telling you about, you will overcome them all.
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0: That glorious cloth that he was wearing was taken from him.
2: Aṣọ ẹrú.
0: And he was clothed with clothing of slave. But when it was time.
2: Àwọ̀ ni aṣọ ọba.
0: He was clothed with the clothing of the king.
2: Ìwà rà nínú Olúwa.
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0: 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The ones we are talking about. If they overcame.
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0: You also will overcome.
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0: 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I will overcome.
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1: If you believe in him, he will deliver you from sin.
0: Tó bá gbà
1: If you believe in him, you will deliver you from Satan. If you believe in him, you will deliver you from Satan. That chains that you've been tied with will be broken.
0: Sila, yo so do
1: he will set you free.
0: Yo gba Jesu lone.
1: Accept Jesus today.
0: Sebe.
1: You want to do so?
0: So bono, you tell me.
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0: So pe Jesu Oluwa.
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1: May he forgive your sins and trespasses. Book of life. May you become a child of the
0: Ero
1: kingdom
0: Christi,
1: of God.
0: Christi, ko re.
1: The thought and act of Christ should come into your life.
0: Re.
1: The task for the love of Christ should come into your life. Receive the Holy Spirit. Receive the power of God. As you called on the name of the Lord from today, may the Lord hear you by his mercy. That long time battle. As you come before the Lord today, you search for that battle and you find them no more. And everyone that have had this word and having trials and having tribulations, may the Lord come down and deliver you. May he set you free. May he set you free. In that bond. Be free today and forever. Every believer everywhere.
0: Oh, yeah,
1: the grace and power to overcome our trials and tribulations. May we receive this grace in the name of Jesus. May we not turn back. May we not turn back. May we not say the story of salvation. We've started where we will end
0: go
1: where
0: now,
1: we will end in the kingdom of
0: ben,
1: God. So shall it be. We lift up Nigeria to your hands, our Lord. Lord, walk through this nation for deliverance. Walk through this nation for setting free, for salvation, for upliftment, for correction, for correction. Walk through this nation, Lord. Everyone in the bondage of these bandits, may the Lord set them free. May the Lord set them free. Lord, set them free in the name of Jesus. Every evil in this land, Lord, condemn them. So shall it be. Glory be to the name of our Lord. In Jesus' name, we have prayed. Amen. Amen. Amen. And amen. We give the glory to the name of the Lord for his word that he has sent to us again today. Telling us that in our trials, he is there with us. And we pray that we will be an overcomer at the end of every trials in the name of Jesus. Amen. The gospel we just listened to is from New Life Gospel Church of New Life for All Nation Ministries. New Life Gospel Church is located at Sadu and Inde Street behind First Baptist Church, Surulere, Ilorin. Also, we are at 3 Railway Line, Budoya, off Asadam Road, Ilorin. You can also find us beside Didiolu Nursery and Primary School, Pasa, at Eyenkorin. For those of us that are in Ijagbo, we are located behind Onijagbo Palace, Ipe Road, Ijagbo. You want to reach out to the man of God for prayers and for counseling? You can reach out to him on this number, 080-3525-9454. I call it once again, 080-3525-9454. Till we meet again. We are more than conqueror in Jesus' name. 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
4: 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Mabo, Wakbade Jesu, Osini Dani Kosile, Daniel, CNS Man Number 2, Opposite Kilimanjaro, Asadam Road, Ilori. Come one, come all, Jesus is Lord.
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time is 17 minutes gone past the hour of 7 o'clock on the AM side. Good morning, and thanks for staying with us at Diamond 887 FM, Ilori, Kwara State, Nigeria. This news bunch are news and current affairs compilations of topical stories making the round. I'm your host, Precious Afolabi D. Here are the headlines trending in the news today. Presidency 6 probe. Prosecutions of insider who enabled Adeyemi scheme. Wike has earned my trust, says Tinubu. Florence Ajimobi arrives Vietna, assumes duty as Nigerian ambassador to Austria. Osun, some criminal suspects are hindering the government house, IGP tells Governor Adeleke. Oyo government denied paying ransom for abducted pupils, teachers blast VDM. Police arrest four suspects over robbery of 36 NYSE members in Adamawa. Moving to the foreign scene, two Romanians jailed for stabbing journalists on behalf of Iran regime. Moving on to the world of sport, Super Eagles, Nigeria, Kosovo in talks over international friendly. The presidency has called on security and anti-graft agency to identify, arrest and prosecute officials within government institutions who allegedly collaborated with the alleged corn artist, Adeyemi Matthew Adeniyi. The positions was contained in a statement made by the senior special assistant to the president on media and publicity, Temitope Ajayi, amid continuing public debate over allegation made by Adeniyi against the chief of staff to the president, Honorable Femi Gbajabiamila. The presidency said operatives of the Department of State, DSS, the Nigerian Police Force, and the Economic and Financial Crime Commission, EFCC, should go beyond investigating alleged corn artist and expose everyone within the system who enable him to operate and elaborate the fraudulent scheme over a prolonged period. President Bola Ahmed Tinubu on Friday said the Minister of the Federal Capital Territory, FCT, Yesom Wike, has earned his confidence through what he describes as visible, timely delivery of critical infrastructure projects across the nation's capital. Speaking while commissioned the 10.5 kilometers access road network to the renewed Hope Cities and Estate in Karasana's West Abuja, Tinubu said that the transformation taking place in the FCT reflect a government committed to fulfilling its promises. Tinubu, represented by the Senate President Gabriel Pabio, praised Wike for treating deadlines as a duty and converting abandoned projects into completed infrastructure, noting that the minister performs as justified the confidence proposed to him. Mrs. Florence Ajimobi has arrived in Vietnam to finally assume duty as ambassador and permanent representatives of the Federal Republic of Nigeria to Austria and the international organization in Vietnam. Announcing her arrival in a post on Facebook on Friday, Ajimobi said she was received at the VIP wing of the Vienna International Airport by the Chargé d'Affaires of the embassy and the permanent mission, Mrs. Muiwa Unifade, alongside officials of the mission and members of the Nigerian community in Austria. Ajimobi added that she was warmly received at the VIP wing of the Vienna International Airport by the Chargé d'Affaires of the embassy and permanent mission, Mrs. Muiwa Unifade. The Inspector General of Police, IGP, Tunji Disu, on Friday told the Osun State Governor, Dimola Adeleke, that he has informed about alleged criminal elements hibernating the government house. The IGP, who

Government paid a ransom for the release of the abducted pupils and teachers. Daily Post reports that VDM, in a post on its official Facebook page on Friday, alleged that the government paid ransom to facilitate the release of the victims, but the abductors held them back despite receiving the payment. Reacting, a statement by an information commissioner declared that the allegation was untrue, describing it as the handiwork of irresponsible bloggers. Four men have been arrested in Adamawa State for allegedly breaking into a copper lodge in the state capital, Yola, and stealing phones and other valuables from 36 corps members. The Adamawa State Police Command said its arrest of the suspects in connection with the robbery of National Youth Service Corps members at their lodge at a specialized hospital in Jimeta, Yola, recovering four stolen mobile phones. Nguruje said in a statement that the suspects are being investigated for alleged criminal conspiracy, possessions of dangerous weapons, criminals, a trespass, and robbery. The news punch is reaching you from Diamond 887 FM, Ilorin Kwara State, Nigeria. You can also follow us by logging on to any of our Diamond FM online platforms on www.diamondfm.net or keep update via social media pages. Still to come, news from the foreign scene and news from the sports scene. Please stay with us.

good to know you're there. You're welcome back from that short break. Now to the international news this morning. The Romanian national have jailed for stabbing a journalist in Wimbledon on behalf of the Iranian regime in the attempts to silence him. The target, Poro Zetati, works for the Persian language channel, Iran International. This is the critical of the Iranian government. The knife attack left Zerati in hospital and needing stitches for 3 stabs wound in the leg. Police said that in the lead up to the attack, 2 men approached the victims as he left his home heading towards his car. Moving on to the world of sport, the Super Eagles are set to face Kosovo in an international friendly. Daily's reports. Deputy Prime Minister Kosovo Kluvacienca made the announcement when he paid a concert visit to the Director General of the National Sports Commission, NSC, Bukola Olopade, in his office on Friday. It will be the first ever meeting between the Super Eagles and the European. Kosovo came close to qualifying for the FIFA World Cup 2026, losing 1-0 to the Turkey in the European playoff. And with that, we have come to the end of the news compilation for today. It was compiled and edited by Abiodun Akinwumi. For sponsorship or advert placement, kindly contact our sales and marketing office on these numbers: 0912-929-4332 or 0907-722-7120. I am Precious. Afolabi, happy weekend. Many thanks for listening.

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8: 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All Round Football is here to ease your pain. 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

0: All right, welcome to another edition of the program, All Round Football, live on Diamond FM. World Cup is getting now to that interesting stage. We now know the sides who have qualified for the round of 16. All the update is coming through to you on the program today, All Round Football. But let's talk first of all about Lionel Andres Messi. He's standing alone, as the undisputed GOAT. Why? Lionel Messi is now the first player in history to score 20 World Cup goals. Yay! Lionel Messi is the first player in history to score 8 goals in a row. And Lionel Messi is the first player to score 6 knockout stages goal. Lionel Messi, ladies and gentlemen, continues to break the record. And we are here, recipient. We are here to, of course, enjoy the moment with him. Egypt, by the way, have now smashed through to the round of 16, becoming only the 5th African nation to advance past a World Cup knockout round. Before Egypt, we had Cameroon, we had Senegal, we had Ghana, we had Morocco doing it twice in 2022 and 2026, and now Egypt has followed through. You can see how difficult it is for the African nations to get a win and go past a knockout round. Egypt are only the 5th African team to do so. Even almighty Super Eagles of Nigeria has never done it. But the program today, of course, will be focused also in the transfer market. Cabo Verde, oh, you tried. You pushed Ogbianju. It was just never meant to be early this morning. It is the Argentines who go through. But we are going to be here today to try to celebrate the heroics of this Cabo Verdean side. Join us on a fresh and a brand new edition of the program, All Round Football. My name is Babajide Oluwaseun. Adetula Adeolu and Samson Adeyemi with me in the studio. Good morning, guys. Welcome to the program.
1: Yeah, well, top of the morning to you and to us followers out there. Thank you very much for joining us. A round of applause for Kibat.
0: A round of applause.
1: The standard is there.
0: Yeah.
1: We want to say well done to this side. And we want them to progress even more, grow more. Yes.
0: At least Lionel Messi, after that game, says this World Cup will never hand you anything easy. He says we already knew that this was going to be a difficult match. A team that didn't lose to Spain, a team that didn't lose to Uruguay, it says we give them kudos. But these are the knockout matches. Nobody will ever give you anything for free. Samson Adeyemi, welcome to the program.
2: Well, good morning, Abajide, good morning to everybody this morning. Well, kudos to their coach for a very good game, a very planned game. And they worked towards the plan until the dying minute of the moment. But by individual performances from each Argentinian players,
0: all right,
2: I don't think they deserve to go through, based on what they played. But individual brilliance come to the party and eventually they scale through.
0: All right, talking about individual brilliance in that game this morning, Lionel Messi with the first goal. It was a beautiful goal, well controlled. The Cabo Verdeans looked as though they had mapped out a strategy to curtail Lionel Messi. But Lisandro Martinez, who says every time he remembers what he went through in that injury period, he always cries. Back to full fitness, placed that amazing pass to Lionel Messi. And that pass was what, of course, led to the goal. But you see this Cabo Verdean side, they will never give up. In the knockout stage, Duarte getting their first goal for them ever in the World Cup history to make it 1-1. Hey, what happened? Lisandro Martinez again in the 92nd minute into extra time gave the Argentines the lead again, 2-1. It was a beautiful goal, we must admit that. But Cabo Verde will never ever back down. Cabral again equalized in the 103rd minute for Cabo Verde.
1: Yeah.
0: But this time around, Argentines went ahead again. And on goal, 13 of them at this World Cup. But this time around, Cabo Verde could not find their way back. Knocked out of the World Cup, but of course for a debutant, it is the first time they will play the entirety of the World Cup and not lose a single game at this tournament. We must again give them kudos for letting the whole world know what a tiny nation island of 500,000 people are able to achieve. Your thoughts on Cabo Verde?
1: Well, let's start with the fact that they are unbeaten for 90 minutes of play.
0: Jesus.
1: And that's quite impressive. And we have to hold on to the fact that this side, they've defended very well, and they had purpose in terms of getting a goal at the final third. A team that had four shots in total for 90 minutes, I had 2 shots on target, and at the end of the day, they scored 2 goals. That's quite impressive, because you look at the Argentines, it's just the experience individual brilliance, like what Samson said, and the fact that these players, they are still young, set of players, they are young among them, who play their trade in Europe, in Portugal, in the African soil, and some other part of the French Ligue 1. So I think they should just take this one as a stepping stone that they're going to get better for the next tournament, especially for AFCON.
0: When you have a look at Argentina, with the Lautaro Martinez of this world, with the Julian Alvarez of this world, and yet it looked as though they struggled against Cabo Verde. Not even looked, they did have their struggles in that game. Even if you have gotten past Cabo Verde, Samson, Tula, would you be fully confident if you're an Argentine fan in this team?
2: Well, I look at the Argentina teams, and I look at them that from the first match into this knockout stage, they keep improving. And they have a little bit of luck on their side, getting past their opponent. Because I look at them yesterday, this morning, I didn't mean they have a standard of the same standard as Argentina in the position of half. Okay. I think they will have eventually lost the game.
0: Imagine Cabo Verde had Lionel Messi in their team yesterday.
2: Even just Cristiano Ronaldo, or a player like Victor Osimhen in their fold that can fight those Argentina defenders. Because I observe that it does a level that those Argentina defenders keep coming out to help the midfield and midfield join the attack. By that, if we have a player that can hold up the up front, give the Argentine something to think about, the Argentine defenders something to think about, I think they will have stand a chance of even going to the extra after the extra time, going to penalties.
0: How can?
2: But let them take this as, okay, we've done this. Next World Cup, next Nations Cup, we can go a step further.
0: And that's my next question, Samson Tula. How can Cabo Verde ensure that this is not a one-off? Already the signs were there from 8 years, 10 years ago, but can they now ensure that they have something in place that ensures now they keep on coming back?
2: Well, it's very simple. I think they should not change the way they do things. They are set up from the national, from their home, from the national teams, the FAs.
0: Yes.
2: Let them be in charge.
0: All right.
2: Nobody is because I look at them, I look at them, no superstars. That's okay, this man will, every ball goes to this guy. No, we are all equal on this pitch. Let us fight for each other. Let us do this. And the love, the compartment in that team,
0: right,
2: will be very, very incredible. So if they can keep up in that way, I think they will keep.
0: Someone said the number of participants at the World Cup for next edition should be reduced. Maybe that would affect, of course, it will affect the number of participants from the African continent. But based on this performance, you don't want the number of participants to be reduced.
1: Personally, for me, the likes of Paraguay, the likes of Cabo Verde, the likes of Iran, who had a good shot in this tournament.
0: Iran didn't do bad.
1: It didn't do bad. So when you look at it all around, Senegal had a bad start, but at the end of the day, they made it to the round of 32.
0: All right.
1: It might look somehow for the Belgium side because they are Europe, but they tried their best to just qualify because they had to beat New Zealand in a different way. So we just have to accommodate these countries that are coming, Curaçao, Cape Verde, and others, because this tournament, one day, we might have another dog win it.
0: Let's talk about their goalkeeper also, Virginia. 18 save from 74 shot faced. I almost feel sad. If I thought I feel sad that this particular story is over. What a revelation he has been at this World Cup, Virginia. I want more of this. 40 years of age, maybe this is farewell, but this is a part of the legacies that they have left. 90 minutes, no one was able to beat them at the World Cup in all the matches. They kept two clean sheets. They scored 4 goals, by the way, responsible for the exit of Uruguay. Spain could not beat them. What a legacy to leave.
2: I want to go to the other side of those people that are thinking that they should reduce the number of participants.
0: All right.
2: I think with this type of opportunity, every other nations around the world want to grab it and try as much as they can to go to the World Cup. Because nobody give Curaçao the opportunity to come to the World Cup in the next 20, 30 years, if not because of the expanded one this year.
0: All right.
2: And nobody give this the same capability to have the opportunity to go to the World Cup.
0: Do you think they will come back again?
2: I think so. The way they are going from their own region, I think they will have the opportunity of coming.
0: Lionel Messi, 20 World Cup goals. I'm short of words for this man.
1: There is no word to describe Messi. I've been saying it times without number that this man is meant for this era.
0: Wow.
1: And it's a man that is going to set the record. And it's a man that will make us feel that this football level is high. It's a high standard that Messi has created so far.
0: And he's the first player also to score 7 or more goals in 2 different World Cup also. That's another record now.
1: Yeah.
0: For Lionel Messi.
1: That's why I said he's for this era.
0: Will he come back again in 4 years' time?
2: No.
1: Because
0: we were...
1: I'm not so certain.
0: 39.
2: No.
0: Does he look as though he had it in his legs?
1: There's something that I love about Messi yesterday. When it was so tight, it went to the right wing. and was just if I know the left back suffered a lot in the hands of Messi yesterday because he had to find a way to create space and create more chances, and that's the beauty about this man.
0: All right, waiting for them now is Egypt. Egypt are the one, of course, after the 1-1 draw against Australia in that game yesterday. It went to penalties after extra time, and Egypt won 4-2 on penalties. We'll talk about the level of the amount of detail that went into that penalty shootout, but Egypt have become now the fifth African nation to be able to win and to progress past a knockout round game. We always think Africa does well, but the most we do is qualify for the next round. At the first instance we have, we come back home. So, but apart from Cameroon, Senegal, Ghana in 2010, and then Morocco, Egypt are the latest African country to be able to progress past a knockout round. It's a staggering record that shows us still we have a long way to go, but we have to also celebrate Egypt for joining these guys there.
1: Well, the Egyptians have waited a long time for this.
0: Yes.
1: And they earn it at the expense of a penalty shootout. Yes. And it's a well-disciplined side.
0: All right.
1: Despite the fact there was a player who scored own goal in that team.
0: Yeah.
1: That really dropped their morale towards the start of the game. But I love the fact that they're progressing. A mix of players, a mix of both foreign and local players,
0: all right,
1: an experienced one.
0: All right,
1: they can do the job against Argentina if they are determined.
0: Can they hold Lionel Messi, who has scored now in every round of the matches? He has scored on match day one, match day two, match day three, all the match day up until the final. Can they hold this one?
2: Well, they can. Because at times, if you
0: cannot hold Australia.
2: Well, I will say this. At times, when the standard of your opponent bring out the best in you.
0: Okay.
2: Now, if you are playing against a team that wants to go toe-to-toe with Egypt,
0: okay,
2: and with Argentines, I think they will find it difficult to contain them also. So if you go at them, they come at you, you go at them, it helps both of you. But if you are expecting them to show up the pressure and hit them on the counter,
0: all right,
2: I think definitely you have a problem.
0: That
2: is exactly why. But at the end of the day, the Kamovari team considered an go.
0: Chula, this was part of our prediction yesterday.
1: Yeah.
0: When we permitted the likelihood, we said Egypt looked like the only side left from the African continent.
1: They can do it.
0: To join Morocco. So 10 from the African continent started this World Cup. 9 qualified for the round of 32. Only 2 remain. What does that say in this detail we just give out now?
2: Well, I think if not because of the best place, I mean, third place picks, they won't have more than 1 or 2 from the group stage to the knockout stage. But based on the fact that, okay, let us pick the top place team, the best top place team.
0: Yeah.
2: That's what most of them qualified. Because we know they had it.
0: At first, we're celebrating Africa.
1: For qualifying.
0: 9 qualified for round of 32.
1: 90%.
0: We massively celebrated that. And all of a sudden, just 2-3 days later, we are here and we're only left with 2. It's mixed emotion.
2: Plus,
0: can we still say it's a success, or do we now say no, it's a failure?
1: It's a colossal failure, not
0: because just 2 days ago we're saying it's a massive success.
2: What do you mean?
1: See,
0: it's not a failure.
2: Yes, we are improving.
1: It is.
2: Keep improving.
1: It is.
2: Some years back,
0: yeah,
2: we don't even qualify out of the group.
1: When you look
2: isn't
1: at
2: it, now we are qualifying from the group.
0: Even if technically,
1: let's look at it.
2: So now we are qualifying from the group stage into the knockout stage. Now from the knockout stage, you are having 1 or 2 teams going to the round of 16 or quarterfinals. I think it's an improvement to me.
1: Let's look at it. We'll start with the South African against Canadians. The Canadians are not better than South Africans based on ranking.
2: They are better.
1: Based on the game,
2: okay.
1: They did not do well.
2: Okay.
1: The South Africans had opportunity to build the chances, but match outsmart the manager. When you look at Morocco, Netherlands, Morocco might be ahead of Netherlands in FIFA ranking, but when it comes to quality of the players, Morocco matched them and they qualified by penalties. Why will Ivory Coast just lose the lead to Norway? Why will a certain DR Congo, who was 80 minutes up, 86 minutes lost the lead? Why will a certain Senegal, who was 86 minutes 2 goes up, lose the lead? So it's more like, it's a disgrace to the African side when you have Algeria for 45 minutes to not have a sort of target. It's poor.
0: Well, let's talk about
2: that Algeria.
0: All right, guys, let's talk about Egypt also. I mean, Egypt went through on penalties yesterday, 4-2. Not really satisfied with their performance against Australia, which is why I think against Argentina, it might just be game over. But then you have a look at the amount of details that went into Egypt taking the penalties. Ryan came on with few minutes to go in that encounter when the penalty shootout was about to begin. And the Egyptians quickly went to their iPad, picked it up, and began to study him in the La Liga. and how, of course, he has fared when he was in La Liga, watching him, and they eventually converted four of that. What are your thoughts?
1: Good job.
0: Good job.
1: Yeah. Penalties, not be mates, not be passing mates. You know, when Shooter started the penalty,
0: yeah,
1: you know our brother from that club in England, and there's another brother that played the penalty recently.
0: Yeah.
1: It's very disappointing that the Australian started losing penalty.
0: All right.
1: But the fact that the Egyptians did their job very well in terms of playing the penalty to the right area.
2: Mention that first. That's why we have technologies. That's why we have
1: it's a very
2: technical
1: good.
2: Department. Let them sit down, study the goalkeeper, study the shooters, the penalty takers, the first five.
0: Yeah.
2: And the normal use when you are in your region, playing qualifiers.
0: Yeah.
2: After then, you study the goalkeeper, where does he go?
0: All right.
2: Which angle does he favor? So from there, you understand who you are playing against, what you are going against.
0: All right.
2: But if you fail to do that, then eventually they will be on the losing side, and then they'll be the
0: side. So kudos to Egypt, they go through. Kudos to Argentina, they go through 3-2 over Cabo Verde. Who's left? Ghana. Ghana against Colombia. We know what Carlos Queiroz told us before this game and about, you know, the side to finish in third place and how the qualifying for the knockout stage of the World Cup is no longer as valuable as it used to be. Ghana lost this morning 1-0 to Colombia. It should have been more. It could have been more. But at the end of the day, Colombia would take that one. Arias with the only goal of that tie. Colombia, they continue this impeccable run at this World Cup. Ghana, I would say no surprise. In fact, in the entirety of that match, Ghana had no shot on target. Not apart from the Spain and Austria tie. And we have this, of course, happen at the World Cup. In the space of 2 days, two teams not having a shot on target. But Ghana, I said deservedly, and knocked out. What are your thoughts?
1: Our Bachi brothers, our Ghana Jollof brothers. Mm. Well, I'm not disappointed with the fact that they lost.
0: All right.
1: I know it's going to happen. It's expected. But what I expected from them is the fight to finish, maybe a good gallop between both sides. That's what I expected. But I feel like it's just a set of couple of players of Ghana national team that needs to be together for a longer time.
0: Yeah.
1: They should just take this one as a stepping stone to be together. When you look at the midfield, the party, maybe party era is going to an end. They have a young set of players are forward to another. So
0: let's just hold on to that. At this World Cup, but Cabo Verde, who didn't have a win, played draw all through in 90 minutes. I rate them higher in terms of performance at this World Cup than Ghana.
2: No.
0: Personally,
2: okay, but
0: that's what I do.
2: But for me, I'd rather go with Ghana with what how the China some performance, although they might not have the shot
0: because
2: of
0: if, look at Ghana.
1: Ghana beat Panama because of poor defending.
0: In place when of did one Panama? Minute, 90 how many minutes?
1: Yes,
2: 94 minutes.
1: They wanted when Panama wants to score goal and lose guys their defense.
0: Look at yesterday, Cabo Verde showed me more spirit, gave me more excitement.
2: I'm more sleepless.
0: But now the Algerian FA are looking for a coach. They want to go again with Petkovic. Guess who is on their radar? Eric Chell.
1: I'm not so surprised about this. You know, there was a time when Eric Chell was in MC Oran in Algeria League before coming to the Premier League, coming to Nigeria. He wasn't winning games. He was winning the league format. He was losing. Now, he's now a different manager from that MC Oran in Algeria. Now, you want him back. It will tough.
0: I think
1: can use money to lure him.
0: I think Eric Chan is a good coach, but I think the prospect of working with this current crop of talent in the Super Eagles is too good for him to turn it down and go to Algeria. With all due respect to Algeria,
1: if he thinks
0: Zidane's son you want to be coaching. When all of a sudden you have Arthur Okonkwo, you have Maduka Okoye, who was the best goalkeeper in the Italian Serie A. You have Nwabali, even if of course he's stubborn, you have Victor Osimhen. The amount of talent, it will be madness. Now let money can make Eric Chell say, I'm going to leave.
1: That's money.
2: $100,000.
0: Can Algeria match that or
2: that is
0: for that?
2: So I don't see him going to Algeria for any reason. Number one, we have the talent to attract him.
0: Only Morocco now, Senegal, that you can tell me, okay,
2: that are better than us. Yes, even not Senegal.
0: Why not Senegal?
2: Not Senegal. Look at them.
1: Nigeria can't lose 2 goals up.
0: Why not Senegal?
1: We eat 2 goals up.
2: Belgium.
1: Yeah.
2: 2 goals up in 80-something minutes.
1: Nigeria.
0: So talk now. See if you concede past, you know, 2 until Man United like them 3.
1: No. Let me ask now. See.
0: So, but never this. Never say never. No.
2: See. Look at Senegal. Now sooner or later, Sadio Mane will leave.
0: Yeah.
2: Who else again? What do you call? It's Mala Sarr. Or their goalkeeper Mendy, or Koulibaly, they are all aging.
0: Right.
2: And I will say this: apart from only Morocco, I don't see any team in Africa that can attract. I'm talking about the quality now.
0: Okay.
2: That can attract more coach than Leo in Nigeria.
0: Right.
2: Apart from Morocco,
0: let's bring in the Australian coach now, Tony Popovich. Let's see what he has to say after that exit for them. And from then on, I'm moving straight to the stables of Debilicious, who's giving us now skills and cert, the latest update.
3: Yeah, I think picking up the players, that's, yeah, it's part of football, so I don't think that will be any major. They're all disappointed. We all are, because we certainly played our part, and had we been the winners tonight, no one would have been arguing that fact or surprised by the fact. So, the players will be fine. I think the Matty Ryan decision was made during the game. I think not during the game, but it was always an option. You always have options to come on in the match, and with a couple of minutes to go, we didn't lose any play.

0: and well known. They don't tell us, they don't carry tech training. CARICON give our people. I am here to introduce to you a training program for undergraduate students across Nigeria. The Skills and Certs project has been specifically designed in this period, targeting all undergraduate students who are equipped with practical networking and cyber security skills. In fact, even if you not get these skills before, just come from scratch. Skills and Certs project, they are ready to train you. The Skills and Certs project is launching a specifically 12-month training program, which will give the students enough time for them to learn and practice to prepare for the certification. At Skills and Certs, we are ready to bridge the gap between the academic theory and industrial demand. By this, the Skills and Certs are telling us that networking and cybersecurity are the things they are going to put us through. Once we complete the Skills and Certs project, you will have the experience and the certification that will be recognized globally all over the world. And also, you will have real-life cyber security environment that these foreign companies are searching for. This means you can bring to life the remote jobs that you have been looking forward to through Skills and Cert project. My people, making I no get them twisted. Oh, I don't speak grammar. I don't tell you now. Waiting Skills and Cert project won't give us. In fact, the classes will commence this July while registration continues all through the year, and all registered students get monthly 5 gig data on all major network provider. My people, they don't give in now. In fact, everything when I need to know, make I come clear in and say we get two types of project for my people, and after that I go give in the number and the website when I go on top this platform. Product A, online instructor lead practical classes, duration 12 months, price 500,000 naira once. 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Now 0803-913-4906. 0803-913-4906. 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
1: All right, thank you, Debilicious, for the update and the breakdown from Skills and Cert. And this message, of course, is for the parent listening right now, especially for the kids who are preparing now at that undergraduate level, preparing to lift the score, preparing to get entry. This is how you secure that future right now. All right, for the FIFA World Cup round of 16, these are the fixtures. As mentioned earlier, Egypt will square up against Argentina, Portugal against Spain, Canada against Morocco, France against Paraguay, Switzerland, Colombia, England, Mexico are the Azteca. Mexico are in this moment are on unbeaten run at the Azteca Stadium in more than 22 matches. Who will help England? Brazil, Norway, USA, Belgium. This is it now, the round of 16. For me, off the back of my head, I'm picking Portugal, Spain.
2: The tough one.
1: I'm picking England, Mexico.
2: The tough one.
1: That's it. Two of them come to my head. Because of the history, and of course, because of the quality of the teams, that's why I've gone with these two fixtures, the standout fixtures for me. What about you guys? Any other one you could, you know, put your, lay your hands on, or do we wait until the quarterfinal stage?
2: Well, semi-final? It's still a fight to finish for both sides. I feel like Brazil, Norway.
1: Okay.
2: A match where Haaland needs to raise the bar once again. Or maybe Brazil needs to come back to reckoning.
1: Alan, they even fear already.
2: So it's
3: already.
2: I don't know. And also the match between US and Belgium, it looks somehow, but it's more like the US. They have a lot to prove.
1: All right.
2: That they are not underdogs.
1: Some say Belgium even lucky to be in this stage.
2: They are very lucky. Very lucky. Yeah.
3: Very lucky.
1: So you try with USA.
3: Yeah, they're out. Completely out.
1: I mean, if you're USA, you fancy your chances.
2: I don't know if Lanibalo will be available, but I'm not so certain.
3: No. Other than

0: Jamaica.
1: That's a bad one.
0: I was looking at
2: another balance game is Canada Morocco.
0: Yes, that's what I'm going to
2: balance also.
0: Is it Canada? Is that Canada Morocco? Because of the fact that the Canadians are the host, one of the hosts.
2: If they're not hosts,
0: I think they'll find the Morocco will find difficult going past through them very easily. I think they'll find, but if they stand their ground, they determine the way they play against the Brazilian national team. I think they will beat the Canadians.
2: Egypt would have been able to match Argentina. But you see that Lionel Messi?
1: He had that Lionel Messi.
2: If he leashed the pitch with injury on the day of that game, those players will lose mind.
0: Early minutes. Like around 10, 15 minutes.
2: And so now, those players will not, they will lose confidence. That's what I believe.
1: That's the only way.
0: And you see that Mexico, England also. Mexico, England also will be an end to
2: that. That stadium is where the God of Hand happened.
0: Yes.
2: You get that stadium is a fortress now for Mexico. They've not lost in over 20 matches.
1: They believe in that stadium like anything.
2: And their fans.
0: And I'm very happy if the England national team can revenge that God out of God goal against them. Although technology are here, studying everything, but at least with a little bit of luck, I think they can revenge. Build them like 3-0.
1: The only thing that can make England to revenge is they should not double pivot their midfield.
2: Don't double pivot. So when you say don't do Rice and
1: Anderson,
2: that game was supposed to be adjusted at the time. If it had been, the game would not be 1 a.m. It would have been maybe 7 or 8 p.m. They wanted to adjust it because they're talking about potential thunderstorm. So but right now it remains 1 a.m. Nigerian time. So UK time also. So it will be in the Monday morning. People are saying they will not have enough time to watch the game, to wake up in the morning and go to school and all that psychology. I'm looking forward to the game also.
0: Of course, I want to watch it. Because, Monday morning. You know, my team in this World Cup is the Three Lions.
2: Oh, that's your team. So I'm
0: expecting them to beat him, the Mexicans.
1: Which Three Lions?
2: The Three Lions.
0: They are not going to the World Cup. The only team that goes to is because I never put my hope in anything.
2: Right.
0: If you get through any stage,
2: I'm
0: happy if they even eventually get to the final.
1: Well, my own is any manager that is not from the same country.
2: Yeah. Let's do a couple of updates. Ange Postecoglou, former Tottenham coach, he's now signed a 2-year contract at Al Nassr. So he's heading there as their new head coach.
1: If everything works well, the team in Ronaldo, it will last.
2: He plays Ronaldo. That's my own. Play Ronaldo. Olivier Glasner also now is the new Nottingham Forest head coach. June 2029. The report says the highest salary for a manager in the club's history. Nottingham Forest.
0: You have seen before you go to Nottingham Forest.
2: He would have.
1: I think there are some managers who are real makers who brings club out of their debts. For example, when he started from the Austria League, the clubs that he worked with was not too doing well. It made them to be at the highest level.
2: What was his impact on his club?
1: And he went to Eintracht Frankfurt. He won the Europa League with them. So he came to Palace. He won the FA Cup.
0: I made them relevant.
1: I made them relevant to make Europa Conference League. So if Nottingham Forest can be patient with him, he's going to qualify them for the maybe European spot.
0: Is he that the Nakis are winning?
1: Manakis, there is now one. If you lose too much, you are not going to
2: go. Somebody told me this on X, I think. Manager is crazy, hothead.
0: Babolo
2: is also hothead. So is this not doomed to?
0: They will eventually exchange blows one day. And when they do that, they will part ways.
2: Because he will not waste time to call you out in the public.
0: That is why I said you should have seen twice, because it has been happening in the past to those former managers at Nottingham Forest. Even if you are doing well, it does not stop you from being sacked or being called out.
2: But there's a potential to also be able to create something magical.
1: Yeah, that players are
2: there. He has a better score compared to the Crystal Palace.
0: The key word is patient. Can Marinakis be patient with him? Whatever he does with the player that he met on ground or the new buy, can he be patient with him? Because Marinakis will get you a player that you don't want.
2: What if this guy hits the ground running? What if
1: he can? Because
2: what if we're in December and he's around the top eight?
0: Top eight. Okay. And we'll be happy with him, but immediately things started going wrong with them. The
1: player will not be happy again.
2: They're calling top four. Do you think that they're giving him a mandate for Champions League football?
0: they might give him the record for
1: your mandate is just that.
0: Not Champions League football.
2: Okay.
0: Remember, this season we have top four. You have top five, not top four.
1: I think the mandate first is, don't be in relegation zone for the first 20 matches.
2: My own Taiwo Awoniyi is there. That's why I'm asking all this question. And online, no. So what do we do?
1: I think they're gonna enjoy this man. this man.
2: Back now. So that will, I mean, online now we eat. He's fit now.
1: He's progressive. Maybe he's going to contend alongside with Nico Williams. And when you look at the midfield, I think they are good enough. No. Mackie, the likes of Gibbs, Morgan Gibbs-White, they're going to enjoy the man.
2: Joining him there.
0: He may. Because in as much as he failed to go to the seminars of this world in January. And right. See, now nothing is happening around him.
2: Ake also is moved to Fenerbahce. Is a permanent deal, the report say.
1: Bye-bye.
2: £7 million plus another £1.5 million in add-ons. So that is Nathan Ake is going there. Trevor Chalobah also, Inter Milan are pushing. It was Como at first, but Inter have won now in pole position. And they continue to have the conversation. Como have other options. But Trevor Chalobah,
1: I love Como so much that they don't sit on one option, so that you will not make them have heartbreak.
2: Mm.
1: So they prioritize A1, A2, A3. That's good.
2: Aston fans are angry with this team you talked about now. We are talking with 5 different players. All of a sudden, before we talk with all of them, they don't come by everybody coming for our hand. So please, enough of speaking with 5 different players to eventually pick one. Just go for one and finish the job and move ahead. What is getting the Arsenal fans angry now.
0: Well, I think they should go the way Donald Klopp normally does his things.
2: How?
0: If he's talking to you right now,
2: yeah,
0: he has his option, plan B.
2: Yeah.
0: And you that you think you are the plan A, might eventually be the plan B. And the plan B might be the plan A.
2: So stick with that strategy.
0: You just stay there because talking to this one, but behind the scene.
2: And if a player wants you, he'll wait for you, right?
0: Yes. And eventually, you remember, there are some things that you have to do. For a player to think that okay, this is the right place for me.
2: Yeah,
0: that's exactly what PSG did against the race for Diomande. Liverpool came out and tell the public that okay, we need this player, we are going for him. But PSG keep quiet. But because they know that they have the opportunity, when it comes to financial aspect, they can get anybody.
2: Do the job underground.
0: And the agent will be the key figure when you are negotiating. The agent may not go to the press and say something.
2: I had the agent for Matheus Fernandes. And also to Nali, they pocketed jointly over £30 million.
0: What is it?
2: Of commission.
0: If you know your way around those agents, you will get any player you want.
2: Do you know what? If a club side takes £15 million, it can change. If an agent, one individual, takes £15 million, do you know what that does?
1: Do you remember the agent of Zadok, Joanna?
2: True.
1: The guy cash out big time.
2: He could cash out too now.
0: So. No, the baba of this guy, Julian Alvarez, the agent. Remember. The same thing applicable when Joao Felix was leaving Atletico Madrid.
2: Yeah.
0: You have to pay a lot of money to those agents.
2: We make another one. I saw that boy if you come out.
1: The only thing I would say is, the only thing I would tell the Arsenal Mayu fan.
2: Well, I'll not turn his back on me.
0: Yes,
1: Arsenal Mayu fan. In the next 8 or 10 days, they will sign players.
2: Sunderland, I've told Chelsea, forget about Granny Xhaka. He's our own Lionel Messi. He made the most line-breaking passes at the World Cup.
1: Yes.
2: Yeah. But they've said no. But they're telling us now that thing is not over. Chelsea will
1: know. If Chelsea know what they are doing,
0: they should go with 15 million.
1: They should sign him.
2: £15 million.
0: Yes. So they priced him 8 million.
2: £8 million.
0: Yeah, double that.
2: Sunderland feel disrespected. That's the word again.
0: That is it. 8 million is too small for that. So somebody in that of that caliber.
2: Who found it weird that Real Madrid had to issue a statement that they don't want to sign Enzo Fernandez?
0: It's a lie. It's a mind game.
2: No way.
0: It's a mind game, JD.
2: Why would they go to that extent?
0: They do that so that everybody will forget about the whole story. Anyway, they will go back and negotiate. You won't know. You just see it in press that, okay.
2: Yeah. But when have we ever seen a club do this? A club of Real Madrid.
1: They said something about
0: Ibrahim cannot remember.
2: No, they never issued a statement.
0: They said, go back.
2: The media briefing was that they had stayed away. But not going official. And putting out a comunicado. I don't understand.
1: I feel like maybe to protect the ones that are coming in or
2: the ones
1: to
2: that
1: protect
2: are there.
1: That are there.
0: The ones that are going out, because if you said that we want Enzo Fernandez, people that will be coming in for Camavinga or Tchouameni will price them cheap because have a replacement in the tournament coming.
2: Right.
0: So now we don't need Enzo Fernandez, but these people are not untouchable. If you want them, you get them. Maybe one of them will leave tomorrow. We see Madrid
2: let us imagine it is true. That they were never interested or never don't want him. How do you think that makes Enzo Fernandez feel? Do you think that, because the reports are saying now that Xabi Alonso believes now that he can successfully reintegrate Enzo Fernandez, is that the right move to reintegrate Enzo Fernandez?
0: I think he's out of the squad in the first place.
1: I think he's not out of the squad.
0: He's not out of the squad.
1: It's just Fernandez. Yeah, everybody has a clean slate.
2: Nobody's saying he's out of the squad. Mm-hmm. You have a situation where the player's head has not been there before in this last, and we know it clearly. So now he's it's like Marcus Rashford. He only went out on loan. He's still a Man United player. Everyone says right now that Enzo's head has been out, but now he needs to bring him back in and tell him you have a future here.
1: First thing to do is give him a break. Let him go. After the World Cup, maybe he should not start the season with Chelsea.
0: He can never start the season with Chelsea, because every player that is at this knockout stage will go on a break after getting the knockout.
2: Okay.
0: So now, let him go in the final or before the final.
2: All right.
0: Eventually, we get an extended break.
2: So, but you guys don't feel there will be any awkwardness?
1: You know, Enzo Fernandez, they will not play your bills. You will stay there.
0: New coach, not an old coach. New coach. So whatever you said, you do from last season,
2: last season.
0: Now this season we are starting again.
2: And you think Xabi Alonso will also like him?
0: Of course. Because
1: someone who can speak more than one or two, three languages.
0: And he's a very quality player. So you're starting the
2: another report says Enzo Fernandez also, he wants evidence that Chelsea will not be challenging for the top four, but be challenging for the title.
1: Which kind of player be this boy? Now you'll be Messi. Even Messi not ask Barcelona for evidence.
0: Somebody needs to remind him that he signed a contract with them.
1: You cannot
2: I'm asking you guys if it is right for Xabi to want to reintegrate this guy. You want him out.
0: Who is buying? Are you going to sack him?
1: Nobody will buy Enzo cheap.
2: Chelsea
1: will not sell Enzo cheap.
2: They will not sell him cheap.
0: His old coach is at Man City. But they already got a new player, new midfielder.
1: Unless they decide to sell the likes of Nico.
2: So many what ifs. He could still go.
1: If Man City sells alongside Gonzalez.
2: Who will buy Rangers?
1: That's a huge question.
2: He's only Italian.
1: Maybe he should go back to where he's going.
2: Look at those 40 million.
0: If you go Saudi.
2: Look at Modric, he said to stay at Milan. He will not be retiring. He will stay for another year. Jurgen Klopp, this is what he says. He says, things have moved pretty quickly. Julian stepped down. The DFB is talking and looking for a successor, and they are talking to me. It says there will have to be intensive discussion because the problems we are currently facing are, of course, not only down to the coach who just left.
0: Yes.
2: It says Julian is exceptional, and he will prove that many times throughout his career. That is why we simply have to wait and see how these discussions unfold. He also says that he's currently with an employer, so he also needs to discuss with his employer, but the employer also loves German football. So it brings me back again to, I think, what Oliver Kahn said. What he said about this German national team. He says, hey, it's not coincidence. So first coach enter, Ikomot, Joachim Löw, at this same stage of the World Cup. Second coach, Hansi Flick, this same stage. He says it's no coincidence. So if Nagelsmann is happening to him also, something is wrong somewhere in our German football.
1: They should go back.
2: We need to fix it.
1: What I know for sure is if the German go back to what they normally do, and that's I'm talking about 8 years ago, the under 17, under 20, they groom them from that place, they shuffle them out, and they add them to the national team gradually. If you look at the crop of players that they have, if you look at them, how many of them perform at the under 19, under 17, that have a good success rate?
2: Okay.
1: So I think they have to go back to that grassroots, but they mix talent together.
2: Those talent again.
1: They're not producing, because back in the days we have Julian Brandt, we have what produced this guy that got injured, this Bayern Munich, Sergi Gnabry. Start from the under 17. These are the ways of getting the national team back to shape.
2: We are also hearing that, I don't know how to believe this, but it's from some author that I've produced in the past, Martin Odegaard. There's strong interest from him, from Galatasaray. Gala willing to pay in this moment now over 30 million. And we're hearing the player also has spoken with them.
0: 30 so million.
2: He has given them encouragement.
0: 30
2: million pounds.
1: Yeah, I'm not starting.
2: Martin Odegaard.
1: It's very small.
2: Yeah.
0: 30 million.
2: It's very small.
0: Why?
2: Back here, Salo.
0: Why?
2: What will be buying?
0: What do you mean?
2: If
0: somebody of Matthew Fernandez, all these players are going for 800 million, you're talking about 30 million.
2: Odegaard. It's not on that level.
0: It was not fair to sell this guy for 50, 60 million.
2: Calm down. It's Odegaard on that level.
0: Yes.
2: Leave Odegaard alone. 30 million pounds.
0: If they cannot sell him for 50, 60 million pounds.
2: How many teams can Odegaard go in now and start top class, world class teams now? He's only asked now. He can't start at Man U.
0: He will start at Man City.
2: Ahead of who?
0: Gross.
2: Who will be on the bench for the guy to start at Liverpool?
0: Let me ask you a question.
2: Who will be on the bench at Man City for the guy to start?
0: What do you see McAllister playing for Liverpool? Or even Gravenberg?
2: All right.
1: Sometimes I look at Yidi.
2: Given his stylistics.
0: Yes.
2: Given his characteristics.
0: If you got it, if you got it, starting from Manchester United, who is other guy?
2: Shay Idemark.
0: If you got it, starting from Manchester United, who is other guy?
2: What does Odegaard do that
1: Odegaard does? For me, I feel like
2: now in these clubs I've mentioned.
0: Bros, McAllister and Odegaard from last season. Who will you pick?
1: Odegaard is a traditional
2: term. Yeah.
0: Who will you pick?
2: Grabbing back.
0: Yes.
2: Okay, it is well.
0: Now grabbing back and Odegaard.
2: No problem.
1: I believe you.
2: Follow me. Esri Konsa back is another name. I don't know how we got this Odegaard thing that we need to Wahala now. But Esri Konsa is an. If you tell me Declan Rice,
1: It will start
2: across. Everybody knows. So you tell me that.
0: You said,
2: I'm not telling you.
0: As a sporting director, you said Declan Rice that much.
2: Saliba, as we mentioned earlier, I think 3-4 weeks ago,
1: the back injury.
2: So if this World Cup ends, Saliba will do a minus, surgery.
1: I tried to look at where for back they pay himself,
2: and that thing has been on for years.
0: If
2: now, with him, and he drink Dogoyaro now. Saliba, I think Declan Rice is struggling massively. Saka.
0: And they should be careful on how they give them injection just to manage them to play games. Because those injections will accumulate all those players together and bring that to the injury, and that will be a very longer one.
2: Arsenal are still my favorite to win this league title. But these three players, they are key. And if these three players are not going to start this season with Arsenal, I mean, it's a huge hole that if they can fill it up, even for the first half of the season, which is into December, because they could be missing some of these players
0: till like November, October to November. Yes.
2: So they need to be careful. If not, you might be missing key players and dropping valuable points.
1: That's why they need to sign a right back on time. Because Mosquera has to go back to his traditional position. And the likes of Declan Rice, maybe if Bruno Guimarães deal will work, that would be fair. Bruno.
2: Okay. Mosquera. I was just wondering which Mosquera.
0: And they need to keep this guy fresh.
2: Yeah. You want that Varaskela went to keep Mosquera.
1: He's already fresh.
2: Do
0: you think it is easy for him to keep that performance consistently from last two seasons to this season to next season?
2: With performance.
1: Number three for Spain. He's not be number two for Spain, Zef.
2: Number three. I think we have a call. Hello, good morning.
3: Hello, good morning.
2: Good morning, Obros. Hello? We can't hear you. That line was breaking. Hello, good morning, sir.
4: Good morning.
2: Good morning. Please, can you switch off your radio set?
4: I've done that.
2: All right.
4: Not to say you.
2: All right.
4: Still on the rest in the house. I give you that.
1: Morning, sir.
4: How are you following Babajide now? Because last night, don't you know all the team in the world wanted to use from the money after collected in Champions League and Premier City League? So that was how they will increase the offer for their players. That's not it. I'm not considering three goals. Why is it so different?
2: This one says, Jide, did you remember my comment on penalties when Arsenal lost in the final of the Champions League? I said penalties are a technical aspect of football, but your studio that day said it was about luck. But hear yourselves this morning praising the technicality of the Egyptians are taking penalties at the World Cup. Please be consistent. It's a message from Barrister Biedu Fagbimi. Barrister, I don't know. I guess it was a divided studio on that day. But everyone knows, of course, that a bit of hard work always will play its part into penalty taking. It's no longer a game of luck, as people always say. He says, I am on a journey periodically, pulling up my vehicle at intervals to type these responses to you. Happy weekend. Wow. We appreciate that. Happy weekend to you also. Well then, sir. Jide. Your Bruno that is not a lege. What is he doing in the midst of Virginia and Neves? Coach, close eye, remove the yeye player. It is obvious that you are anti-Arsenal. It is well. My name is Scott. I'm not seeing a lot from Abuja. Good morning, Babajide Oluwaseun, Adetola Adeolo, and Samson Adeyemi in the studio. First of all, let us stand up and give a loud ovation to the Cabo Verde for such a wonderful performance. True. Bodhi, tell the Argentines, RJ. It says, tell the Argentines, from what I saw in the match, Argentina will never win this World Cup because their weakness was exposed yesterday, especially in the midfield. What a match. That Cape Verde second goal deserved the goal of the tournament. Imagine it took own goal for Argentina to win. I'm highly disappointed in them and proud of Cabo Verde. To be frank, this team has really won my heart. Now that Ghana too has crashed out, we can only wish Morocco and Egypt all the best in the round of 16. Blessed weekend to you guys. Scott, I want to see you live from Abuja. Hello, good morning.
5: Good morning,
2: everyone.
5: Good morning.
2: This is Daddy Mama. Daddy Mama, did I say anything wrong in saying Odegaard is £30 million midfielder?
5: No, actually, if you use the performance of last season, it's okay for that price.
2: But Atayao. What did people divide me for?
5: No problem. I said it once before that the only thing I like Potraka for Oran football is that Babajide always talk about that. So I will stay glued to the video to hear about that. So I'm happy for that.
2: Seriously, oh my God, like that's messy.
5: But something, kudos to you this morning, you know, a lot of Babajide at the Tula. You want to see that?
2: Right. Thank you. Good morning, great man. Well done for the great work over there. As we are running out of this week, your life and that of your family will not go with it in Jesus' name. Amen. He says, for the African countries that played yesterday till this morning, Egypt, especially Cabo Verde, I cannot cap for them. I'm proud of you guys. If not for the own goal for the Cabo Verde, it would have ended in penalty shootout and almost given them and the fan a blood pressure. If only those African countries eliminated can perform like this, we would have more African in round of 16. But reverse is the case. Well done to Egypt. They qualified for the round of 16. Love you guys. This is Shegun Joseph from Checking Point. Thank you so much, Shegun Joseph. You woke up pretty early this morning. In fact, you were watching the game, 4:31, and then you sent the message. Thank you so much. My challenge with team like this Cabo Verde is by the time they add a few quality players, they lose their fighting spirit. This is a message from Team Me. I says they've lost the game, but they won our heart. Hello, good morning.
6: Hello, good morning. It's Ajay, Stephen on the line.
2: Good morning, Stephen. How are you doing today, man?
6: I'm fine.
2: All right.
6: I think Argentine missed it yesterday, and the weakness was there. And I think they need to try something else because the performance yesterday, it looks obvious that defense is being straight.
2: All right.
1: Yeah,
6: that's
1: a good point.
2: All right. Thank you. Oh my God, Steven is gone. All right, let's take another one. Good morning, sir, and the crew, please. What is going on about Bruno Guimarães and any news about Arsenal signing new goalkeeper? My name is Fajimi Samuel from Checking Point. Nothing, no update yet on Bruno Guimarães. But irrespective of age, if Arsenal can do that deal, Jesus, please, I need to do it. I know, of course, we tilted towards, you know, age, maybe it's a worry.
1: Yeah.
2: But with everything we've seen again at this World Cup,
1: yeah,
2: love is welcome.
1: I think, you know, I've been saying it's a testament to how Bruno Guimarães to Arsenal squad because they are the defending champions.
2: Yeah.
1: People were the opponent like Coventry, like Nottingham Forest, Palace with sit back. So how do you win games if those guys pin down your strikers like Gyökeres?
2: They will sign.
1: You have to shoot from outside.
2: Liverpool will sign. City will sign.
1: If you manage shoot, declarers will shoot, others can shoot.
2: All right. Adex Viper from Airport says, good morning, guys, in the studio. May Jah be praised, Babajide. Anything from Arsenal is not worth its standard enough. but from West Ham or Chelsea that you will say, sentimental pundit, it is well. It's not Arsenal. I know what I'm saying. I know the star players in there. I can tell you. I can count seven of them off the back of my head.
0: Is Akadie?
2: So, of course, it's there now. By the standard set in the Premier League. Hello, good morning. Who's on the line with us?
7: Babajide, good morning. Comrade.
2: Comrade. Comrade.
1: How did it go?
7: Juwa don't change you.
2: Comrade. You see what this person is saying about me?
7: That's what I'm saying. People, they jubilate, they collect trophies. Someone, they say money, they ground. Maybe they collect the money now, they leave trophy now. You go see, they can't count.
2: It is well.
7: They don't know the difference. You say money where people want chop. Where do you want chop? Where does man get where they want chop?
2: After y'all, what in the West where do they want chop then? Want chop?
7: Hey! Kai. You tell me, after y'all, you come out there.
2: Eh? But this is our defending champion in the Premier League.
7: Yes, they are. But somebody told me something. The guy that played penalty for Australia today, saying Gabriel brother.
2: It's okay, come on. Send it off your off that mic.
1: Suta, you don't have that watch.
2: Babajide, Kokoro, will soon chop that your mouth when they use downgrade Odegaard. Mr. Zukuti. All right, as well,
0: though,
2: Mr. Zukuti.
0: Mm.
2: Thank you so much.
0: Those Arsenal fans, anything you say against Arsenal, even if it's true,
2: yeah,
0: they will not agree with you.
2: Gotcha.
0: They will again, they will eventually have an argument with you. That is why. So just leave them alone.
2: I'm going to wrap up the program right now. A big thank you, of course, to everyone for being a part of the conversation for today. Look, your tail, how they speak from the head.
0: But they should not sign too much player. To unbalance that team,
2: they should learn from Liverpool.
0: Yes.
2: All right, on behalf of Samson Adeyemi and of course Aditula Adiolu, my name is Babajide Oluwaseun. Thank you to our listeners and thank you, God. Happy birthday to my dad. He's plus one today. I'm taking our time to celebrate the man who made me everything that I am today in terms of value, wisdom, and hard work. Love you so much, Daddy. Happy birthday to you once again.
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1: 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Every fairy crown where you are turning by Yabia Mila. You know, when he was in Corky by Yabia in the past, say one Jola, I'll give you around this. Tell me what I'm aware any in depth evidence is right. So now with the Kai, Erini, too much denied, Rini. At the body. Or Ropo, Timon said, I'm both here in a lot of money. I'm kidding. I'm much use. We will yet take good to bring you my bye. I'm not going to say here, Nilly. So, to the MBC, I remember going to have a man's organic of my boy Ben, Tiwa, Tiwani, Ti, Kujotil, say, which is not my young man. You want to know why you need my idea? It's about him being a joy. I'm going to come home and do what is a cure of millennium. Niba don't worry, your banner. As to call to put on where I'm not joining, we pay. Oh, nothing. Mr. Webb, I'm not looking at Loras. I want to know Basso or Quick Key out my Jenjo Kenana. Yapa, I genuinely been you. Do you have any ye? Case and that lady, your as who are a yanya? Most of the connection. Mona photos with Daddy. Picture you, Zimanwa, and your mama, and it is airing. Ever got picture you, but Luxia, it is a lenny. I'm one minute better than a man who you have a walker lima. Picture you are quite any joa. As a generation brother, you pay and tap on me. Everybody is a man in Nigeria. Bit you want to get a camera deviate, it's by me establish the fact that I mean, now, Bobo, I do it. Oh, what scandalize? I go here in Suma, as soon you were not infected, not even Cabo. I'm gonna upgrade your bar about in Ubuza case. You pay this same way, I bear Miller as alleged. I did Bonnap, Kitty Cabinet, the President Boma and President Bartin Ubugan, to involve with your woman. I don't see it. I see if I own my one, she is in Ubu. 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She understand. When we have them, don't be any quick. Say, my father, and do down by your back, Lilan, near about to move for a match, your babble. And you know, so when can you da? In back question, Elijah, you call back, you pick kidnap by Nicky one week, so that I'm a good boy, Annie. To the beginning, why don't walk with a cannon?
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0: be. 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And your bad man, ni man, lost you was be. I don't know about your body. Get it to your own daddy. I want your landla. Say to me, it can. So why you come out distract you? In fact, I feel much you was in the pay. And so tomorrow, if you can ye, if you want ta appointment, to the everything said a belly, or because you are mulo. 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Now, top of the money about the number, tearing to down with your back, carry, tear new da. 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Check what? Or no, bad do that at all. Give me one with that. What they're raw, I look at
1: you. I think I'll go back and call us sorrow. And don't she learn this is not sorrow.
0: And this is so. It is so.
1: Kinan po kore or any to jag beno so egbe o selu APC ngba kan na o na ma o na soro lori oro yi
0: 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Ego, I'm not going to be there. Quite anything. Tell me, my basin jabber to money. You can soon tell me to talk. 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You know, more to go from entire two. Most in Bamos in Malo, the kind of time say about your bed. So, understand, go away. I want NGO. I was a non-government organization. I want whatever we call ourselves. If I don't see, or I would or o beyond your okay one fraud rasan o e gbo mi image wo ni fun orilede wa lagbaye o ra nisin awon tan ni pe e ti duplicate assignment wa nisin si e ma ri ku apara wa de pe 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

0: Okay, you can have a little control, but I'm still in charge. 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

0: All right, a very wonderful morning to you, Nigerians, and welcome once again to National Affairs, the program that brings you closer to the issues that are shaping our country. A very wonderful morning to you, and we'll be discussing politics, governance, and every other issues that concerns us in Nigeria. The program is for everybody, whether you're a student, a trader, a civil servant, or a retiree relaxing at home. The program is for you. I am your host, Nedu Okorie. My friends call me Mazi Odogwu. Since you are my friend, you can call me Mazi Odogwu. And as always, we are not just here to, you know, deliver the news or to read the news. We want to break it down. We want to ask the hard questions and help you understand what it all means for you and for Nigeria's democracy. But today on the show, it is very loaded and packed. So hold on tight. We are looking at two big stories dominating the political space right now. And we'll be having a public affairs commentator unpacking these issues shortly. First, we're going to take a look at the African Democratic Congress, the ADC, a party that has suddenly become the center of attention because of, you know, the leadership tussle that has now gone from, the meeting rooms to the courtrooms. And now we are hearing claims of a rival candidate entirely. We'll also take a look at the accusation from Atiku Abubakar that President Tinubu has a hand in the troubles that is rocking the opposition, not just the ADC, but all oppositions. This is according to Atiku Abubakar. Then we will turn to the ruling APC. Remember, we've been saying it that despite the fact that opposition parties have their own troubles, many have projected that APC will also emerge with his own drama, with his own troubles. We'll be taking a look at it from the national level down to different states, then we'll come down to Kwara State, where, in fact, it is a different development entirely. But to discuss these issues this morning, I'm being joined by a public affairs commentator, an analyst, and also a lecturer from University of Ilorin, Dr. Abolade Bakare.
1: Adebola.
0: I'm always getting the names confused. Adebola Bakare. You're welcome, sir.
1: Thank you very much.
0: It's been a while. I'm so glad to have you.
1: Thank you very much.
0: You're welcome, sir.
1: Yes, sir.
0: Well, let's start the conversation this morning. Yes, just like we said, for months now, the party has been dealing with leadership crisis on one side, and we have the group led by former Senate President David Mack. And on the other side, there have been different challengers who are saying that his emergence as the national chairman was not done properly. But this week, that fight took a major turn. A federal high court in Abuja threw out the case filed by a member of the House of Reps, Leke Abejide, who went to court to challenge the leadership of the ADC. And the judge said that the court had no business entering into internal affairs of a political party. And many actually applauded the stance of the court, and that even Abejide himself did not even try to resolve the issue in the party before approaching the court. Now, we still have different issues. Many have also claimed that this issue rocking the party might not stop. We still have Nafiu Balagumbe on one side as well, making his own case. But let's discuss concerning this this court verdict that was ruled this week. Do you think that this has actually settled the whole thing, or more issues might still spring up from what we've just heard?
1: Well, thank you very much. You see, this judgment has not settled anything. The issue is very far from being solved, because the court judgment was only on the case filed by Abejide.
0: Okay.
1: Fortunately or unfortunately, fortunately for David Mack, Abejide has cross-carpeted to APC. He's now a member of the APC. And currently, even holding tickets to return to the House of Rep under the platform of APC. And I think that is one of the reasons why the judgment favored David Mack.
0: Okay.
1: If you look at that judgment, the judge said he has no interest.
0: Yes.
1: His interest is not under any form of threat because he's no longer a member of that political party.
0: Mm.
1: You can't be in one party and be doing case. The mistake Abejide did was immediately he has cross-carpeted to APC.
0: Yes.
1: He's supposed to discontinue the case.
0: Hmm.
1: But you know, lawyers will not advise him along that line because they have to work to get their own money.
0: Hmm.
1: Probably he's here to balance them or he has paid them. You know, lawyers don't refund money.
0: Yes.
1: And so they have to continue the case because there is no way the judgment could have been in his favor. Now, the reason why I say it's still far from being over is that judgment is only on Abejide case. That Nofio Bala case is still there. Because the court did not throw out Nofio Bala's case. He asked them to go back. That is internal party affairs. Now, the problem, I'm not too comfortable with this idea of court ousting its jurisdiction or by virtue of the Electoral Act 2026, that courts don't have a say in party affairs because it will continue to hit the polity. There is no way it is only, you see, the democracy we are practicing in Nigeria is judicial democracy. It is the court that is determining who wins the election and who lost the election. It is the court. And where politicians are desperate, that is the only solution you can have. That is the only solution. It will continue to be like that. Court will continue to decide who becomes the leader at every point in time as long as there is political desperation. And people have refused to follow the laid down rules, to play by the game. Now, the court say he has no jurisdiction. They should go back and rearrange themselves. How are they going to rearrange themselves? It's like two people are fighting. You have two children. They are fighting. You now say two of you, go back into the room, lock yourself up, and resolve your differences. You are not doing justice. Because that fight will start afresh. Now, the case of Nofio Gombe is still coming.
0: Yeah.
1: And the danger there is that by the time the case will now be compounded, that the court will now have no choice than to deliver judgment, it might now lead to situation that happened in was it Bayelsa or Bayelsa, which other, Zamfara, where you will have one election. Then the court will now declare that all those who have won election on the platform of that political party,
0: yes,
1: are hereby removed. Then the first runner up, will that be better for Atiku to now go ahead and win the 2027 presidential election, for the court to now say, okay, Nofio Bala Gombe is the, his faction is the rightful party leader. So at every point in time they have to resolve this issue once and for all, and it is better for the leadership crisis rocking all these political parties to be resolved before the election.
0: All right,
1: because it's going to be suicidal if judgment is now being given after election. Because it's going to affect some people. Anybody who contests and win on the platform of the faction that eventually lose is going to lose that victory.
0: The concerns, definitely. Now, the concerns that are being raised from all this is that, does it, if the court is the, will I say, the final place where election results will be determined, will there not be cases of influences? Influences by the ruling class, influences by the executive, influencing members of the judiciary? These are the concerns that are being raised, if actually they are standing true to what they believe.
1: you are correct. They are genuine concerns.
0: Yes.
1: And we cannot rule it out. That is not possible.
0: Okay.
1: Unfortunately, like what I said, why are the politicians allowing that to happen? Why are they boxing we Nigerians into the corner to now be looking up to the court to tell us who is the winner, who is the loser? Why can't they do the right thing? And that is where I still put the blame on the court. That the court should have resolved this issue before election. So that it won't be the court that will determine who wins election and who lose election.
0: Right.
1: Look at what happened in Zamfara. How can you remove from governor, deputy governor, all National Assembly member, all state house of assembly, you just remove them after they have won election. And those who did not win, you put them in power. Is that the people's choice? Those people they put in power, are they the people's choice? That's why I say, and assuming the politicians have done the right thing, will that have happened? So definitely court will continue to decide as long as the politicians are not doing what they are supposed to do, and the court is not nipping the crisis in the bud at the beginning like this.
0: All right. Well, as it stands now, the ADC already has enough on his plate. Just like we said, the faction led by Nofi Balagumbe is claiming that Atiku Abubakar is not their rightful candidate, and they are saying that Professor Chris Uba is their rightful candidate. Two groups claiming ownership of a party. Now, some would say that this might be a deliberate attempt by some saboteurs or some external interests outside the ADC orchestrating this. Alhaji Atiku Abubakar said the same thing concerning the case of NDC, because he didn't speak for his own party. The case of NDC is that a party known as, I think, the Peace Movement Party. Party.
1: It's not even a party, Peace Movement.
0: Peace Movement. They were claiming the logo of the NDC.
1: Yes.
0: And Atiku Abubakar is also claiming that this might be a plan by Mr. President, orchestrated by Mr. President to frustrate opposition. But some would say this is just the normal work of, will I say, the court. What do you make of this, please?
1: Thank you very much. You see, this narrative that Alhaji Atiku Abubakar is pushing forward,
0: yes,
1: is not a narrative that anybody should disturb himself about.
0: Why?
1: Thank you very much. You see, when you are doing something wrongly, whether somebody is telling you this thing you are doing is not correct, do it properly and you refuse. By the time the consequence is now catching up on you, you will now begin to blame the people who, whether they told you earlier, you did not hear, but they decided that if they should, if they had informed you, you wouldn't have listened. You see, in politics, people don't actually understand the functions of political party. If you understand the function of political party, you will discover that even one candidate putting fire in the house of his enemy is even part of the game. Now, let me simplify it. Let me simplify. I am not saying that is happening. Even if it's happening, it's part of the game.
0: It's part of politics.
1: You are the one that will put your house in order. Nobody will come to your family house and settle the rift inside your family if you did not make any attempt. Now, let me give you a simple analysis.
0: Okay.
1: There are two ways to win a contest between two people. Two of you are fighting for one slot.
0: Yes.
1: There are two ways by which you can win. The first way is to up your own game. Are we together? Up your own game in such a way, up your strategy that will be higher than your opponent, that will make you win.
0: Okay.
1: That is the first option. The second option is, if you cannot up your game, you can't have the capacity to up your own game, do something that will not allow your opponent to up his own game. if we put it under morality, you see, politics is not moral.
0: It's not bound by morality.
1: It's not bound by morality. People are confusing the two together, thinking sometimes, you know, what is legal may not be morally correct. And sometimes what is morally correct may not be legally correct. They are not the same thing. So if a political party is causing crisis in your own house, what are you looking? Why can't you solve the problem? And if you look at this thing holistically, I am not supporting APC, I am not supporting NDC, I am not supporting ADC. But if you look at it critically, you will see that both NDC and ADC are to be blamed for their own crisis. Because those crises were there before they joined those parties. The case of NDC was still in court before Peter Obi went to NDC. Couldn't they have opened their eyes and know that this case can flip either way? The crisis within the ADC has been on before Atiku and Co. went into ADC. There have been crises between Ravunwosu and Kachuku in ADC, claiming who is the rightful leader of that party. How can you see crisis and you think you won't bother, and you put your head and the crisis now consume you? You know what annoys me most is anytime they now give judgment in your favor. Yesterday, this recent judgment now, I heard Atiku saying is justice for democracy. But the last time they give judgment that did not favor him, he said democracy is in danger. Which one do we now believe? So I think the best thing, and unfortunately for those opposition, you cannot be doing this and expect to win the APC. If they are to win APC, when we had Jonathan, who was not even a formidable politician, quote and unquote, I'm not saying he's not, you know, when you compare Jonathan and Tinubu, I'm not saying governance wise, politically
0: political
1: speaking.
0: Wise, I understand.
1: You know, one is
0: the
1: more.
0: Is clear.
1: Yes, the difference is clear. When we have Jonathan in power, to defeat him as an incumbent president required all opposition elements. I said all. Almost 99% of opposition elements came together to defeat Jonathan. What do you now expect, that you want to defeat Tinubu? You are now taking opposition going in disarray, can defeat him. People are not getting something clearly when you are analyzing politics. You see, for Peter Obi to be on the ballot is in the interest of Tinubu. That's what people are not getting. Some people are thinking Tinubu is deliberately putting crisis in NDC so that Peter Obi will not be on the ballot. No, it's going to be suicidal for Tinubu for Peter Obi not to be on the ballot. As long as Peter Obi is on the ballot, Atiku will find it difficult to defeat Tinubu. The reason is simple. Remove Peter Obi on the ballot, all the people that are likely that will vote for Peter Obi, once Peter Obi is not on the ballot, they will vote for Atiku.
0: You think
1: they
0: so?
1: Will not vote for Tinubu. They will vote two things. One, they will take Tinubu being responsible for removing Peter Obi on the ballot, so they will do protest votes to Atiku. Two, Peter Obi supporters are natural haters of Tinubu. They are natural haters of Tinubu. So,
0: according to your analysis,
1: now it's glaring. Now,
0: all right,
1: it's glaring. Now, once Peter Obi is not on the ballot, definitely. So, the prayer of Atiku now and those who are working for him, their strategy could have been removing Peter Obi on the ballot.
0: Okay,
1: as long as Peter Obi is technically down the grading See, to win Tinubu in 2027, Atiku, Kwankwaso, all those people need to come together. If they truly want to, they must not have 98% unity of opposition. They must have 99.9% of unified opposition front to defeat this Tinubu. Man. You think Tinubu is a pushover person in politics?
0: Now, doctor, now let's look at it this way. We are trying to take a look at the credibility of our electoral process.
1: Yes.
0: In all this, as all this is going on, the crisis in the opposition will still come to the APC as well. What is the role of INEC in ensuring that there is stability in all this?
1: Thank you.
0: It just looks as if they are just aloof.
1: Mm-mm. They are not aloof. You see, the principle INEC is using is the best principle.
0: Okay, what principle?
1: And that was the principle introduced by the former INEC chairman, Professor Yakubu.
0: Okay.
1: Normally, was INEC part of your crisis when you started? INEC need to stand aloof. And only, you know, it was before, during the time of Jega, INEC

0: putting one faction, asking the other. They have tried what you are saying. It didn't work. That was why INEC decided that, okay, go ahead. Be doing your thing.
1: All right.
0: Anyone recognized by courts is the one. Okay, look at when there was court judgment. Yes. What did INEC do? They removed David Mack's name on their website. The moment another court judgment came, affirming David Mack, they put him back. The same thing to weaken led PDP and the other faction of PDP. They decided to remove their name. The moment judgment came, that favor weaken led faction.
1: Yes.
0: I think that is the best INEC could do. Because there is no way INEC will make itself to be part of a party to the crisis. The only thing, the only way, or the only point that can make INEC to be party to a crisis will be when an election is conducted and a winner is declared and the loser decided to go to court to challenge that outcome. INEC automatically become a party because INEC will want to defend that the process we took was correct.
1: Right.
0: So that was the only time I see INEC to take side. Other than that, INEC is doing fantastically well, standing aloof.
1: Now, let's turn our attention to the ruling APC, which has released a list of governorship and National Assembly candidates ahead of the election in 2027. But rather than being a smooth moment of celebration for the party, it has turned to a moment that has been raising concerns and reactions. According to reports, the party's National Working Committee revised the outcome of several primary elections after receiving over 700 petitions. And this led to some well-known names, like the former Benue State Governor, Gabriel Suswan, losing his ticket, along with other top politicians across different states. Now, in some of these cases, the changes are believed to reflect the influence of some powerful figures, including governors and ministers and some top political figures who are allegedly bent on installing their own preferred candidate. And we also have that issue right here in Kwara State. Now, I think this talks about influence of some top political leaders and also the credibility of the primary elections that were conducted in Kwara State right here. It was reported that the three senatorial districts, the candidates who emerged in the primary, was from whisperings that we've been getting, although the party have not made a statement, they are saying that the names might be changed, with even the governor, the incumbent governor included. All this is going on, and all this talks about influence the some sitting governors and some ministers have in ensuring that they put their own candidate. Now, what does this say about democracy, not just in the state, but also in the part at the party level? What does this say?
0: Well, unfortunately, some people might not want to contend with the truth. All what is happening is part of politics. And that is part of democracy. And that is one of the danger that come with democracy. That's why some of us are saying democracy is never the best form of government.
1: So you're saying that all these irregularities going on is part of democracy?
0: They are part of democracy. There is nothing you can do about it. You cannot remove it. Is it peculiar to Nigeria? Let me start from there. In the US, are they not installing candidates? Did Barack Obama not force his deputy on Democrats when it was glaring that the man might not have that means? Did Donald Trump not say it publicly when his party fielded somebody for one mayor office like that he did not like? Did he not said it publicly that he will not support that person to win election? Now, there was a particular mayoral election.

0: election in US, somebody who was a very fierce critic of Donald Trump when he was president in his first term, now happened to contest for that mayoral election.
1: Yes.
0: Another person who is now contesting against that person, Donald Trump did not like the person because that person is an immigrant in US. Because of hatred that Donald Trump have for immigrants, Donald Trump decided to back his former enemy without any form of reconciliation. And he tried to impose that person to win the election. Unfortunately, it did not work out. So, it's part of democracy.
1: So, indirectly, you are saying that party indiscipline
0: is everywhere in the world.
1: It's part of democracy.
0: It's part of democracy. It's one of the
1: many
0: features.
1: Many would not agree to this.
0: That's what I am a student of politics.
1: Okay.
0: So, you don't expect me to reason the way other people. I'm not trying to say they don't have. Are you getting me?
1: Say, yeah.
0: Yes, I am arguing from the perspective of reality, fact, as the theory and principle of democracy.
1: Okay.
0: Forget about emotion. Forget about sentiment. You see, all these things that is happening in Kwara APC is part of the game. You see, there is a principle in politics. When you are fighting, you know, two, three parties are fighting during regular election. Within a party, there are caucuses that are even fighting themselves. It's now a matter of how you can manage the crisis within the party. Do you know at some point, look at what is happening in Kwara. Let's even pick APC Kwara as example.
1: Yes.
0: The governor has his own caucus in the APC. Senator Mustafa has his own caucus in the APC. Now, look at the way they have distributed the offices. I don't want to use the word elected during primary because we are in Kwara. We have been hearing of allegations of whether election was held or not. We are not concerned about that.
1: All right.
0: It's their internal party affair. I am not a member of the APC in Kwara.
1: Okay.
0: So it's none of my business to some extent. Now, the faction of the governor is in charge of every office in Kwara. Governor, Senate, the three senator, the 6 House of Rep, the 24 House of Assembly. Leaving the members of the Saliu Mustafa in limbo. Unfortunately, this is where I will also blame the opposition party. When they were passing the 2026 Electoral Act, all of them, in fact, I will even also blame the lawmakers. Senator Saliu Mustafa is the architect of his own problem.
1: How?
0: Thank you. When they were passing the Electoral Act as a bill, were they not concerned about the possibility that this can happen, that will have given him a leeway to look for alternative platform to test his own popularity? With the new Electoral Act, he cannot go anywhere. He cannot decamp. He cannot decamp. He's stuck already.
1: So you're saying that he should have challenged that portion of the
0: Many of
1: act.
0: Them, many of them who passed the, and this is not the first time this thing happened. You remember when they also passed, when the National Assembly passed the 2022 Electoral Act, they also made the same mistake that they later paid for. Now, the mistake they made in the National Assembly now and the opposition, that they were just talking about live transmission of results, real-time transmission of results. That was what they were shouting. Forgetting other aspects of the Electoral Act, most especially this aspect of direct primary.
1: Yes.
0: There can never be direct primary anywhere. Let us face reality.
1: So you're saying that direct primary is a facade?
0: Is a myth. It can never happen. There is no political party in Nigeria that have the capacity to conduct direct primary. No, not a single one, not even APC.
1: So you're saying it's either by selection or by anointing?
0: You see, direct primary will lead to selection. Because they will just decide to gather people, anybody who is controlling the party machinery at the world level. We have the capacity to carry the crowd. Are you not on social media seeing how they ridicule direct primary? 1, 2, 3, 24, 36, 121.
1: Geometric progression.
0: That's what we are going to be seeing. Even in Kwara, there was an allegation that at the venue of the primary, that people were not allowed to vote. That once they get to the primary, they will just say, everybody raise up your hand and say, this is the person we are supporting. And they will just put one figure. That's the allegation we are hearing. I was not there. I don't know whether that's true or not.
1: Doctor, I understand the fact that you are trying to dissect this from the angle of a professional who understands politics well. But as an electorate, as a citizen, as a voter, how should we, see this and how should we feel? For example, probably I'm not an active member of a party or I have a party card and I was not invited, but I have a candidate. And I heard that my candidate emerged as the rightful person to contest for that position. Then later on, I now hear that, no, he has been swapped. How do you think it will make the citizen feel?
0: That's why
1: because this is the most important part.
0: Yes, that's why I said it's a matter of how that party is able to manage its post-primary crisis. If they did not manage it very well, look at... I'm using Kwara as an example. Look at the situation of Saliu Mustapha now.
1: Okay.
0: If you are a leader in APC today in Kwara, and you say Saliu Mustapha should go to, I don't want to use the word, that he did not win the primary, that's just the end. You are mistaken. You are killing yourself. Because whether you like it or not, he still command his own follower in his own right.
1: Yes.
0: So you still need him. So it's a matter of how you can manage. There are some people in the position that you have just painted.
1: Yes.
0: Who are followers of Senator Saliu Mustapha. Now that he did not emerge, they are already waiting for signal from their principal, who will determine. And he has two options. He cannot decamp.
1: Okay.
0: He has two options.
1: All right.
0: Either to come out and work against the party. That I am not on the ballot, don't vote for APC. Vote for so-so candidate of another party. One option.
1: Okay.
0: If he still thinks he has something he's looking for in APC, that working against the party will count, he go for second option. He won't campaign for the APC and will not tell his followers to vote. It will just become silent.
1: So this issue cannot be resolved in court.
0: It can be resolved. It depends on how the governor, who is the leader of the party in Kwara, manage the crisis. If anybody is advising the governor that there is no crisis, the governor should see that person as his enemy. There are crises. You change somebody's name. Look at some other places that happened. Look at the crisis in Kwara again with regard to Yaya Seriki. Should anybody tell the governor that leave Yaya Seriki alone, there is no problem? That person is not helping the governor. Because no matter how, politics is a game of number. He has his own followers too. So if the governor can sit down, call all these people.
1: Yeah.
0: Resolve this. You know, politics is a game of give and take.
1: Yeah, interest.
0: You have taken everything. What is it that you can give these people to pacify them? whether it is something tangible for now, whether it is promissory note. You know, you can give promissory note in politics. Don't worry. We will support you to get ministerial slot. It's a promissory note. We will support you to get DG of one commission powerful agency. It's a promissory note. Don't worry, we will give you. That person might not get anything, but we will ask you in the next cabinet to bring four commissioners, and you will bring the SSG. It's a promissory note. They can use that to negotiate. The best thing for APC now is to resolve all these crises. Unfortunately, the oppositions are also fighting because this is the period that the opposition is supposed to capitalize on the crisis rocking APC. But when they are also not settled, how are they going to capitalize on the crisis rocking APC?
1: All right. We've said a lot concerning opposition politics, and we've delved into the APC. For those who are just tuning in, this is Diamond 88.7 FM, and the program is National Affairs. We've been discussing political matters, party affairs, and you can also be a part of our conversation. The number to call is 0913-655-6952. 0913-655-6952. You can also send your message via WhatsApp on 0913-655-6864. Hello, good morning. Good morning.
2: Happy weekend.
1: Thank you so much.
2: More wisdom to you and the great Professor Ayodele speaking from Airport Ilorin.
1: You're welcome.
2: In fact, we derive a lot from your guest. In fact, these people, we never do this election. The ground is hot. We know that God will intervene. Former deputy president, Baba Atiku, the man supposed to go back to his maker. That I thank you for this embarrassment from my own side. Baba is a holder in this politics. He's supposed not to put himself that they rubbish him, they remove his name. And for Peter Obi's side too, they must go to his maker. Am I going to be a president? All of them is all good. They are anxious to become a president. But if you go put hand on Farah is wrong. General election, sir, we believe that God will intervene. And anybody we put on crown is from God. Well done.
1: Thank you so much for your contribution. Now, concerning Kwara politics, what is going on is that Yakubu Salihu Danladi, the Speaker of the Kwara State House of Assembly, was presented as the governor. However, the representatives or the candidates for the three senatorial districts for Kwara South, I think that should be Salihu Mustafa, if I'm... Yes, then for Kwara North, Umar Sadiq, then for Kwara... Kwara Central is Salihu Mustafa. Kwara South is Lola Ashiru. Now, all these names were changed according to the reports we've been getting, and it has been causing controversy in the APC, and that is what we are discussing right now. Hello, good morning.
3: Good morning, sir.
1: Yes, please, good morning. What's your name and where are you calling from?
3: This is Efa, Dr. Lanre Okiki, exponent calling from the learning. Kudos to the presenter and the analyst in the studio.
1: Thank you.
3: May God bless you abundantly.
1: Amen.
3: So my conclusion is that our analysts understand much about politics. That is why I say kudos to him.
1: Right.
3: He has already said what is in the mind of the masses. On Kwara politics, they said that let's do something. It's supposed to be done. They didn't follow the right channel on the issue of the governorship aspirant in Kwara. So are we supposed to say it's true that they exhort the nation? Same is the reproach of it. They are supposed to do the things accordingly. Just like as we are doing ourselves, they are doing what they love. They didn't follow the right channel. So we can't be doing something the same way and be expecting a different result. Apart, Dr. Larry, you can explain.
1: Thank you so much. Thank you so much for your contribution. Thank you so much. Keep your calls coming in. Let's take some messages we've got here. This one is from Sakauni Omuritala from Aluri. It says, I greet you people in the studio. In fact, I pity other parties that are in the court. If anything happens to them after election, they are the ones that cost it for themselves, because opposition parties have to settle their dispute before the election. Thank you so much for that message. This one is from, you didn't state your name. It says, okay, Deacon Olumuyiwa Ayinde. Thank you so much. He says, on the issue of ADC and APC, the man in the studio has said it all. Kudos to him. Politics is about strategy. And the last thing is to use it well, the way it will favor you. APC have brains and they use it well to cause problem in other parties, which is still part of politics. It shows that they are wise. Okay, thank you so much. Francis from Olunlade says, greetings, Diamond FM. Your analyst might not be too sure. We don't even need Atiku on the ballot. It's the turn of the South before it returns to the North. That's my opinion. All right, everyone with his or own opinion. Of course, let's take one more call and we'll continue with the program. Hello, good morning.
4: Hello, they do.
1: Good morning, what's your name and where are you calling from?
4: How are you? My name is Ake Bam Bam.
1: Okay, Bam Bam from where are you?
4: From here.
1: Oh, all right.
4: Here.
1: Please go ahead.
4: The analyst is so experienced. I so like him. I appreciate him too. And my question to this all the profit politics now is that is NINEC have no enough power to undo all this political problem where we have everything to court. They should have everything, they should even have judges, they should have everything.
1: Yeah.
4: When you want to employ somebody in the in your employment, you will go to doctor, they will do test. Is he free to see okay to do this work?
1: Yeah.
4: I think the INEC course, they say it's a free independent entity.
1: All right, I think your point is well noted.
4: Yeah.
1: Yes.
4: To me, I don't see that you're going to court.
1: All right. All right.
4: Irritating.
1: All right. Thank you so much, Bam Bam, for your contribution. Well, this question has been raised many times, whether there cannot be a special court for election matters that will expedite judgment and expedite the processes so that it won't affect electoral processes at all. Don't you think this should be something that should be suggested by INEC?
0: No, I think that has been resolved by the new laws that we have now.
1: Okay.
0: Everything that has to do, you know, that's why they now put timeline when you can initiate your case.
1: Yes.
0: And when the court must determine the case. The moment the court did not determine the case within that, I think is 180 days window. The moment they did not determine that case, it become academic exercise. There is nothing you can do about it again. And the most important thing, as I've argued in my research, is to unbundle INEC.
1: What do you mean by that?
0: The work that we put in on the shoulder of INEC is too much for INEC. INEC will register party, INEC will monitor party, monitor primary, audit their account, do voter education, do voter registration, do update of voter, do delineation, polling unit. The work is becoming too much for INEC. INEC need to be unbundled. Let one agency be in charge of some of the functions of INEC, so that INEC can know that is facing relationship with political party and conducting election. Let there be special court for all these. If there is a special commission for electoral offenses, like we have code of conduct tribunal.
1: Yes,
0: you know, they now have code of conduct. We have conduct bureau.
1: Yes,
0: who's one of the branches now? Code of conduct tribunal. If we have a bureau in charge of these electoral offenses and so on, they can now have a tribunal that will now have the power of high court who can try all these things. Then, if it's possible, let there be an agency that will be in charge of registering political party, monitoring their activities, auditing their accounts, financing them, so that all these will not be part of INEC edict. INEC zone will just be the political party submitted by the commission, conduct election among them. Then you can now expand the scope of the work of INEC to now cover conducting local government elections. Because INEC already have the structure. From the national headquarters, they have offices in all
1: states, yeah,
0: states, and all the 774 local government. So they already have the framework. Let them just focus on election.
1: Right.
0: So anyone that is now, any election that is being contested, INEC can go face the case in court. But if it has to do with electoral offense, then another commission. So I think that will, in one way or the other, sanitize the process and make it more transparent.
1: Thank you so much, Dr. Bakari, for your submission. Let's take more reaction. This one is from Balogun from Zongo. He says NDC did not have any matter in court as of 3rd May 2026 when Peter Obi joined the party. It was on the 5th of May 2026 after he joined that Peace Movement Party went to the same court, the same judge who ordered the INEC to deregister NDC. So that is the position. Okay, that is his own position. All right. Kolade Ayinde from Amsterdam says, stop the excuses and propaganda. That's to opposition. Agree on one presidential candidate to compete with the incumbent. And he also says that presidential candidates should tell us exactly what they will do differently from current economic policies. 2027 will be won by strategy, structure, and influence, not popularity. Therefore, comply with electoral law, fix internal conflict, unite behind one candidate, and compete with the incumbent. All right. Thank you so much. Policy and structure wins election, not hype. This is according to Kolade Ayinde from Amsterdam. Hello, good morning.
5: Hello, good morning.
1: Good morning. What's your name and where are you calling from?
5: This is Umar Farouk calling from Amsterdam.
1: You're welcome, Umar Farouk.
5: Well done, Edu.
1: Thank you so much.
5: I indeed salute your guest.
1: All right, thank you.
5: Yes, man. But what Nigeria needs is not the kind of looking. I'm telling you, even if more agencies are created, Nigerian fast will be coming. He was talking about making the INEC, not responsible for sensitization of voters.
1: Yeah.
5: Why do we have a national orientation agency? Is that not part of their duty? Let Nigeria create 1,000 agencies. Nigerian fast will be coming. We don't need this democracy. Honestly, is not the type we need. I would advise Nigerians to look for leadership like that one we have in Burkina Faso. Thank you, sir.
1: All right. Thank you so much, Umar Sadiq, for your contribution. That is not what we are praying for. Because to go back to that era, we are not praying for that. Well, we've been talking about politics, but I think one of the person who sent messages talked about what needs to be done to win 2027,
0: yes.
1: Strategy, policy, what you have to offer, and structure. But let's talk about the deficiencies in Nigeria and what needs to be addressed, because that is the most important thing. That is why we are electing these people there. What do you think that this government is neglecting, and what needs to be done if any person emerges at all?
0: You see this problem. I don't want to sound pessimistic. As much as possible, let's be optimistic.
1: Okay.
0: You see, the way we do governance in Nigeria is very impossible or difficult for us to have development. Because the way from the people, the way we view appointments,
1: yes,
0: or political office, is not something that will support development. Let them appoint somebody from your family now in one position. The entire family and the extended family and the community will start calling that person that, okay, this is our time. Bring our own share of the national cake.
1: Mm.
0: One person cannot do everything. Like I said it, I think on this platform during the time of Buhari, I said Buhari then was fighting corruption. I said just wait to and let Buhari get out of power. And you will see the kind of things that will later crop up as allegation of corruption.
1: Mm.
0: I'm going to repeat the same thing. You see the corruption coming up that came up under Buhari will be a child's play by the time they start to unveil the corruption that is going on under this government.
1: It is being unveiled right now.
0: You have not seen anything.
1: Hmm.
0: You see, the ones you are seeing are the smallest.
1: Running into billions?
0: Yes, they are the smallest. You see, the bigger ones will be so covered that as long as those who cover it are still in government, you will never see them. Until they get out of power. That is where the problem of development comes from. The moment all of us have the mind that Nigeria first, wherever they put me, I want to develop that place. Have we not seen in this Nigeria during COVID that governor will say, okay, we have brought 600 pack of rice, distribute to people. Mm. And you begin to see some people putting it in their house, refusing to give those who deserve it.
1: Hmm.
0: So that thing cut across almost everybody. We need to change our orientation.
1: All right.
0: You can't expect president to be everywhere. The president is doing his own. That's one of our arguments. Why are all of us focusing on the president?
1: Hmm.
0: Blaming the president for the problem that we have. Leaving the governors who are collecting billions every month. Can you imagine? Just sit down and look at what is going to each governor every month. And go look at what is happening in Lagos now. There is allegation against one local government chairman now running into billions.
1: Hmm. Doctor, we have to wrap it up this morning. There are a lot of things to be discussed when it comes to Nigeria's politics. A lot of changes need to be made. And we are not just calling on the politicians alone, because the politicians that we are talking about, they are part of us.
0: Yes.
1: They come from the people.
0: Yes.
1: So we as a people need to reorientate our minds and also get informed, understand how politics works so that we can play it the right way. This is what we are clamoring for. This is where we'll be drawing the curtains on today's edition of National Affairs. Thank you so much, Dr. Bakari, Adebola Bakari. I hope I won't mistake it next time. Adebola Bakari, thank you so much, sir, for coming this morning. Really appreciate you. And to every other person that have been listening, that have contributed, thank you so much. Let's do this again next week. Same time at exactly 10 a.m. we'll be kicking off. Have a wonderful weekend.

0: Ethan, I just pray of Dolly and I will do along.
1: I do.
0: لا إله إلا الله.

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1: Jiwa Business Mastery Group.
2: Thank you very much. Good day, ladies and gentlemen. It's glad being here today.
1: Mr. Casey, a lot of people want to know what the Nigeria Business Mastery Group is all about.
3: The Nigerian Business Mastery Group is an international business partnership organization that shows smart and forward-thinking people how they can raise funds for businesses or projects. The word there is raise, right? So what is done in the Nigerian Business Mastery Group is that we will show you alternative ways you can use to raise the funds you need to set up that business that you have been trying to set up over a period of time.
2: Now, since 2016, the Business Development Assistance Program has been helping people build their businesses by providing them a real-life functional roadmap that helps them raise business capital. Now, we know that having the capital to start your business is not just enough. That you have the capital does not mean your business is going to be successful. As such,
3: if you respond to us through this program you're listening to right now, we will talk to you completely free of charge, right? You don't need to pay anything as far as you are responding from this program. But if you miss this slot and you still wish to speak with us, then you may have to pay a consultancy fee when you come to our office. So it will do you a world of good to respond to us through this program now.
2: So what we do is that we don't just help you raise the money you need for your business or project. We'll also mentor you to ensure that that business or project you've started becomes a very successful business.
1: Now, Mr. Casey, looking at your explanation, what are the categories of people you will want to engage in the Nigeria Business Mastery Group?
2: I'm going to list out the category of people based on the kind of problems we can help them solve, right? So the people we are looking at are people in the following category. One, do you have a plan to start up a business? 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
3: 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Know this, hope is not a business strategy. 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

0: in the headlines. INEC extends nationwide CVR by 2 weeks. Presidency disowns fake agency, says letterhead error exposed forgery. Federal government probes Nigerian's death in Ivorian prison. On the foreign scene, South Africa deploys troops as anti-migrant protests escalate. And in sports news, CAF opens bidding process for AFCON 2028, 2032 and 2036. Very good afternoon to you, and thank you for staying with us on Diamond 88.7 FM, Ilorin. I am Nedu Okorie. We'll bring you details of the news after this break. Do stay with us.
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0: 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Now the news in detail. The Independent National Electoral Commission, INEC, has extended the ongoing nationwide continuous voter registration CVR exercise by 2 weeks. The nationwide CVR exercise commenced on 18th August 2025 and was originally scheduled to conclude on 10th July 2026. INEC's National Commissioner and Chairman of Information and Voter Education, Mohammed Haruna, in a statement issued on Friday, said it resolved to extend the exercise following the feedback received from its state offices, political parties, civil society organizations, and other stakeholders. The National Commissioner explained that the self-service option would enable eligible citizens to initiate and complete their voter registration, including biometric capture, on their personal devices without physically visiting an INEC office. The senior special assistant to the president on media and publicity, Temitope Ajayi, has said a missing telephone number on a state house letterhead exposed the forged appointment letter used to run a fake federal government agency from the Federal Secretariat Complex in Abuja. Ajayi disclosed these during an interview on Friday while addressing the controversy surrounding the Presidential Foreign Intervention Promotion Council, an entity the presidency has since disowned. According to the president's SSA, the genuine letterhead from the state house carries no such number, unlike the one brandished by Adeniyi Adeyemi, the man at the center of the scandal. He said anybody familiar with how the presidency operates would immediately spot the discrepancy, insisting that presidential appointments do not originate from the office of the chief of staff. The federal government has summoned the Ivorian ambassador to Nigeria, Kalilu Traore, demanding an explanation over the death of a Nigerian, Usama Mutala, while in custody in Côte d'Ivoire. The Minister of Foreign Affairs, Bianca Odumegwu-Ojukwu, raised the issue during a meeting with the envoy at her office on Friday in Abuja, following the recent release of five other Nigerians who were detained alongside the deceased in Abidjan. According to a statement on Saturday by the Special Assistant on Communications and New Media to the Minister, Magnus Eze, the victim and five other Nigerians had traveled by road from Sokoto to Abidjan on a trading trip in August 2025 when they were arrested and detained in the Abidjan Detention and Correction Center without charge or trial. Speaking during the meeting, Odumegwu-Ojukwu questioned why the Nigerian authorities were not informed of the detention of the six citizens, saying the lack of notification delayed diplomatic intervention. The Inspector General of Police, Olatunji Disu, has revealed that based on the briefing available to him, political parties in Osun State are harboring suspected criminals. Disu stated this in Oshogbo, the Osun State capital, during a visit to Governor Ademola Adeleke. The IG also said the State Commissioner of Police, Ibrahim Gotan, informed him that some wanted criminals were kept in the government house, adding that he had instructed the police commissioner on how to navigate the situation. Meanwhile, Governor Adeleke, while responding to the issues raised by the IG, urged the police to arrest anyone perpetrating crime, regardless of the status of the individual. And lastly, on the local scene, the Vice Chairman of the Labour Party in Kwara State, Honorable Tunde Taufik Araoye, has called on the federal government to take urgent steps to cushion the economic hardship facing Nigerians following the removal of fuel subsidy. It said citizens are yet to experience adequate relief in key sectors such as health care and education, urging the government to complement the Nigerian Education Loan Fund, NEL Fund, with school fee subsidies for students in public tertiary institutions to reduce the financial burden on families. Arauye also reminded the Kwara State government of its 2019 campaign promises to revive moribund industries, including Basita Sugar Company, Kwara Paper Converter in Erinle, Kwara March Company, Matco, and Kwara Textile Limited. According to him, reviving the industries would create employment opportunities, stimulate economic growth, and improve the standard of living across the state. He also appealed for perimeter fencing of all public schools to improve security for students and educational facilities. And that's it on the local scene. The news is reaching you from Diamond, 88.7 FM, Ilorin. We're now going on a break, and when we return, we bring you foreign news and sports news. Do stay with us.
1: See, wait, he's from our tribe, and we have the same religion. 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
2: 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If you see something, say something to the right authorities.
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And you're welcome back from the break. 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We now move on to the foreign scene. South Africa has deployed more than 3,000 soldiers across the country to reinforce security as anti-migrant protests intensify, with organizers vowing to stage demonstrations every week. The military deployment authorized by President Cyril Ramaphosa began at the end of June and will support police in responding to any unrest. Recall that thousands of anti-migrant protesters marched through major cities earlier this week, with some protests turning violent as shops were looted and clashes broke out. More than 900 people were arrested for offenses ranging from immigration violations to public violence and robbery. While protest organizers say they are demanding stricter action against undocumented migrants, some rights groups have lamented that the campaign is fueling fear and violence against foreign nationals. Still on the foreign scene, right-wing Peruvian presidential candidate Keiko Fujimori has been declared the winner of Peru's tight presidential poll nearly a month after the election took place. According to Peru's electoral court, the 51-year-old won 50.135% of voters' support in the runoff held on 7th June, defeating left-wing candidate Roberto Sanchez with a 49.865% margin. Meanwhile, I imagine as president marks the fourth time the daughter of disgraced former president Alberto Fujimori has sought the South American nation's presidency, this time promising to oversee a crackdown on organized crime. And that's it on the foreign scene. In our sports news, the Confederation of African Football, CAF, has officially launched the bidding process for the 2028, 2032 and 2036 editions of the African Cup of Nations, AFCON, inviting all its 54 member associations to compete for the right to host the continent's biggest football tournament. CAF announced the decision in a statement published on its official website, marking the beginning of the race to stage the continent's flagship competition over the next decade. The governing body said every one of its 54 members association is eligible to submit a bid to host any of the three tournaments, with the process designed to identify hosts capable of delivering world-class events that meets CAF technical, commercial and operational standards. And with that, we've come to the end of News on the Hour. But before we go, here is the recap of the major highlights. INEC extends nationwide CVR by 2 weeks. Presidency disowns fake agency, says letterhead error exposed forgery. Federal government probes Nigerian's death in Ivorian prison. On the foreign scene, South Africa deploys troops as anti-migrant protests escalate. And in sports news, we told you that CAF opens bidding process for AFCON 2028, 2032 and 2036. And in our Today in History, did you know that on this day in 2008, hundreds of Nigerian soldiers who served as United Nations peacekeepers in Liberia went on a rampage in Akure to protest the military authorities' refusal to pay their allowances? Now you know. And for news coverage or information about happenings around you, kindly contact Diamond FM Newsroom number on 0916-062-7526. 0916-062-7526. On behalf of the production team, I am Nedu Okorie.
Thank you for listening to your Shining Supreme Station, and do stand by for the news on the hour in Yoruba. A wonderful afternoon to you.

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11: 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I am your host, Omonike Babatunde. You're welcome. Today is about that conversation that has been raging across social media platforms, the Olodo uprising. YC on a podcast shared his opinion on how the NEF Center of Education is fast being attacked, while we celebrate obscene content, a trend he described as Pella culture. Are we truly celebrating mediocrity? Are we rewarding ignorance over education and brilliant conversations? Let's take a listen to YC.
12: This Olodo uprising that we even have right now.
13: Olodo like, uprising?
12: Yeah, bro. It's terrible. I promise you. It's like we are trying so much to accommodate unintelligent people and ignorant people because we don't want them to feel bad and all these things. So now they're now like the majority. There's a massive attack on the educational system in Nigeria, bro. Aside from like the kidnapping and the Boko Haram, which is like, bro, those guys are literally going at that nerve center. Other factors, you know, leadership not prioritizing things that are important. The society not celebrating academic excellence. People don't even want to go to school anymore. Like, it's just like, why?
14: It's Yahoo culture.
12: It's not even just Yahoo culture. Now we have Pella culture. You know, so if we keep rewarding all these guys, like, oh, people see that, oh, you just have to just do dumb, crazy, go online, you know, maybe do some obscene, whatever, and you get clicks, you get numbers. Like, that's what moves the needle in Nigeria. Then what are you telling, you know, the rest of the impressionable young people out there? No shade to Pella. I have nothing against dude personally. Like, bro, get your coins by any means. But, you know, at the end of the day, that thing is only going to be sustainable for a period of time.
11: Nigerian lawyer and author Dele Farotimi also has this to say.
15: In the week that was, I don't know when the young man gave the interview that has provoked a debate. He tagged it. He identified what he called the Olodo uprising. In the week that was, at least that was when I saw it for the first time. And I laughed. Not because I found anything funny, but because the young man, and I think my gray hairs qualify me to call him a young man, the young man was identifying something in his time, but he was seeing the latter stage of something that had started in my own generation when I was probably his age. And what was this thing? I spoke about weaponized ignorance for the first time in 1994 when I wrote a piece for what was then the AM newspaper. I identified weaponized ignorance, which has started weaponized poverty, being promoted by the Nigerian state, then under General Abacha, against the Nigerian people. It is not person-based. It is a systemic decision to impoverish the people, but they started it with weaponized ignorance. The young man is identifying the same phenomenon, but what he's saying, the byproduct, which is the elevation of idiocy at a mass level, which has led to the stupefaction of an entire state. Nigerians are painfully ignorant. And the painful thing about the ignorance is the willfulness of the ignorance, because when you present these persons with facts, verifiable facts, they dismiss these facts because it could not pass through the filter of their ethnic, religious, or partisan biases. It almost as if their refusal to accept the truth invalidates the truth. And then we are all harvesting the product of this Olodo uprising. But Olodo uprising was fathered by weaponized ignorance, which is a tool deployed against the Nigerian by the Nigerian state itself.
11: How well are you informed about this? Shemilore, Grace, Toby, and Adiza joined me for a roundtable talk. Thank you for joining me on You Talk, guys.
16: Thank you for having us.
17: Okay, all right. So we're talking about the Olodo uprising, which is trending right now on social media. Now, YC made a comment. You know, he gave a statement.
11: Okay, so what do you understand from what YC said? And then to what extent do you agree with him?
18: Okay, what YC is actually trying to say is that people should stop celebrating unintellectual content. Yeah, and they should focus more on intellectual and content that will actually add something to them. And I support it, absolutely. Yeah, because the way Nigerian youths are thinking nowadays, their thinking is quite redundant, because they believe low effort and massive wins. Yeah, so I agree with what YC said. What he's actually doing, I have no problem with it, because the main reason why streamers go online is just to make money. Mm-hmm. And Pella is doing something that brings money for him. So why should he stop because of others? the problem that I have is with the followers. We are actually the one that is giving him clicks and likes and comments, which generates income for him. Mm. So Pella is doing whatever brings money for him. because of the effect that it might have on others, you shouldn't stop.
17: All right, but again, that will bring me to the question of, as at any point in time, if you look at Pella's life, or if you look at the response Javis gave to YC when she said she's a graduate, but then she had to opt to, into, you know, the other option that she has, because there's no job out there. There are no jobs for youth. So she has to make do with whatsoever is available for her to, you know, make do with to make money. So you really cannot blame persons like Pella. You know, Pella is just being used as an example, an overall example, not necessarily just Pella, yeah? But at the same time, do you think at any point in time that has ever make you question the value of education in Nigeria? And being that you're a student, even question it right now, the fact that you're still in school.
18: Yeah, education alone cannot sustain, should I say, a financially stable life in Nigeria right
17: so
18: now.
17: So if you cannot sustain it, that means cannot. You have to, you know, go the other way.
18: Exactly.
17: To put food on the table.
18: Yes. And
17: something that's going through an unintellectual discourse now, you know, unintellectual engagement on social media.
13: I feel like we are all presented with various options.
17: Okay.
13: Because I'm sure someone like Vicky James, who is a world-renowned fashion designer now.
17: Okay.
13: I mean, she could have opted for creating non-intellectual content, but I started following her because I see the way she her style, her fashion illustrations, her sketches, her designs, they are not the regular things you see out there. So I feel like we are always presented with options. It's just most people would rather pick the easier one over just to not have to put in the effort to think deeply and be creative.
17: Okay.
14: I want to add something to what she said. So you said that just education cannot sustain an affordable financial life. Yeah. I think that was what you said. But I think a lot of people have boxed this whole doing something outside of education thing. You don't necessarily have to do something act like Pella. There are other things you can do out there, which brings me to the issue of education. If you want to do other things out there, you have to learn. You have to have the intellectual sagacity to be able to understand certain things.
18: What I'm saying is education alone cannot sustain. I'm not saying you have to be like Pella or focus more on low effort content. We have something like what Grace said now, like all these skills, vocation, but definitely not all these low content and noise content share.
14: But you said education.
18: Mm-hmm.
14: Learning a skill is also a part of education.
18: No, education and skills, they are different. For example, now when you're seeking a job,
14: mm-hmm.
18: they will ask for education. They will ask that, okay, what skills can you offer?
14: Okay,
18: skills and education, though they might be of the same coin but on the different side.
14: I have a question for you. We have fashion schools, right?
18: Uh-huh.
14: Would you say they are not providing education?
18: All right. Can you list that fashion school as education and remove the primary education that you have?
14: Can I?
18: Can you remove the fashion school?
14: Okay.
18: For example, now you have BSc in mass communication.
14: Mm-hmm.
18: Can you replace that BSc in mass communication with your fashion school certificate? It's
14: it
18: not possible.
14: You
18: have to use your BSc in mass communication.
14: It depends
13: on government. What's it called? Policies come to play, because if you go outside the country, we have various vocations that they have licenses for each vocation,
14: yes.
13: and they are respected.
14: Yes.
13: Unlike in Nigeria here, where the only thing celebrated is formal
14: education.
18: Exactly. We are talking in Nigeria right now.
17: Okay. In order for us not to deviate, let's get back to the discussion of the day. Now, Javis made a statement. She is a graduate. So why do you think she has to go through the path of, you know, not necessarily giving intelligent content out there, and now she's defending it? Would you say it's because, okay, this is a man, or probably, you know, what exactly can you pinpoint that to be?
16: I want to start off by saying that Pella has no talent. He has nothing to offer the youth. And I would say Javis, you know, she has a formal education. She's, let's just say, educated than Pella. And she would have gone through the route of, let's say, making intellectual content. But that's what people want. You know, the youth are more interested in what entertains them.
17: Mm.
16: And you know, even when you check TikTok, the algorithm brings such content due to what people like.
14: So the thing about Javis is that she was putting out like intellectual content before, but I think there's this thing about Nigerians generally where the easier path is more appealing to you. So instead of, because putting out intellectual content is a lot of work, Pella doesn't have to do basically doesn't have to do much.
16: Like,
14: so for her to see Pella doing something like that and still earning money,
18: like the allure of actually seeing your core streamers making it with without having to content, put and you putting the effort and you still making the same figure or less.
14: So she might be thinking, why not just join them? Why stress myself doing this when these people are doing
18: less and they're earning?
17: So what exactly now would you say is, you know, driving the decline in intellectual, decline now that we have?
18: The decline is caused by Nigerian youths, actually, because Nigerian youths basically focus more on noise, the major in noise and minor in understanding, basically, which at the time does them being bankrupt in their brain or something. Because I don't know why you leave intellectual content that will benefit your life and add value and focus on noise.
13: Okay, I think that stemmed out of most youths trying to run away from their reality. Because
17: what reality is that?
13: You know, graduating, no job, the insecurity and all of that. So I feel that serves as a distraction, you know. I think that's another reason why we're suffering this short attention span. They just look for something to just excite them, instant dopamine within that frame of time. So I feel that's another reason why this Olodo uprising is on the rise now.
14: And I also feel that the media also has a part to play in this, because
17: how is that?
14: They keep the media is not filtered in the sense that it doesn't necessarily help your attention span. It doesn't help you as a human being. Like somebody once told me that if you spend your time on social media, you're wasting your life, because they'll keep bringing what you like, right? And if you're someone that likes Bella, you'll keep pumping that into your... So youths actually watching that and seeing, you know, the old glamour and everything, they'll yield eventually.
17: So how do we correct this anomaly now?
13: I feel first, we should start recognizing intellectuals. Because I remember growing up when, I think every Sunday night, we had Who Wants to Be a Millionaire?
14: Yes.
13: Every night. Okay. If they warn you well, let them start Who Wants to Be a Billionaire, and you are not sitting in the living room, or you are sleeping, that's an issue in my house. So you have people, come in, and they earn this amount of money from what they know by being intellectuals. Unlike these days where people who are intellectuals, they are blindsided, and you have people telling them, so with all your intellect, how much do you have in your account? Okay. You know, you have people throwing those comments. So I feel we should invest more in intellect.
14: I once saw a tweet. I need to have this. I once saw a tweet where a father was talking about his daughter that attends school. She reads books and all of that. And he said that she gets bullied because she doesn't know Pella and she doesn't know how to twerk. So that's why I said the media.
18: Your father told.
14: Like, she doesn't know how to twerk. She gets bullied for speaking good English.
16: Okay. I also want to add to what Grace said about us celebrating intellectuals. You know, when we were younger, competitions like Cowbell that will come to your schools, you will do competition. They will give you money if you get first place.
14: Yes.
16: So competitions like that are very important because it makes you want to do more. And would make you focus more on your personal growth and how you portray yourself as a person. So I feel like bringing back initiatives like that will also help with the decline of it.
17: Nothing for Shemilori. Okay, all right. Thank you, guys. Thank you so much for coming on You Talk.
13: Thank you, ma'am.

0: Professor Ajao about the cognitive impact of this kind of content and what it means for young people and the future of learning.
1: Thank you for having me. My name is Professor Saliu Muyosore Ajao. I'm a professor of anatomy, neuroanatomy and forensic anthropology. I'm presently the provost, College of Earth Sciences, Kwara State University, Malite.
2: Okay, so going by what a celebrity YC had said, that there's a pandemic of Oludo pricing in Nigeria, how well do you agree with him, especially going by all what he has stated out, an attack on our education system and all?
1: Thank you, moderator. Honestly, I think the reality is what the guy is trying to say.
2: Okay.
1: That we're in a country where our educational value system has completely become diminished.
2: Oh.
1: In situations where the best students in a university or in an institution on a graduation or convocation day receive a token prize of 10,000. Very ridiculous. And you now get somebody who, by sheer participating in maybe a reality show where immorality is being condoned, and walks away with about 100, 200, 300 millions and becomes a celebrity overnight. I think we need a rethink about our value system.
2: Okay.
1: And because what that is saying, I will give credence to the upcoming generations, to the future generations, to say, oh no, if I will go to school and get 10,000, why don't I take to these forms of immorality, some form other things, and become rich? Don't forget that I was listening to a program one day where a young boy was interviewed and said, "What do you want to become if you grow up?" And he said, "I want to become a Yahoo guy." And he said, why? He said, because I'm going to make easy money. So it then means he's not even thinking of going to school at all, because that's what the society have celebrated.
2: Yes.
1: Secondly, and most importantly, knowledge is no longer being valued. People don't care how you get money. As long as you have money, then you are good to go. You become celebrated. And that's why people do all whatever they could to be rich. And this is not, and again, this go to our value system. In Nigeria today, if somebody is being arrested for embezzlement, for any fraudulent activities, as long as it's from a particular community, those community will rise to defend the illegality in which such a person must have committed. Omanike, the truth is we need to change our value system.
2: Okay. But again, you mentioned earlier about, you know, academics, and someone has shot back at YC, although he mentioned a certain celebrity talking about the Pella culture, but then Pella's girlfriend has now come out to say that, you know, she went to school, she's a graduate, but then the government has failed to provide jobs and every other, you know, means to assist the youth. But then how do we now, you know, create a balance between intellectual engagement with the economic reality that we find ourselves in now in Nigeria?
1: Well, thank you. Take this fact first.
2: Okay.
1: No government anywhere in the world can create jobs to accommodate all the jobs applicants in the nation.
2: Mm-hmm.
1: So our educational system needed to change into job creations. People need to be trained to become entrepreneurs.
2: Mm-hmm.
1: And when it becomes that, it then means you can't generate a job and employ people. No government can fully employ the multitude of the graduates coming out of our various educational system in the country. So be that it may, it then means there must be some other alternate pathways that people need to get to do something. And that's why I tend to go along with the new reform that they were talking about the NUC, NYSC programs now,
2: yes.
1: where government is looking at starting, I think, about 11 areas
2: yes.
1: where youth calls could actually key into and develop themselves so that when they go into the program, when they are coming out, they come out as a completely new person with new orientation.
2: Yeah.
1: So to say that government has the responsibility of providing an enabling environment for investors to come and develop, put up their industries, put up their whatever, and that can make job creations easily are made available for the citizenry, especially those who have the necessary qualifications and skill to get into such a program.
2: But again, we're going to lay blames. I don't know if we can. Who exactly are we to blame? Because do you think institutions are partly to blame, talking about tertiary institutions? Do we talk about the government or probably we, the citizens, as individuals?
1: I don't believe in the blame games.
2: Okay.
1: Everybody has to come to the party. Everyone has to come to the party. The government have its own role. The institutions need to play their own role. The citizens has to play their own role. The political elite and all, everybody has a role to play. The responsibility of the government is to put infrastructure in place and make good policies that will make everybody key into it. And when they do, then it makes the whole thing workable.
2: Uh-huh.
1: The institutions needed to do a continued review of their curricula so that it's going to be in tandem with the modern day realities and challenges, and so that people can key into it and be able to now move with time. With respect to citizenry, I think we need to have a new orientation about the modern reality. These acculturations of hook, line, and sinker of whatever is happening in other communities need to be changed. I need to change completely.
2: Uh-huh.
1: And the roles of the community is to speak out and speak up against unacceptable immoralities and unacceptable culture in the society, so that in that way, then everybody now is bringing everything, everybody is bringing his or her own, playing his or her own role.
2: Okay.
1: And that's the way to go.
2: Uh-huh.
1: But if you continue to blame the government, blames it, this and this, becomes, we keep shifting, it becomes a blame game, and in blame game, nobody wins.
2: Okay, but then looking at it again, are we dealing with Olodo uprising, or are our youth, are they simply shifting their focus to the new global economy of attention? Because looking at it, youth nowadays, even the boomers and even the millennials have very short attention span. So would you say they're probably shifting their focus to the new global, the economy of attention now?
1: Well, in my view, the Olodo thing that you are making is not a recent thing. The educational system in the country has been on the downtrend for about a decade or two now. When I was a child, I know the quality of schools that I attend. They are all public schools. But today, can I send my child to the same type of school that I attend at that time? Certainly the answer is no, because at that time, government schools have the best you could. The best teachers are there, the best tutors are there, and whatever. But today, because of a lot of factors, part of them poor remunerations, salaries, lack of motivations, poor trainings, or whatever, has become a major issue. If you look at in the 70s and 80s, we have categories, types of schools. So we have the technical colleges, we have commercial schools, and schools of art and these. And it then means that being an issue, if students identify where he has the necessary skill and apply there. and he comes out of that. In advanced country, a lot of emphasis is being placed on skill acquisitions.
2: Mm-hmm.
1: So you earn more if you have a skill to do something rather than just theoretical basis. So the issue is not that, because Olodo is just speaking about a segment of the entire rot in our system. And I think we don't need to shoot the messenger. We need to understand the message and do something about it.
2: Okay, but is this not discouraging to, you know, graduates out there who have put so much effort into reading, but at the end of the day, they get to realize someone who cannot even speak as much as them, someone who does not even have a leaving school certificate is making...
1: Sure, but that's what I said earlier, that because people who go to school are not being motivated, so a lot of people, that, that's why you have some of these Yahoo guys and whatever saying school is a scam. Because they believe when they go, look, for you to become a graduate, you must have invested a substantial part of your life in education. And when you finished and you do not get the appropriate reward, then you are demotivated. So that's where the problem is. But let me tell you the truth. If you think education is expensive or useless, try ignorance.
2: Okay, and how long do you see this, the effect of this? Do you see this as a short-term or long-term, you know, effect that we need to probably be careful of, and in order for us not to have it passed down to the, you know, generations coming?
1: It's not about how long. It is when you decide to stem the tide. So if you want to scratch it, it's going to be there with you for a very long time. If you want to confront it headlong and uproot it, then you can do that. What we needed to do is to come up with a short-time, mid-time, and long-time measures in addressing these challenges. We need to accept the reality that there are these challenges. We need to live with them. We need to find solutions to them, and we need to forge ahead. So that's, we don't need to deceive ourselves. They are there, they are reality. And government must come on board here. I think they need to discourage a lot of some of these immorality on our TVs in the names of, I don't know, whatever they want to call it. I said, no, this thing cannot be shown anymore.
2: And earlier, you've mentioned some, but if there's any other particular one that you can pinpoint for the youth in order to, you know, change the value system, which you earlier...
1: I don't want to be taken to court to say that I'm downgrading whatever they were doing. The truth of the matter is that you and I know what is good. We know what is bad. It's the power to resist that I think we need to develop.
2: Okay, the power to resist. And if you're going to speak to Nigerian youth who are listening to you right now, are probably, you know, demotivated because they've been doing a lot, working hard, but then those that do not even have as much education as them are making it out there. So what would you
1: tell them? What I'm going to tell them is very simple. You can't make success or progress in life except you are prepared to get your feet wet. Hard work pays. No shortcut in life. And for whatever you do or you fail to do, there are consequences.
2: All right. Thank you so much. Thank you for coming on YouTube.
1: Thank you for having me. It's a pleasure.

0: This is Ambitious. We made up our minds to do something new, something different, yes. Do more, wow. Do the impossible, do better, do big, do good, do it again and again and again. Do what no one else has done with radio. 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

0: My program is In Times Like This. Minister, the Most Reverend Israel Afolabi Amoho, Archbishop, Ecclesiastical Province of Kwara, and Bishop, Diocese of New Busa, Church of Nigeria. Stay tuned and be blessed.
1: Our Father, in the name of Jesus,
2: Baba wa ni oruko Jesu,
1: we give you glory.
2: A fi ogo fun yin.
1: Thank you.
2: Eshun.
1: You are faithful.
2: Eje olotito.
1: You are wonderful.
2: Eje iyanu.
1: To you be glory.
2: Ogo fun yin.
1: In the name of Jesus Christ.
2: Jesu Christi.
1: Today,
2: leni,
1: as your people hear your word,
2: bi awon eniyan yen o si ma gbe oro re,
1: let the entrance of your word bring life and understanding to your people. Thank you, Father. In Jesus' name we pray. We welcome you all to the second half of the year 2026. We trust the Lord that it is well with you, that you will succeed in all that you do.
2: Pe o saseyori nun gbogbo ti e ba nse.
1: God will not fail you.
2: Pe Olorun o ni ja yin kule.
1: And you will not fail God.
2: Be ni e o ni ja Olorun.
1: In the name of Jesus Christ.
2: Lo ko Jesu.
1: We know that many of you, at the beginning of the year, you have your expectations. You have set out what you expect from the Lord. You have prayed what you want God to do. And we have now crossed the first half of the year. And you are still expecting. Our assurance to you is that God never fails. He never come late. He is always on time. The Bible makes us to understand that God is a very

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0: Save a pot of oil.
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0: The people now offered.
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0: 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Unto us.
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0: 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That our politicians have given to us.
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0: 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So these people came.
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0: Because if it was not so.
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1: Iwo sin Oluwa.
0: He will bless you.
1: Yo wa bukun.
0: He will not make you to suffer.
1: Oni je ko di.
0: But serve the Lord.
1: Amo sin Olorun.
0: Don't serve him because of money.
1: Ma tori owo sin.
0: We are not serving God because we want to get money.
1: A o ma sin Olorun tori pa fe lowo.
0: Because there are people who have money.
1: Tori pe awon kan wa tan lowo.
0: Who are very rich.
1: Tan lowo tabua.
0: And they have no respect for God.
1: Amo o ni beru Olorun.
0: And yet they have money.
1: Won be si be won lowo.
0: So don't serve God.
1: Ma sin Olorun.
0: Don't set out to serve God.
1: Ma pinu lati sin Olorun.
0: Because you want money.
1: Tori po n wa owo.
0: Because you may be disappointed.
1: Tori po le ni japu.
0: You may not get the money.
1: O le ma lowo.
0: So if you don't get the money.
1: To ba wa lowo.
0: You will conclude that God didn't love you.
1: Wa wa pinu pe Olorun o fe ni.
0: That is not the way of God.
1: Eyi o nse ona Olorun.
0: So this woman came to Elisha.
1: Obirin yi to Elisha wa.
0: And she called upon the man of God.
1: O wa pe iranse Olorun.
0: Man of God.
1: Iranse Olorun.
0: Where do we go from here?
1: Kini mo fe se?
0: Elisha too.
1: Elisha na wa
0: so pe. He didn't have the money.
1: O na lowo.
0: If he had the money.
1: To ba lowo ni.
0: He would just take the money.
1: Yo ti sanwo yi.
0: Go and pay.
1: A ni ko obirin yi gbako lo.
0: He was not in position to pay the money.
1: Amo ko si ni po ati sanwo.
0: But he had the faith in the Lord.
1: Amo ni igbagbo
0: ninu Olorun. Who has all the resources?
1: Olorun to ni ohun gbogbo.
0: So Elisha called the woman.
1: Elisha wa pe obirin.
0: What do you have?
1: Ki lo ni?
0: What is in your house?
1: Ki lo ni nle?
0: I think that's a big lesson to us.
1: Mo pe eko lele fun o.
0: There are many people.
1: Opo eyan lo wa.
0: Who run to programs?
1: Si won ma lo si inu eto.
0: They go for crusade.
1: Won lo sinu isoji.
0: They go for prayer meetings.
1: Won lo sinu ipade.
0: They carry water.
1: Won gbomi.
0: They carry anointing oil.
1: Won gbe ororo.
0: They carry mantle.
1: Won gbe inuju.
0: But they have nothing in their hands.
1: Sugbon won o ni nkankan lowo.
0: There is nothing they are doing.
1: Ko si ise ti won se.
0: They have no business.
1: Won o loko wo.
0: They have not learned any trade.
1: Won o ko se owo.
0: They have gone to school.
1: Won lo le iwe.
0: But they didn't even go further in their school there.
1: Àmọ́ wọn ò tẹ̀síwájú láti kàkọ́.
0: So they are running from one place to another.
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0: 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He will always be standing under.
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0: 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He will be under.
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0: 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Other people will go forward.
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0: And it shall be well with you.
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0: This woman.
1: Obìnrin yìí.
0: She then there's only one thing I had.
1: Ó mọ̀ pé ohun kan tó lè ṣe.
0: What do you have?
1: Kí ló ní?
0: An empty pot.
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0: In other words.
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0: This woman had a trade.
1: Obìnrin yìí ní oko.
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0: They spent all the money.
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0: Everything they had.
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0: ní. And the business went down.
1: Okòwò yìí wá dúró.
0: But she knew how to do the business.
1: Àmọ́ ọmọ bá ṣe ń ṣokò.
0: She understand it.
1: Òye rẹ̀ yé.
0: She knows how to go about it.
1: Ó mọ bó ṣe yẹ kó.
0: we knew who to buy. Where to sell. Those who we buy. The profit that she can make. She understood all this.
1: Oh, yeah, yeah.
0: So she told Elijah.
1: Oh, so for Elijah.
0: I have a pot. But it's empty. Nothing is there. We spent all the money. When my husband was sick. So Elijah said. This is a beginning of miracle. Because God says, He will bless the work of your hands. The very work of your hands. If you have no work, and you have hands, there's nothing God will bless. Because the work must be in your hands for God to bless you. So Elijah told this woman, go and get more. Go and borrow. From all your friends. From all your neighbors. Those who are selling like you.
1: Go
0: and borrow more. And she went out. She started borrowing. I don't know how many that she borrowed. But she went to borrow. And then she brought them in. Elisha told her.
1: Elisha told
0: the devil is wicked. When you get in, lock yourself in. Lock your children. Go open the door. Because the very time of your miracle, the devil will send somebody. That's why when you want to go for programs, where you will be blessed, the devil will come. You are tired. Why don't you rest? There's night vigil. The devil will say, you can rest. Maybe you went last month. You want to go for anything. You want to give God money. The devil will say, are you the only one? So the Elisha told her, don't let anybody tempt your faith. Keep your faith. As you believe God, close the door of your house and then pour the oil. Oh, that was exciting. This woman started carrying the pot. As she was turning it, she was pouring it and pouring. She was enjoying the miracle of God. Miracle upon miracle. That will be your story from today. Miracle upon miracles upon your life, in your family, in the name of Jesus. This woman was enjoying the miracles. And then she was enjoying it. She was exacting. And then suddenly, the pot finished. All the pots completely filled up. And she was telling her children, bring me more. The children said, yeah, you have finished. Oh, she would have said to herself, I wish I would have gotten more. I wish I would have done that. When you walk with God, God is faithful. That's why Psalm 34 says, taste of the Lord, and you will find that the Lord is good. Taste of the Lord. Try and see how God is good. Take a step of faith about God, about His wonders, about His miracles, and you will see that this the Lord is good. So this woman went to Elisha. This is what the Lord has done. And Elijah said, go and sell. Go and pay all your debts. Many of you are owing debts. There are many people. They are owing debts. They didn't even plan to pay. When people borrow, they will not want to pay. They will not think of paying. That is not the way of God. God will not want you to make promise. And then you are not fulfilling it. If you borrow money, go and pay. If you belong to a cooperative or a group of people, and you took loan, go and and pray. Don't say God will understand. God understood when you are borrowing the money. So go and also pay. Settle your debts. That is what God wants to do. In this month of July, as you have started, we pray for you that in this month, every willing that you have been willing, because the Bible says that weeping may last for a night, but joy comes in the morning. From today, the Lord will take away your cry. He will give you joy. He will make you to dance. He will remove every sackcloth. He will clothe you with the clothness of gladness. God will put new song in your mouth, and you will continue to rejoice in the name of Jesus Christ. As you believe the Lord, because the first step to knowing the Lord is to accept Jesus Christ as your Lord and Savior. First of all, accept Jesus Christ. Don't say, this is my religion. No. Accept Jesus Christ. Where you are, as you are hearing, open your heart. You don't need to shout. Just say, Lord Jesus, I come to you as my Lord and my Savior. From today, I will serve you. In the name of Jesus Christ, take away my name from the book of destruction and put it in the book of life. Thank you, Jesus. If you have prayed that prayer, take a step of faith. Look for where they are sharing the word of God, where they are encouraging people how to serve the Lord. Go and join them. We pray in the name of Jesus Christ that the divine clothes that cover you, nakedness, we never tear. In the name of Jesus Christ, the pillar upon which you rest will not fall. The wall that surrounds you will not be broken. In the name of Jesus Christ, you will serve the Lord. You will see the end of this year and you will rejoice. You will have enough abundance as you give to the Lord. Learn how to give to the Lord. Be commit to the work of the Lord. Whatever God has given you, it may be small, it may be big. Learn to release. Share with the Lord. Give to the people. Give to the work of the Lord, and it shall be well with you. Until we come your way again next Saturday, the same time, the same station, remain blessed in the name of Jesus. Amen. Amen. Amen. Amen. Amen.
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2: 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In a Cadilla Guaria, saw your logo. Togo, when you don't know, very good. I have one laugh as a bar. It did yes, I can go. Then I bought one laugh for what you sacred at the Bello. Then Mobu, when you don't know, fake one babble. Be Chelsea, Asana, Manu, at the Bello. Nigo, go job, Amata Saturday, Lago Meta, Sapa Gari Gari, Timani, 3 to 4 PM every Saturday. Lost yourself. Or did the work at the back on every man laugh and let the Padilla Sport come. Why Sports, Mr. Lagastic Ali, on my logo to be at the Lord Yodan. That's what you are. 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Outside broadcasting, Lape, people on the right boss. I have a damn on the 10.7 FM. Lily Lonnie, what car you might like to go on? 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Ilionje, Babi Salons, Adasio Jati Bello, Tabaka Beto, you are so done. 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Oh my love, get your call. 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
1: 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what one Nigeria. One also, I know one in the black money, black and no black and blue. But Nigeria, no one the Takutu.
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0: 40 minutes in Colombia at the score.
1: One on the Rick back.
0: Patty, Sameo. I bunk your big.
1: Are you? I want
0: you on lawsuit. Are you?
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1: 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So now, no by anything. And our team to cook. Now, team North Africa.
0: Morocco. Hello, Egypt.
1: I'm going to go to West Africa.
0: Morocco, Babo, Loni.
1: Hello, really, they would
0: say. Canada.
1: Canada to
0: South Africa.
1: I don't know. Tell me about you. I'm going to go to Canada. So, Canada. I to buy Lejo. So, my father, Joe Waffle. So, my father, my 1 year mom, well, a handwriting. So say handwriting. You
0: look. I taban soro na nipa kana nipa ko.
1: Kana no different day.
0: Oh no, I'm going to
1: last one was semi-final.
0: I was semi-final.
1: So that I was in it. African team kaka.
0: Two were final.
1: Shelleri. No one, no one won. Eleni. So record the one left one day. One of our experienced player. The no team won. So I expect Canada. Come on, quarter final.
0: Come on, quarter final.
1: Egypt. Egypt won. No lead. So we want to make the both team ready to cool it. I work by team of West North Africa.
0: North Africa.
1: But West Africa, don't know. We want to video them. Because it's just a
0: tap. If I'm fair way, anti fair in Belu.
1: Congo to you, the Kispa Gusolo. Oh no, say that. But you didn't. At least, group and Portugal to work.
0: Could we do them?
1: England, Papa. Tim, we don't know if you are German. England fi ajo
0: e sugbon 30 score 1 ni first half
1: but
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3: That's
0: your brother. 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
3: brother.
0: That's your brother.
3: I'm going to go to the house. I'm going to go to the house. I'm going to go to the house. I'm going to go to the house. I'm going to go to the house. I'm going to go to the house. I'm going to go to the house. I'm going to go to the house. I'm going to go to the house. I'm going to go to the house. I'm going to go to the house. I'm going to go to the house. I'm going to go to the house. I'm going to go to the house. I'm going to go to the house. I'm going to go to the house. I'm going to go to the house. I'm going to go to the house. I'm going to go to the house. I'm going to go to the house. I'm going to go to the house. I'm going to go to the house. I'm going to go to the house. I'm going to go to the house. I'm going to go to the house. I'm going to go to the house. I'm going to go to the house. I'm going to go to the house. I'm going to go to the house. I'm going to go to the house. I'm going to go to the house. I'm going to go to the house. I'm going to go to the house. I'm going to go to the house. I'm going to go to the house. I'm going to go to the house. I'm going to go to the house. I'm going to go to the house
0: Oh, God, no,

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0: 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These are the Top 8

All right, a very wonderful afternoon to you, great people of Ilorin. Peace be unto you, ladies and gentlemen, boys and girls, mamas and papas, music lovers across the world. Welcome to yet another interesting edition of the best music show on radio. You're listening to the Diamond Naija Top 8 Music Countdown. You know the vibe, you know the steeze. It's another great time to review some of the top 8 trending songs in the Nigerian music space. Like I said earlier, you're still tuned into your shining supreme station, Diamond 88.7 FM Ilorin, and I am your host, Nedu Okorie. My friends call me Mazio Dogu. Since you are my friend, you can call me Mazio Dogu. A very wonderful afternoon to you. All right, let's delve into the music this afternoon. Let's start from number 8. At number 8, we have a song titled Owese by Barry J featuring Ehize. And we all know Barry J, the son of the late Fuji legend Ayinde Barista. He has returned with Owese featuring Ehize. And this is actually from his third studio album titled Barista Volume 2. Yes, it was produced by Evo. Well, for this song is actually, for those who don't know what Owese means, Owese is a Benin word that means thank you. It's simply a song of gratitude to God. That is why we are starting with this on this show. We are giving gratitude to God. So we are saying Owese. Owese Baba, Owese God. Thank you, God, for making us alive, for giving us strength. Let's enjoy this one from Barry J at number 8, Owese.

right, you're welcome back from that musical break, and that was Uwese by Barry J featuring Evo, featuring Ehize, yes. And we are saying thank God for everything he has done. Well, let's move on to number seven. At number seven, we've got a track titled Wedding Day by Tekno, by Nigerian talented singer and record producer. Tekno is back with the release of Wedding Day. This song is a celebratory song, and it is a track that is built around commitment and the promise of staying with a lover forever. And this song is a warm, melodic and intimate song, and it was released as part of a new 8-track album he recently released, and it titled the album Where Did Love Go? Well, seems everyone is looking for love these days, but this song is titled Wedding Day by Tekno. Let's enjoy.

All right, and that was Wedding Day by Techno. Sincerely, any track Techno drops, sincerely, is a banger. Let's move on from number 7 down to number 6. We've got a street track, a street pop track from Balorankin featuring Bad Boy OML. We all know him as Balorankin, but his name is Balogun Olamilekan. He's back with a new joint and he links up with Fast Rising Star Bad Boy OML for this one. It titles Bami. And it was produced by Damio Fies, and it's the fourth track from his recently released 7-track EP titled Baby Thug. Well, you know, when a person says something is killing, that is, something is spammy, if I can use that word or that phrase, it's an idiomatic expression used to depict sweetness of a thing, but in this case, it's referring to the sweetness of a woman. Let's enjoy Pami from Balorankin and Bad Boy OML. Let's enjoy.

All right, you're welcome back, and that was Bami by Balu Rankin featuring Bad Boy OML. All right, let's move on to number five. At number five, we've got KG Hamilton. Yes, most of the young guys, the Gen Zs, and even the millennials might not know who this is, but KG Hamilton is a former lead guitarist for Fela Kuti's Egypt 80 band, and now he's an ordained minister of the gospel, and he has released a new banger titled Ole. And this was after the release of Agbaya People, he released some weeks ago. And Ole was produced by Gospel on the Beat, Uzi Space, and E Series and Titi Akeredolu. But on this jam, KG Hamilton uses the Yoruba word Ole to call out people who are opportunists, people who take others, who take from others, and without even giving. And the song carries the same social commentary DNA that made Fela's music travel around the world. Let's enjoy this one coming from KG Hamilton, and he calls this Ole. Sincerely, you're going to enjoy this one.

All right, and that was Ole by KG Hamilton. You heard him. If you want to reap where you did not sow, then you are an Ole. All right, let's move on to number four. At number four, Nigerian local rapper Devo Lee is back with a new single. It titles Jack, and it was produced by Jadu Beats. It's been a long time coming for Devo Lee, sincerely speaking, but it's been a minute. We've got a new joint from this prolific indigenous rapper. But this new tune puts Devo Lee in a reflective mode, and he was dropping bars back to back relating to, you know, his love life and, you know, some escapades. But on this one, it features a young star who goes by the name Deji. Yes, and he delivered a melodic rendition on this one. But let's enjoy this from Devo Lee, titled Jack.

right, you're welcome back, and that was a great tune from Devo Lee. Well, I was trying to connect the title of the song with the content. Well, I didn't see any connection. Well, great tune right there from Devo Lee featuring Deji. All right, this new kid on the block is attracting attention, I must say, from industry pundits, and his name is Abefe. He was on Let Me Go some weeks back, and that's actually a new joint deed with Mr. Joe Boy, yes. But on this new tune titled Achalugo and produced by Beats Vampire Craze, Abefe taps into the Igbo tradition. And for those who don't know what Achalugo means, it's actually an Igbo terminology that is used to praise a woman, that is used to describe a beautiful and virtuous woman. And Abefe has this kind of... his voice is different. He has this kind of velvety vocals and tune. But let's enjoy him and let's be expectant of his EP, his 6-track EP coming out on July 9th. And he titles it Abefe Begged to Be Loved. But this one is Achalugo. Let's enjoy Achalugo from Abefe.

All right, wonderful tune right there. Every day, Nigeria keeps on producing new stars, new artists with different vibes, different tunes. Sincerely, I love this guy called Abefe. I sincerely love his voice. Well, let's move on to number two. The superstar from Ibadan, Fola, is back. And he links up with the Maven Records princess, Ira Star, on this new track that portrays a sincere declaration of love and commitment. And it's titled Treat You Right, produced by Sbiam. Well, I wonder what the pronunciation of that name is, but it was produced by Sbiam. And Fola is actually promising. He's a promising artist, and he has different kind of vibe. He leans into this slow, melodic kind of vibe, but he can function anywhere. And he links up with Ira Star, the Maven Princess herself. Let's enjoy this one coming from Fola featuring Ira Star, and it titles it Treat You Right.

All right, wonderful tune right there, coming from Folani, cause that treats you right. In fact, if I sing this to a lady, she has to believe everything I say. All right, let's move on to number one. Well, the social media space have been buzzing throughout this week with Wizkid's name, and topping the chart this week is a genuine cross-continental collaboration. British star Georgia Smith teams up with Afrobeat's global ambassador Wizkid on this new joint titled Alive, and it was produced by P2J, and the track captures the rush of a new connection and chemistry. And Georgia Smith herself actually said that working with Wizkid felt like capturing that feeling when you are, you know, at the beginning of a new relationship with someone, and everything feels exciting. But I saw a lot of comments on social media where a lot of people are saying that Wizkid should not break this girl's heart, but they are just working. Whatever they do on TV, it is work. Well, let's enjoy this one coming from Georgia Smith featuring Wizkid, and the title, this one, Alive. Let's go.

0: dog offices.
1: All right, you're listening to the song of Georgia Smith featuring Wizkid, and they call this one Alive. And this is where we'll be drawing the curtains on today's edition of the Diamond Naija Top 8 Music Countdown. It's been a pleasure hanging out with you. Keep on criticizing and keep on supporting Nigerian music, and let us, you know, enlarge and increase the industry. My name is Nedu Okorie. Let's do this again at exactly 4 p.m. every Saturday. Have a wonderful week.

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And headlines this evening. South Africa rejects Nigerian's compensations demand over evacuated citizenship's properties. Kidnaps AKT worshippers regain freedom after 67 days. One dies in captivity. Kwara Court fixes July 22nd for Saraki's arraignment. Moving on to the foreign scene, Iran vows to pursue justice against U.S. Israel over death of late Supreme Leader. In the world of entertainment, Burna Boy responds to critics over 9 billion naira Bugatti purchase. Now moving on to the world of sport, Busari, confident Flamingos will qualify for Under-17 Women's World Cup. Good evening and thanks for joining us for the news across the world on Diamond 887 FM, Ilori, Kwara State, Nigeria. I am Precious Afolabi D. You can listen to us via website www.diamondfm.net or watch us live on Facebook at Diamond 887 FM. 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We'll bring you details of the news after this short break, please. We'll be right back.

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Glad you know to know that you're still there and you're listening to Diamond 887 FM. Now the news in detail. The South Africa has rejected Nigerians' request for compensations for all properties and businesses abandoned by Nigerians who fled the country following the renewed xenophobic attack on African migrants. Earlier this week, Acting Nigerian High Commissioner for South Africa, Temitope Ajayi, disclosed that the Nigerian government was compiling records of properties and businesses left behind by the returnees to support discussions with South Africa's authority on possible compensations. Responding to the demand, South African Minister in the Presidency, Kubodze Natsamveni, dismissed the request, insisting that all legitimate properties are officially registered while informal settlements are illegal and unrecognized. She also urged Nigerians to provide information on locations allegedly linking to drugs-related activities. Filling stations across Nigeria has reduced petrol pump prices following the latest price cut by Dangote's refineries. The market survey in Abuja shows that outlets including AA Rano, Renoil and the Nigerian Independent Petroleum Company now sell petrol between 1,205 naira and 1,240 naira per litre, down from about 1,300 naira per litre. The latest adjustment comes 2 days after the Dangote refineries reduced its ex-depot petrol price to 1,075 naira per litre, citing the decline in global crude oil prices. Former Vice President and African Democratic Congress presidential candidate Atiku Abubakar has challenged the federal government to explain the public expenditure allegedly omitted from Nigeria's recent budget following concern raised by the International Monetary Fund. In a statement issued on Saturday by his senior special assistant in public communication, Frank Shuaibu, Atiku describes the development as evidence of institutional corruptions at the highest level of government. He said the IMF's disclosure that public expenditures equivalent to 2% of Nigeria's gross domestic product was excluded from recent budget documents raised serious constitutional and accountability concerns. The former Vice President, Atiku Abubakar, insisted that the alleged omission could not be dismissed as a mere accounting error, urging authorities to launch an immediate and transparent investigation into the matter. 15 worshippers of Christian Apostolic Church, Okeibala, Edaoniyo Ekiti in Ekiti State, have regained their freedom after spending 67 days in captivity. The victims were released late on Friday and taken to a medical facility for treatment following the physical and psychological trauma they suffered. The worshippers were abducted on April 28, 2026, when heavily armed gunmen attacked a church revival programs at the Prayer Mountain, killing a pastor before whisking the worshippers away into the forest. A community leader confirmed the release, but disclosed that one of the captives died in captivity. As of Saturday, the Ekiti State Police Command had yet to officially confirm the release or provide details on how the worshippers regained their freedom. Coming to Kwara State, a High Court in Kwara has fixed July 22nd for the arraignment of the former Senate President Bukola Saraki after dismissing his preliminary objections challenging the court's jurisdictions over a criminal defamation case filed by the state government. Delivering the ruling on Friday, M.O. Folorunsho held that the court had statutory jurisdictions to hear the matter and dismissed all seven preliminary objections raised by Saraki's legal team.
The judge, however, rejected the prosecution's request for the bench warrant over the former Senate president's absence in court. The charges linked to a social media post allegedly published by Saraki on April 17th, in which he claims that Abdurrahman Abdulrazak did not complete secondary school. The news across the world is reaching you from Diamond 887 FM, Ilorin, Kwara State, Nigeria. We're going to break now. When we return, we'll bring you foreign news, entertainment news, and sport news. 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

And welcome back from that short break. You're still listening to the news across the world, reaching you from Diamond 887 FM, Ilorin, Kwara State, Nigeria. Now we move to the foreign stories. Iran Foreign Ministry has declared that Tehran will continue to pursue justice against the United States and Israel over the death of a late Supreme Leader Ayatollah Ali Khamenei, describes the matter as the lasting national cause. In a statement issued on Saturday, the ministry said holding the U.S. and Israel accountable will remain a key priority for the Islamic Republic. The ministry also highlighted that the large turnout of the senior officials and dignitaries from across the region and beyond at the farewell ceremonies for the late Supreme Leader, saying their presence reflected his international stature and demonstrated the significance of the Iran people. In the world of entertainment news, Grammy-winning Nigerian singer Burna Boy has responded to criticism surrounding his reported purchase of a customized made Bugatti Chiron worth about 9 billion naira. The singer had faced backlash from some Nigerians who accused him of spending lavishly instead of investing in more impactful causes. Addressing the criticism during his performance at the Afro Nations concert in Portugal, Burna Boy fired back in a freestyle questioning the critics and reed conditions to Nigeria. Flamingo head coach Akeem Bousari has expressed confidence that his team will secure qualifications for the 2026 FIFA Under-17 Women World Cup as they prepare to face Benin Republic in the final round of the qualifiers. Nigeria will host the first leg at the Remo Star Stadium in Ikenna today, while the return leg will take place next weekend at the Stade Dakar Lomé, where the Benin Republic will serve as the home side. Bousari said that their side reached the final qualifying round after an emphatic 11-0 aggregate victory over the Guinea, and the former Shooting Stars coach believed that the Flamingos can extend their impressive form to book a place at the tournament in Morocco later this year. With that, we have come to the end of the news across the world, but before we go, here is the recap of the major highlights. South Africa rejects Nigerians' compensation demand over evacuated citizens' properties. You also heard kidnapped AKT worshippers regain freedom after 67 days, one die in captivity. Coming to Kwara State, Kwara Court fixes July 22nd for Saraki's arraignment. And don't forget, on Foreign Scene, we told you Iran vows to pursue justice against U.S. Israel over death of late Supreme Leader. And the world of entertainment news, Burna Boy responds to critics over 9 billion naira Bugatti purchase. And lastly, from the world of sports, you heard Bousari confident Flamingos will qualify for Under-17 Women World Cup. And do you know segment today? On this day in 2008, hundreds of Nigerian soldiers who served as United Nations peacekeepers in Liberia went on a rampage in Akure to protest the military authorities' refusal to pay their allowances. If you don't know, now you know. For coverage or information about happenings around you, please contact Diamond FM News on these numbers: 0916-062-7526. The news was compiled and edited by Adeyemi Adewale, and I am Precious Afolabi D. Many thanks for listening to your Shining Supreme Station. Happy weekend, and don't forget, the Yoruba version of the news will be coming in a bit.

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0: Good evening, dear listener at home. 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Our speaker is Brother Akande Samson, and the interpreter is Brother David Adaraloye. We wish you a productive attention.
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0: From our text that we have read.
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0: 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They trust in vanity and speak lies. They conceive mischief and bring iniquity.
1: Ko si anything wa eto be ni ko si eniti ndajo ni otito won gbekele ohun asan won so ike won loyun ika won bi iparun.
0: This is the consequences, or this is what sin bring forth.
1: Awon kan won yi oni ese mu jade.
0: If you read the book of Isaiah chapter 59 from verse 1 to the last verse.
1: Ta ba kai we Isaiah ori kokode ni ogota ese kini se ese to gbeyin yi.
0: It is similar to what is happening to us in this country presently.
1: A ri wi pe o fe gbe kegbe pelu ohun ta nla koja lori lede loni.
0: Some of us, are we not wallowing in sin?
1: Awon miran nu wa a ki ramu ninu ese bi.
0: Is our palm or hand not filled with blood?
1: Owo wa tabi owo wa ko wa kun fun eje bi.
0: It is time we have abstained from these sins.
1: Akoko to fun wa lati sa fun ese wonyi.
0: Let us check the book of 1 John.
1: Eje kaka lati nu we Johannu kini.
0: 1 John chapter 3 verse 8.
1: Johannu kini ori keta ese ikejo.
0: We are going to read part A of it.
1: Aka abala hare.
0: He that committed sin is of the devil, for the devil sin from the beginning.
1: Eni ti o ba ndese ti esu ni nitori lati atete kose ni esu ti ndese.
0: If you see anybody committing sin,
1: ta ba ri enikeni tin dese loni,
0: he is of the devil.
1: Ti esu niru eni be.
0: Because from the beginning, devil committed sin.
1: Tori pe lati ibere pepe ni satani fura e tin dese.
0: And it is time you have to abstain from this sin.
1: Akoko wa to fo lukuluku lati sa fun ese wonyi.
0: Now, let's us look at what Christ say or said about devil in the book of John chapter 8 verse 44.
1: Eje ka wa wo nti Jesus so nipa Yesu ninu we Johannu ori kejo ese kerin le logoji.
0: John 8:44 said, ye are of your father, the lusts of your father you will do. He was a murderer from the beginning and abode not in the truth, because there is no truth in him. When he speaks a lie, he speaks of his own, for he is a liar and the father of it.
1: Ti Yesu baba yin li eyin se ife ku fe baba yin li esin fe se apaniyan ni ohun ise lati atete kose ko si duro ni otito nitori ti ko si otito ninu re nigbati o ba nseke ninu ohun ti re ile o nso nitori eke ni ati baba eke.
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1: Nitori eyi Olorun ti pese orun apadi fun Esu.
0: Not only him,
1: he say fun Esu nikan,
0: and all of those who are following him.
1: Ati fun gbogbo awon tin to leyin.
0: Let us check the book of Matthew chapter 25.
1: Eje ka wo iwe Matthew ori kedogbon
0: verse 41.
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0: Then shall he say also unto them on the left hand, depart from me, ye cursed, into everlasting fire, prepared for devil and his angels.
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1: Nigbati iwe Matthew orikokandinlogun.
0: From verse 4 to verse 8.
1: Ese ikerin si kejo.
0: Christ Jesus clarified this there.
1: Nibiti Jesu ti yanana re nbe pe.
0: Also in the book of Matthew chapter 5.
1: Ati inu iwe Matthew orikarun.
0: Christ says when you divorce your wife, you put away your wife and you go to marry another one.
1: Jesu so nibe pe to ba le aya re danu to si lo fe omiran.
0: You have committed adultery.
1: Oti se pansaga.
0: And the wife or husband that is put away.
1: Iba je oko iba je aya ta le jade.
0: If that one goes to marry another person.
1: Ti o pelu ba si lo fe elomiran.
0: Another person that she he or she go ahead to marry commits the same adultery.
1: Eni to na pada lo fe o ti se pansaga pelu.
0: So the adulterers, they continue to multiply up to from 2 to 3 to 4.
1: Awari pe awon alagbere won po si lati meji meta merin soke.
0: So the sin of that of adultery is a type of sin that most people are not aware of.
1: Ese pansaga o je ese ti opolopo ni oye re.
0: If you have a wife at home before,
1: to ba ni aya nle tele,
0: you go to marry another one and your wives become two wives,
1: to wa lo fe omiran to wa di meji,
0: you become an adulterer.
1: Oti di oni pansaga.
0: You are committing sin in that case.
1: Oti ndese ni beye.
0: Or you want to kind of outsmart the word of God.
1: Tabi ofe lo saju oro Olorun.
0: You say, okay, I will not marry two wives simultaneously. I will marry two wives or three wives at once.
1: Ma fe me ni fe won lera won sugbon ma fe won lekan.
0: You are still an adulterer.
1: Sibe oni pansaga ni o.
0: Because what God made from the beginning.
1: Onti Olorun ti da lati bere pepe.
0: Adam and Eve.
1: Adamu ati Eva.
0: God had the ability to create two women for Adam.
1: Olorun ni agbara lati da obirin meji fun Adamu.
0: But because his plan is one wife, one husband and one wife.
1: Sugbon tori pe ipinu Olorun ni wi pe okokan aya kan.
0: That is why he created Eve as one wife for Adam.
1: Idini to fi da Eva ni aya kan fun Adamu.
0: Then fornication too.
1: Pans agbere.
0: So many people engage in this.
1: Opo on ramo ninu eyi.
0: Youths are committing sin, premarital sex.
1: Awon odo won da ise yi igbe ibalopo saju igbeyawo.
0: Some people engage in masturbation.
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0: And so many other things
1: ati,
0: like that.
1: Ati iru awon iwa buruku be miran.
0: Lesbianism, women having sex with women.
1: Igbeyawo akoka sako tabi abo sabo.
0: Gay man having sex with a man.
1: Ki okunrin ma bokunrin egbe re sepo.
0: This is fornication.
1: Awon kan won yi agbere ni.
0: It is so broad that we will come back to explain them fully.
1: O po debi pe ngba to ba ya amulesese ta ma salaye re.
0: Let us continue.
1: Eje ka tesiwaju ninu ume ese miran.
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0: How do you engage in uncleanness?
1: Bawo la se mbara wa ninu iwa eri.
0: When you engage in a type of attitude that is not meant for those who believe God.
1: Nigba to ba bara wa ninu iwa ti o to si awon eni ti Olorun.
0: When you are not faithful.
1: Ti o ba je alaiso to.
0: And so on like that.
1: Ati be.
0: You engage in uncleanness.
1: O ti wa ninu iwa eri.
0: Spiritual uncleanness.
1: Iwa eri ti eni.
0: And also lasciviousness.
1: Wo bia.
0: Whatever you do in excess.
1: O ko to ba se. Titayo
0: is sinful.
1: O jese.
0: Even the dance that we normally dance.
1: Ijo igba miran ijo miran ta njo.
0: You can dance lasciviously.
1: Alejo ijo wo bia.
0: And that is common in the world today.
1: Eleyi wa wopo laye loni.
0: Let us continue because of fewness of time.
1: Eje ki a tesiwaju nitori akoko.
0: To another definition.
1: Ituma miran lori ohun ti ese nse.
0: Number 2 definition is transgression of the law.
1: Ekeji o ni wipe rire ofin Olorun koja.
0: Check the book of 1 John.
1: Eje ka wo Johanu kini
0: chapter 3 verse 4.
1: Ori keta ese kerin.
0: 1 John 3:4.
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0: Whosoever commits sin transgressed also the law, for sin is transgression.
1: Ene keni ti o ba ndese onru ofin pelu nitori ese ni riru ofin.
0: When you transgress the law of God,
1: nigba to ba nru ofin Olorun,
0: you are a sinner.
1: Elese ni o.
0: When you transgress the law of the land,
1: to ba nru ofin orilede,
0: you are a sinner.
1: Elese ni o.
0: So the Bible does not support you to transgress the law of the country.
1: Bibele o fowo si pe ko ke ko ru ofin orilede.
0: Even a leader in the position of authority,
1: olori ni ipo ase,
0: if he transgress the law of the land,
1: to ba ru ofin orilede,
0: he is a sinner.
1: Elese ni.
0: Though in this country they normally sweep their case under the carpet,
1: o ti eje yi pe lorilede yi iru ese be a man ko sabe tabili ni.
0: But you are not, your sins are not hidden from God.
1: In to ye wa ni wi pe ese wa o farasin fun Olorun,
0: and you will meet the consequences.
1: A si ba ijiya re pade.
0: It's not a curse.
1: Ki se pe be ni ki se adura.
0: We are only warning you.
1: A kan kin wa ni lo ni.
0: The third definition of sin.
1: Ituma keta fun ese.
0: All unrighteousness.
1: A isododo gbogbo.
0: The book of 1 John 5:17.
1: Johanu kini ori karun ese ketadinlogun.
0: Tells us this.
1: Also, if you are clear,
0: that all unrighteousness is sin.
1: Aisododo gbogbo ese ni.
0: Do you know the number of unrighteousness you have committed today?
1: Inje iwo olugbo mo iye aisododo eleeto ti dese re loni.
0: Even in your place of work.
1: Nibi ise re to nse.
0: In your shop.
1: Nibi oko owo re oja re to nta.
0: How many people have you cheated today?
1: Awon melo lo ti reje.
0: You have lied to so many people.
1: O ti paro fun opo eniyan.
0: God does not want this.
1: Olorun o fe yi.
0: If you engage in this, you are a sinner.
1: To ba ntesi waju ninu eyi elese ni o.
0: Number 4 definition of sin.
1: Tu ma kerin fun ese.
0: Knowing how to do good but fail to do it.
1: Mimo lati se rere ta wa ko lati ma se.
0: The book of James 4:17.
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0: Tells us this.
1: O so eyi fun wa.
0: That therefore to him that knoweth to do good and doeth it not, to him it is sin.
1: Nitori na eni ti o ba mo rere ise ti ko si se. Ese ni fun.
0: You know how to do good.
1: Omo lati se rere.
0: And you don't do it.
1: O si ko lati se.
0: You know how to help other people.
1: Omo lati ran awon omo enikeji lowo.
0: But you refuse to do it.
1: O si ko lati se.
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1: Omo lati gba enikan kuro ninu ewu.
0: But you refuse to do it.
1: O si ko lati se.
0: Your duty is to protect the country.
1: Ojuse re ni lati dabo bo orile ede.
0: As a security officer.
1: Gege bi olori abo ilu.
0: But you refuse to
1: so
0: do it.
1: Ko lati se.
0: It is a sin for you.
1: Ese ni furu eni be.
0: As a leader, president, a country.
1: Gege bi olori are orilede.
0: Or governor of a state.
1: Tabi gomina ipinle.
0: You refuse to protect the people of your country or your state.
1: To ba kuna lati dabo bo awon olugbe orilede tabi ti ipinle re.
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1: Lati ma rere sise.
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1: And
0: you
1: just for
0: listeners.
1: And you olugbo.
0: We are drawing the curtains of this today's preaching here.
1: Amwe adagba iwaso ni wa rosi apa kan.
0: It is possible you have some questions for us.
1: O se se ke ni ibere fun wa.
0: Or some advice.
1: Tabi imoran.
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0: You can contact us.
1: E le pe wa lori awon ago wonyi.
0: The number of the preacher is 08165278061, and the contact of the interpreter is
1: 08030463662.
0: At the same time, you can join us to have experience of scriptural worship with us.
1: Bakana, ele darapo mo wa lati josin pelu wa lati mo ni iriri ijosin to je ete ogbanu bibeli.
0: Join us in the following congregation.
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0: Church of Christ Amilegbe meeting at the Ain Temida Your Bakery, Adesina Street off Adualeri Amilegbe. That is directly behind the White Mosque. At White Mosque at Adualeri Street, Abilegbe area, or join us at Church of Christ Oshin Olatunji, is at number 50 Surulere Community beside Salem Secondary School Oshin Olatunji. You can as well join us at Church of Christ Budoya by railway line towards Omaran direction by that railway line at Budoya. And another place where you can join us for acceptable worship is Church of Christ around DSS Fatty Roundabout behind Agric Mumbo Phase 2 in Ilorin, Kwara State. Also, you can join the Children of God at Church of Christ Uni Ilorin, or you can join the Children of God at Malete, Church of Christ Malete, those who are students of Kwasu or living at Malete for experience of acceptable worship. Listeners,
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3: 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Jesus is Lord.
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6: Amen.
7: Amen.
6: Let us pray.
7: Eje ka gbadura.
6: Eternal Rock of Ages, we thank you.
7: Apata yeraye adupe lowo re.
6: The King of Kings and the Lord of Lords.
7: Oba awon oba Oluwa awon Oluwa.
6: The Lion of the Tribe of Judah.
7: Kiniun eya Judah.
6: Glory be to your name in Jesus' name.
7: Ogo ni foruko re loruko Jesu.
6: We thank you for tonight.
7: Adupe fun asale oni.
6: Thank you for making it possible for us to be here.
7: O se toripo fun wa lanfani lati wa nibi.
6: Thank you for journey mercy.
7: Adupe fun aboju ona.
6: Thank you for all your children that are listening.
7: Adupe fun awon omo re gbogbo to nteti gbo wa.
6: Thank you for what you are going to do in our life. Glory be to your name in Jesus. Father, tonight, glorify yourself.
7: Amen.
6: Heal the sick.
7: Amen.
6: Set the captives free.
7: Amen.
6: Save souls. Destroy the works of the devil in our lives. At the end of everything tonight, let Jesus be lifted up.
7: Amen.
6: And the devil be put to shame.
7: Amen.
6: For in Jesus' wonderful name we have prayed.
8: Amen.
6: A louder amen.
8: Amen.
7: Amen.
6: If there's a man to pray,
8: I'm
6: believing God tonight that there's someone listening to me. Tonight is the night you have been waiting for. Because God will answer your prayer.
8: Amen.
6: In the name of Jesus.
8: Amen.
6: We have a very special topic before us. We're going to pray very well tonight. And I will open our eyes to see something. The topic before us says freedom from evil controlling spirit. Evil controlling spirit. Let's open our Bible to Mark chapter 5. I'll be reading from verse 1.
7: I'll be the kicker lati ese kini.
6: Mark chapter 5.
7: Mark orikarun.
6: From verse 1.
7: Bere lati ese kini.
6: And they came over unto the other side of the sea.
7: Once
6: the
7: Lord see akwa keji adagun.
6: Unto the other side of the sea. Into the country of the Gadarenes.
7: Ni eba ile awon ara Gadara.
6: And when he was come out of the ship.
7: Bi Jesus si tin.
6: Immediately there met him out of the tombs a man with an unclean spirit.
7: Okunrin kan ti o ni emi aimo jade ti boji wa pade re.
6: Who had his dwelling among the tombs.
7: Okunrin yin gbe ninu iboji.
2: And no man could bind him.
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7: Tosan.
2: Night and day.
7: Toru.
2: He was in the mountains.
7: Arakunrin yi wa ninu iboji.
2: And in the towns.
7: Ati awon oke.
2: Crying and cutting himself with stones.
7: Ti o si n kigbe, ti o si n para e lara pelu okuta.
2: But when he saw Jesus.
7: Nigba ti o si ri Jesu.
2: Afar off.
7: Latokere.
2: He ran and worshiped him.
7: O si sare lo lati pade re.
2: And cried with a loud voice.
7: O si wole ni waju re, o si kigbe pe.
2: And said.
7: O wi pe.
2: What have I to do with thee?
7: Kini ṣe temi ti rẹ.
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2: For he said unto him.
7: Nítorí ó wí fún un pé.
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2: The Bible says.
7: Bíbélì wí pé.
2: God said.
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2: Let us make man our own image.
7: Ẹ jẹ́ ká dá ènìyàn ní àwòrán ara wa.
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2: And the Bible says.
7: Bíbélì wá wí pé.
2: God made us in his image.
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2: And he blessed us.
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2: But when you get to Genesis chapter 2.
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2: Verse 7.
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2: The Bible says God formed man with a clay.
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2: And breathed into him.
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3: Sponsors don't pull out.
4: Yeah, so what's your good now? What's your
3: good like this? 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RG.
4: Why the? 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Why the Chris?
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0: 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You too the bad money, or just to kill yourself with famone.
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